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Except this is actually entertaining. It was so... 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

0: 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After two decades, MJ Geldart will close its doors for the final time. 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
1: 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Now.
2: Morning, I'm Jackie Lim. It seems economists are divided over how the federal budget will affect house prices. Some are predicting falls of up to 5% following changes to capital gains tax and negative gearing on new builds. AMP warning housing shortages will persist though. CommBank says the measures could have a positive impact on supply. Meantime, the PM has been quizzed on the ABC about whether fresh voters influenced his decision to wind back the negative gearing. There will be 700,000 additional Gen Z voters at the polls in 2028.
3: No, we were discussing the merits of the policy and whether it stacked up. That was our sole focus was, is this good policy? Will this advance the nation's interest?
2: The opposition will use its budget reply speech to unveil a new policy that would ban new migrants from scoring welfare until they become Australian citizens. Angus Taylor also set to reaffirm the coalition's commitment to repealing the government's property tax reforms. Fears in the NT, amendments to the child protection laws could override the Aboriginal child placement rules. Peak Aboriginal bodies saying changes would make it easier for Indigenous kids in the NT to be placed with non-Indigenous carers on a permanent basis. The bill comes in the wake of the death of 5-year-old Kumanjai little baby last month and has now been referred for an inquiry. And a drug addiction counsellor involved in the overdose death of Friends star Matthew Perry has been sentenced to 2 years behind bars. Perry was found dead in his backyard jacuzzi in 2023.
1: Your sport. Now.
2: In sport, Adam Simpson's not sure whether he's ready to return to coaching. The Eagles premiership coach has been linked to the vacant role at Carlton. He's told Fox he feels for Josh Fraser, who has the tough job as interim coach for the rest of the season.
4: Because he's not going to have complete control. Selection, recruiting, what's the game plan, all those things, as much as you think it'll be over to you, it's probably not that.
2: And it's do or die for the Maroons in tonight's second women's State of Origin clash at Suncorp. Queensland need a win over the Blues to level the series and force it to a decider on the Gold Coast later this month. That's the latest in news and sport.
1: The nation's biggest.

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5: Magic weather.
6: Fine and mainly sunny for today. On the waters, northeasterlies to 15 knots and seas below 1 metre. Top temps today, Clare Valley 22, Whyalla 23, York Peninsula and Roxby Downs 24, Port Augusta and Port Pirie 25. The outlook for tomorrow though, showers about. Top temps around the region ranging from 21 in the Clare Valley to 25 in Port Pirie.
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Classic Ace of Base. All she wants is another baby. Fair enough. Hello, Steve Murphy here this morning. Welcome to your Thursday. In the next 15 minutes, we play some Vance Joy, Divine Feelings. I'll throw in some Maya for you as well. Right now, though, it's Tom Grennan, Magic 105.9.

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0: 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What are you laughing at?
1: I'm sorry. I
0: You're allowed to be happy and have fun.
1: I'm sorry.
0: It's a very serious job.
1: Try and be less happy.
0: That annoying bit of happiness is Kaylin from, of course, The Wake Up Call, which returns tomorrow morning with Josh. Hello. What's on the show tomorrow,
1: Ms. Kaylin? What isn't on the show? We're going to be chatting with Andy Allen, who is one of the judges from MasterChef.
0: Ah, yes, I'm a fan.
1: And I've decided I'm going to create him his very own, like, mystery box.
0: Oh, turn the tables.
1: Yes,
0: I
1: exactly.
0: Like it.
1: So I'm going to have to look in my fridge and hope that nothing's off when I give it to poor old Andy.
0: Right.
1: But that's on tomorrow. Birthday Balls of Kwass is back.
0: Been a big couple of weeks.
1: Yeah, actually a big couple of days because we've had two winners this week, a winner last week, and a winner of the $500 the week before that. So we've had four winners in the last 3 weeks.
0: See, that's how easy it is.
1: It is. It's a one in five chance of winning.
0: Winning something. And you don't have to do anything. Just be born.
1: Over 10 years ago. You just have to be over 10. That was the hardest way to explain that. But yeah, so that's on tomorrow. And
0: we're also just after 8.
1: Yeah, and we're going to be chatting to a local man from Whyalla who will be joining our footy chat on Mondays. But he's kind of an interesting dude. So I kind of was like, let's actually talk to you before the show on Monday.
0: He's a bit of a legend by the sounds of it.
1: He is super involved with Whyalla footy.
0: A lot of the people you have for this 60-second local footy update, which we do every Monday morning, are reporters from newspapers or whatever, or presidents of the leagues.
1: But this guy's a diehard fan. Been around for a while.
0: Feedback Friday's on tomorrow as well. There's plenty happening. Big show. We'll catch you from 6. Genesis with an 80s classic after Sam Fender and Olivia Dean right now. Magic 105.9.

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0: How local are we? We know about the Great Lincoln Gap Tanks tyre fire of 2023.
1: Yeah, keep those water hoses going for about another 3 to 4 weeks. That should put it out, and maybe bring in about another 300 fire appliances too. Possibly some aerial bombers?
0: That's how local. 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

Magic 105.9, your workday hits, loud, luxury and friends. What's happening in the world? You'll find out in the 11 o'clock news. That is next. In the next 15, you get some Ed Sheeran and Cyril together. I don't need a camera to capture. Cool for Cyril to be able to work with Ed Sheeran. Love it. I'll remember how you look. And some classic Mary J. Blige as well.

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11: Morning, I'm Jackie Lim. A court has ruled Coles did mislead customers over discounts as part of a promotional campaign. The consumer watchdog launched action, accusing the supermarket giant of selling products that were supposedly discounted but were actually higher than they were just weeks before. The court is yet to hand down a finding on a similar case against Woolies. The opposition leader has been doing the rounds ahead of tonight's budget reply speech. Angus Taylor will use it to reaffirm the coalition's commitment to repealing the government's property tax reforms. He'll also explain his policy that would ban new migrants from accessing welfare until they become Australian citizens. But when it comes to setting a migration target, he's told Seven that's up in the air.
12: The number will depend on the number of houses available, and we've laid that out. But it's going to be 70% below where it peaked, roughly 40% below where it is today.
13: So what's the number?
12: The cap? Well, it'll be well below 200,000.
11: The ACTU is set to argue for a 6% annual wage review increase for the country's lowest paid workers. It comes as the war in Iran continues to bite into living standards, with the boost lifting the minimum wage to over $26 per hour. ABS data shows even before the conflict, Aussies' real wages were 4.5% lower than they were in March 2021, post the COVID cost of living spike. Australia is at the centre of a growing global skin cancer crisis. New data showing we have the highest number of melanoma cases in the world. And Bridgerton fans rejoice. We'll be heading back to the Ton sooner than expected. Execs today announcing season 5 will hit screens sometime next year rather than the usual 2-year wait.
10: Your sport. Now.
11: In sport, favourite Aussie cricketers could be said to turn their backs on the Big Bash amid a pay dispute. We're being told some players are considering a switch to South Africa's T20 League from January 2028, where they believe earnings would be significantly higher. And there could be a mass exodus from Penrith on the way, with coach Ivan Cleary announcing his resignation yesterday. He'll depart the Panthers at the end of next year. Peter Wallace set to take the reins.
0: The amount I've learned off Ive over the years, both as a player and as a coach working beside him.
11: That's the latest in news and sport.
10: The nation's biggest.

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6: Magic weather.
7: Quiet and mainly sunny for today. On the waters, northeasterlies to 15 knots and seas below 1 metre. Top temps today, Clare Valley 22, Whyalla 23, York Peninsula and Roxby Downs 24, Port Augusta and Port Pirie 25. The outlook for tomorrow, though, showers about. Top temps around the region ranging from 21 in the Clare Valley to 25 in Port Pirie.
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Mary J. Blige, Magic 105.9, it's your Workday Hits, and it's Steve here this morning playing everything from Dua Lipa to some classic Barnsley. All in the next 15. Right now, Somba, who's a part of the massive lineup for the American Music Awards, which happens on Monday the 25th. So what's that, Monday week, which will be Tuesday our time. I've been to the Arias. My next level dream thing to go to would be the American Music Awards. So if anyone knows someone that can make it happen, Somba's part of the lineup this year, along with Cat's Eye, Keith Urban gets a Guernsey, Teddy Swims. How cool would it be? Even 21 Pilots. What about Hootie and the Blowfish? Remember them? They're going to be a part of it as well. So it's just a massive day and night. But anyway, here is Somba now. 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

0: It's Jamelia at Magic 105.9, and after the midday news, it is Flashback 5 time. How's this? Everything from some 80s madness. You're running a TV commercial too, didn't it, recently? Everything from madness to MGMT. And we'll play a song that was described as sounding like a line dancing song reworked for the techno market. Interesting combo. We'll get to that soon on Magic 105.9.
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10: Hey there, I'm Jackie Lim. The opposition leader denies his latest policy targeting migrants is about winning back One Nation votes. Angus Taylor has announced that a coalition government would prevent new migrants from accessing welfare until they become citizens. He's told Seven it would save billions of dollars.
11: This is our way of putting Australians first, and that's what we firmly believe in. If people commit to our country, we will absolutely commit to them.
10: Optus has launched a national ad campaign hoping to win back trust after two people died as a result of 000 outages on its network. It includes an apology from the telco's boss, who admits the deaths should never have happened. Thousands of older Aussies are having to wait up to a year for a spot in an aged care facility. According to a report from The Age, a nationwide backlog is causing an average waiting time of 358 days. At least six people are dead after a massive drone attack in the Ukraine. It was one of Russia's biggest drone attacks of the war so far, with around 800 launched in broad daylight. It comes after a short-lived ceasefire between the two sides to mark the anniversary of the Soviet defeat of Nazi Germany over the weekend. And there's a new audience for classical music thanks to Hollywood. Across the country, major blockbusters like Star Wars, How to Train Your Dragon and Pirates of the Caribbean have seen a spike in screenings with a live orchestra. Live Performance Australia data also claiming younger generations are experiencing famous classical arrangements for the first time thanks to their use in new films.
9: Your sport Now.
10: In sport, the Swans have decided not to host the Saints in their annual Pride match this season, Sydney ending the 10-year arrangement following St Kilda's handling of Lance Collard's homophobic slur. The Swans will instead play the Bulldogs in round 17. The rest of the AFL season's fixture will also drop later today. And great news for Broncos winger Dean Mariner. He's flown home to Brisbane, marking a key milestone in his recovery from limb-saving surgery. Specialists in Sydney clearing Mariner of blood clots, which allowed him to fly. That's the latest in news and sport.
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9: Magic weather.
26: Quiet and mainly sunny for today. On the waters, northeasterlies to 15 knots and seas below 1 metre. Top temps today, Clare Valley 22, Whyalla 23, York Peninsula and Roxby Downs 24, Port Augusta and Port Pirie 25. The outlook for tomorrow, though, showers about. Top temps around the region ranging from 21 in the Clare Valley to 25 in Port Pirie.
9: 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Magic Splashback 5.

It's a catchy little tune, isn't it? Anne Lee at Magic 105.9, the Flashback 5. That's two times her one and only, well, official hit, although she's worked with some other stars over the years, including Wigfield from Sexy Eyes fame. One reviewer about that song said, it sounds like a line dancing song reworked for the techno market. Okay, whatever works for you. Speaking of reviewers, a band described as looking like they haven't slept in 2 weeks comes up in two songs' time. Right now, though, a top 10 hit from 2002, one of many for No Doubt over the years. This is Hella Good, Magic 105.9.

Magic 105.9. What a great way to wrap up the Flashback 5. Love that piano bit at the end. E17 with It's Alright. Massive hit for them in 1992. A band from England that did pretty well over here. That was the first of their 6 top 10 hits. That's very successful, isn't it? And in England, they had a whole stack more than that. They're even bigger over there. Despite the fact they were described by one reviewer as being gritty and looking like they hadn't slept in 2 weeks. I think that was to make them look a bit different to Take That, for example, who were a lot more clean cut and were also massive back in the UK in particular in their day. Anyway, Flashback 5 returns tomorrow afternoon from midday. In the next 15, you'll get some Miley Cyrus and Ed Sheeran next. The nation's big.

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0: Magic 105.9, your workday hits with Bruno Mars. I just might. I'm going to try and think of a segue to link you into this, Josh, but I can't really come up with a good one, so I won't bother. Josh from, of course, The Wake Up Call with Kaelin joins me in the studio. Afternoon, Josh.
1: Afternoon. How's it going?
0: It's going all right. What are you doing tomorrow around this time? I believe you're off to Whyalla, is that correct?
1: Yeah, this time tomorrow I'll be in Whyalla doing a outside broadcast at Intersport, or is it an inside broadcast?
0: Well, that's a very good question. I'm tipping being in the...
1: I'll be in the centre.
0: In the centre there, you'll
1: so
0: be inside.
1: Inside, outside.
0: So does that make it an inside broadcast? I suppose it
1: does. I guess
0: so.
1: I guess it just makes it a broadcast.
0: Well, we call them OBs in the radio business.
1: We do. Outside.
0: So maybe tomorrow is technically an IB.
1: IB.
0: There's something to ponder for the rest of the day.
1: But then I think of irritable bowel syndrome.
0: Wow.
1: So probably not.
0: That's a fair call. Let's call it an OB. Anyway, watch out, Whyalla. Josh will be there tomorrow. Before that, of course, you will be doing your show here. And what can we expect tomorrow morning for a Thank God It's Friday?
1: Yeah, Andy, the judge from MasterChef, joining us on the phone tomorrow. I tell you what, Steve, good season of MasterChef so far.
0: Enjoying it?
1: Yeah. Well, I'm in a little bit of a slow cooker era. And someone told me that slow cooking is kind of lazy cooking. So
0: okay.
1: I want to bring that up to Andy and see what he says. I have a feeling he might agree.
0: Right. Does that mean you're doing this or?
1: Yeah. Yeah. Are we asking him?
0: No. Are you doing the slow cooking?
1: Oh, I'm doing the slow cooking. Yes.
0: Yes.
1: I made a nice spaghetti the other day in the slow cooker.
0: I'm sure it was fantastic. All right. And of course, birthday balls. It's been a good run with birthday balls the last week or so.
1: It's been a really good week. Not the major prize of $500 voucher at Harvey Norman, but just for $50 Coles Myer gift card. I think we've given three away.
0: Three in the last 4 days.
1: Yeah, it's not bad.
0: That's the consolation prize if we miss by a day in spinning up your birthday.
1: That's
0: but
1: it.
0: Have a go at it. You may as well. We're on a good run. Let's keep it going. Tomorrow that happens just after 8. Josh will be back tomorrow morning from 6. I'm playing some Madonna and Sabrina Carpenter in the next 15 minutes. Next, though, a classic of all classics, an Oz classic from John Farnham from the 80s.
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1: 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Your workday hits. That's it for me. After the 1 o'clock news, Rob's in. It's afternoon stretch time. In the next 15, you'll get Mole Grab tackling Milky. Funky little tune. And some 90s spin doctors on the way as well. All that and more coming up with the very funky Rob on Magic 105.9. 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
17: Hey there, I'm Jackie Loom. The opposition leader denies his latest policy targeting migrants is about winning back One Nation votes. Angus Taylor has announced that a coalition government would prevent new migrants from accessing welfare until they become citizens. He's told Seven it would save billions of dollars.
18: This is our way of putting Australians first, and that's what we firmly believe in. If people commit to our country, we will absolutely commit to them.
17: Optus has launched a national ad campaign hoping to win back trust after two people died as a result of 000 outages on its network. It includes an apology from the telco's boss, who admits the deaths should never have happened. Thousands of older Aussies are having to wait up to a year for a spot in an aged care facility. According to a report from The Age, a nationwide backlog is causing an average waiting time of 358 days. At least six people are dead after a massive drone attack in the Ukraine. It was one of Russia's biggest drone attacks of the war so far, with around 800 launched in broad daylight. It comes after a short-lived ceasefire between the two sides to mark the anniversary of the Soviet defeat of Nazi Germany over the weekend. And there's a new audience for classical music thanks to Hollywood. Across the country, major blockbusters like Star Wars, How to Train Your Dragon and Pirates of the Caribbean have seen a spike in screenings with a live orchestra. Live Performance Australia data also claiming younger generations are experiencing famous classical arrangements for the first time thanks to their use in new films.
16: Your sport. Now.
17: In sport, the Swans have decided not to host the Saints in their annual Pride match this season, Sydney ending the 10-year arrangement following St Kilda's handling of Lance Collard's homophobic slur. The Swans will instead play the Bulldogs in round 17. The rest of the AFL season's fixture will also drop later today. And great news for Broncos winger Dean Mariner. He's flown home to Brisbane, marking a key milestone in his recovery from limb-saving surgery. Specialists in Sydney clearing Mariner of blood clots, which allowed him to fly. That's the latest in news and sport.
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1: Magic weather.
2: Mostly sunny today. On the waters, northeasterlies to 15 knots and seas below 1 metre. Top temps are ranging 22 in the Clare Valley up to 25 in Port Augusta. Friday's bringing showers. Top temps from 21 in the Clare Valley today up to 25 in Port Pirie.
1: 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Yeah, bit of a stretch. Your afternoon stretch. 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

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They come in twos today. Mumford and Sons, Milky and Mallgrab. One Prince and the Second Prince with the Spin Doctors. All over the afternoon stretch with Rob. Taylor Swift happily coupled up with Travis Kelce. I believe she's written another song about it. 10 more minutes after the Joe Bros and Marshmallow. I see

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0: Oh, what haven't they done? It's a bit of Linkin Park across the afternoon stretch. Rob all the way through to 5 o'clock. And speaking of things you did, Josh from the Wake Up Call has a couple of regrets.
1: At a party, at a high school party. And one of the boys dared me to eat a mosquito coil.
2: Oh, Joshua.
1: And I didn't eat the full thing. I think I ate like maybe 3/4 of it.
2: Joshua.
1: I'm surprised that I didn't end up in hospital, but that was very, very stupid.
0: Hey, I'll give him this. Pretty unique, stupid thing to have done.
3: Sorry I'm here for someone else. It's good to see your face.
0: Well, that's Kaylin pretending to not know Josh from here on. And that's actually Benson Boone. We all know this. In the next 15 minutes or so, some slightly newer tunes up first from Noah Kahan, Great Divide, Magic 105.9. I can't.

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0: 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It's Rob for Magic 105.9. New sport and weather in just a moment. And we're coming up on the other Olivia. Shortly after 2 o'clock, Olivia Dean. You know, Olivia's surged to be like the third most popular girl's name in the state. Thank Rodrigo, thank Dean, and I like to think I'm a little responsible too. Spinning the hits all afternoon. Brooks Seychelles doing the hard yards in our local newsroom. 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
13: Hey there, I'm Fee Papel. We're again being reassured we don't have to worry about the Hanta virus turning into another pandemic. The six passengers who were on board the affected cruise ship will be arriving in Perth tomorrow. Health Minister Mark Butler says the passengers and crew will be in full PPE.
14: All of the cases that have been reported and all of the evidence previously about Hanta virus shows that it requires very close contact between two humans to be transmitted.
13: The coalition has big welfare plans for non-citizens. Under the opposition's new migration policy, anyone who isn't a citizen, including permanent residents, will be banned from receiving welfare. Angus Taylor saying until people commit to Australia, they won't receive the benefits offered to Australians. Retailers are being put on notice after the federal court found Coles misled customers. The supermarket giant is facing millions in fines after today's landmark court decision, which found the company was selling products that were supposedly discounted in its Down Down promotion.
15: but were actually higher than they were just weeks before. And new details have been revealed about Erin Patterson's time in jail. She's been in solitary confinement for 2.5 years after being found guilty of serving her in-laws a fatal mushroom meal. She's now in the wider prison population and is reportedly one of the top dogs.
12: Your sport. Now.
15: In sport, Sydney has dropped St Kilda from the AFL's annual Pride game over Lance Collard's off-field comments. The Swans announcing it'll shift the Pride game from round 13 to round 17 against the Western Bulldogs. Collard was suspended earlier this season for a homophobic slur, although he continues to deny he made the comment. In NRL, Peter Wallace is facing a formidable challenge to try and convince 9 top-line Panthers, including Nathan Cleary, to stay with the club. It comes after Ivan said yesterday he'll depart the Panthers at the end of next season with Wallace to take the reins. That's the latest in news and sport.
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12: Magic weather.
30: Mostly sunny today. On the waters, northeasterlies to 15 knots and seas below 1 metre. Top temps are ranging 22 in the Clare Valley up to 25 in Port Augusta. Friday's bringing showers. Top temps from 21 in the Clare Valley today up to 25 in Port Pirie.
12: Best thing about driving the Augusta Highway? You hardly ever have to slow down for roadworks. Yeah, that's a stretch. And here's another one. 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

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I'm sure this has never happened, but I'm imagining a big crime boss somewhere is trying to hire contract killers, accidentally books Brandon Flowers and the rest of the band, and shouldn't have done that online. You got to find ways to amuse yourself. Carly Rae is on the way, but maybe don't call us. You can always text 0428402020 to get in touch. Keep an ear out tomorrow on the Wake Up Call. Talking good news for your Friday. And Josh putting in an appearance at Intersport in Whyalla. That's all from 6. New Kid Laroi right here. It's Pieces in the afternoon.

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0: 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We can all agree that's the greatest song of all time. What about the easiest song to learn on guitar? Josh has pledged he's going to have something for us in a month's time. We picked the song this morning.
1: Oh, Ed Sheeran.
2: Ed Sheeran.
1: I guess that's in the medium category. It's doable.
2: I feel like it's quite repetitive. It's not as repetitive as Passenger. It's not as easy as Hey There, Delilah.
1: Okay.
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0: Not to mention Redhead Solidarity. He's got a month to perform that for us all. Better get familiar with Ed Sheeran. Here's a bit more. Azizam, Magic FM.

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9: Hey there, I'm Fee Papel. We're again being reassured we don't have to worry about the hantavirus turning into another pandemic. The six passengers who were on board the affected cruise ship will be arriving in Perth tomorrow. Health Minister Mark Butler says the passengers and crew will be in full PPE.
10: All of the cases that have been reported and all of the evidence previously about hantavirus shows that it requires very close contact between two humans to be transmitted.
9: The coalition has big welfare plans for non-citizens. Under the opposition's new migration policy, anyone who isn't a citizen, including permanent residents, will be banned from receiving welfare. Angus Taylor saying until people commit to Australia, they won't receive the benefits offered to Australians. Retailers are being put on notice after the federal court found Coles misled customers. The supermarket giant is facing millions in fines after today's landmark court decision, which found the company was selling products that were supposedly discounted in its Down Down promotion, but were actually higher than they were just weeks before. And new details have been revealed about Erin Patterson's time in jail. She's been in solitary confinement for 2.5 years after being found guilty of serving her in-laws a fatal mushroom meal. She's now in the wider prison population and is reportedly one of the top dogs.
1: Your sport. Now.
9: In sport, Sydney has dropped St Kilda from the AFL's annual Pride game over Lance Collard's off-field comments. The Swans announcing it'll shift the Pride game from round 13 to round 17 against the Western Bulldogs. Collard was suspended earlier this season for a homophobic slur, although he continues to deny he made the comment. In NRL, Peter Wallace is facing a formidable challenge to try and convince 9 top-line Panthers, including Nathan Cleary, to stay with the club. It comes comes after Ivan said yesterday he'll depart the Panthers at the end of next season with Wallace to take the reins. That's the latest in news and sport.
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22: Mostly clear this evening. On the waters, northeasterlies to 15 knots and seas below 1 metre. Tonight's lows are ranging from 13 in the Clare Valley up to 14 in Port Augusta. Friday has showers. On the waters, northerlies to 20 knots and seas to 1.5 metres. Top temps ranging from 21 in the Clare Valley to 25 in Port Pirie.
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0: 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You could be the tiniest, teeniest little boothang and I would love you no matter your size.
1: Would you love me if I was a worm?
2: Oh, Sarah's asked me that. Sarah has asked me that.
1: And what was your response?
2: My honest response, I was like, probably not.
1: What?
2: I was completely honest. I was like, probably not. If you're a worm, probably not. Soz. Just joking.
1: Ralph, you're a bad boyfriend.
2: What? A worm?
1: Yes. Mm. You're supposed to look after us. If we're a little worm, you're supposed to look after us and put us in your little pocket and take us with you wherever you go.
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Magic 105.9 and Savage Garden. If that's too savage for you, well, the Ada Ryan Gardens might be your thing. Those are lovely. Can't say I ever thought about it before, but yeah, of course, Gaga and Doechii would be dynamite together. They've got their latest runway in the next 15 minutes. I like Doechii a little more when she's rapping. The humour really comes through. Get into it shortly. Disco Lions and Tinashe up first. A strict no broke boys policy from all of us at Magic FM.

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0: Rob with you on the afternoon stretch for Magic. Still hanging around till 5 o'clock. 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
1: Hello, I'm Fee Papel. Opposition leader Angus Taylor won't give a target number for migrants, but he has said they won't have access to welfare unless they become Aussie citizens. He's told Seven his net migration figure will be based on how many homes there are to move into.
2: It will be in line with the houses available, and we will assess each year what houses we have in this country, and that will provide a cap to the people who come into this country.
1: Meantime, Pauline Hanson claims Angus Taylor has borrowed ideas from One Nation for his budget reply speech tonight. She claims she's been saying for years that migration numbers need to be slashed and that migrants need to contribute for 8 years before being allowed to become citizens and eligible for welfare. The One Nation leader says the political scene is changing and Aussies are tired of a two-party system. Thousands of elderly Australians are waiting up to a year for a place in aged care. We're told there's a nationwide backlog with average wait times now sitting at 358 days. The delays are raising fresh concerns about the pressure on the system as demand continues to grow. Passengers from the Hantavirus cruise ship will arrive in Perth tomorrow. DFAT has managed to get a plane to get them out of the Netherlands. Health Minister Mark Butler says they've tested negative to the virus and will be in full PPE for the flight.
3: Australians can have very high confidence that we are doing everything to ensure that this repatriation of those six passengers is undertaken completely safely.
0: Your sport. Now.
1: In sport, Suns coach Damien Hardwick believes there is hypocrisy in the AFL over gambling. It follows an investigation into team manager Mark Opie because he's the co-founder of a registered bookmaker. Hardwick asking why it's not okay for some when the AFL itself is sponsored by Sportsbet. And Titans players say they're looking forward to taking on Newcastle at Magic Round this weekend. It'll be the first time the side has come up against former coach Justin Holbrook. That's the latest in news and sport.
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14: Weather. Mostly clear this evening. On the waters, northeasterlies to 15 knots and seas below 1 metre. Tonight's lows are ranging from 13 in the Clare Valley up to 14 in Port Augusta. Friday has showers. On the waters, northerlies to 20 knots and seas to 1.5 metres. Top temps ranging from 21 in the Clare Valley to 25 in Port Pirie.
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Smash Mouth on Magic 105.9. Need I say more? It's the Shrek song. That movie celebrating its 25th anniversary come Monday. It's flown by. If they ever make a movie of the Shrek musical, I'd like to see this bloke have a crack. When I lose control. That's who I'm pushing. George Ezra's about 6 foot tall. He's got a roughly British accent, but he's also got that bit of a growl in his voice. You can see him be a little bit of a brute, but lovable at his core. I'm talking a lot about Shrek, but honestly, that's the mental image I'm going to have in the next 10 minutes when that one spins. David Guetta's first. Magic in the afternoon stretch with Rob. We will

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0: New music from One Republic, Need Your Love. And hanging out with Rob. Will and Woody are back from 5 o'clock and their big swap meet challenge, trying to trade a textbook for a wedding ring. It might wrap up sooner than expected.
1: And I think we've got to a pretty interesting spot in that the item that we currently have, I think, is worth more than $10,000. We've got a Michael Goddard piece of artwork.
2: Yeah.
1: If we're looking online, all of this guy's gear goes for thousands and thousands of dollars. So, look, if you want the Goddard, join us this afternoon and offer us a trade. That's all you've got to do, but it better be something good.
2: Maybe. We're taking an engagement ring this afternoon.
1: Oh, bloody
2: could wrap this baby up.
0: Before they wrap this baby up, we got some tunes. But do stick around for Sam Fender and Olivia Dean. 15 more minutes via John Mellencamp. Hanging out for Magic.

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Wrapping it up there across the afternoon stretch. Magic 105.9 with Rob, of course, back tomorrow. Will and Woody from 5 o'clock and Kaylin and Josh also back for more Wake Up Call from 6 o'clock. Always fun to wrap up the week. And they are talking with a Wyala legend. No, I'm not talking about one of the cuttlefish. I've got someone you'll be very happy to hear about from 6 o'clock. Andy Allen from MasterChef's also dropping by, and Birthday Ball.

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9: Hello, I'm Fee Papel. A plane is on its way to the Netherlands to get Australian passengers from the hantavirus-hit cruise ship home. They're in isolation now and will be quarantined in Perth when they arrive back in Australia. The plane expected to leave this afternoon and arrive tomorrow. Coles could be in for a massive fine after the retailer was found to have misled customers by discounting products to prices that were still higher than what they had been only a few weeks prior. ACCC Chair Gina Cass-Gottlieb says the penalty needs to be substantial.
10: Reflecting the importance of accurate pricing, and because it is very important that a penalty is not just able to be dismissed as a cost of doing business.
9: Traditional owners in WA's Pilbara region awarded native title compensation from Fortescue say they're going to appeal. The mining giant ordered to pay $150 million for mining on land without permission. The Native Title Council says the mines have generated around $80 billion in revenue and the formula for compensation is flawed. Reports today the arrest of the ISIS brides on arrival in Australia has others reconsidering any attempts to go home. Administrators of the refugee camp in Syria say other Aussies are now thinking twice. There are 7 other Australian women and 14 children, and most have passports. And a major AI breakthrough could soon help detect heart disease using common bone scans. Researchers have shown the tech can spot early warning signs in seconds.
0: Your sport. Now.
9: In sports, Sydney has dropped St Kilda from the AFL's annual Pride game over Lance Collard's off-field comments. The Swans announcing it'll shift the Pride game from round 13 to round 17 against the Western Bulldogs. Collard was suspended earlier this season for a homophobic slur. In NRL, Queensland has secured the NRL Magic Round until 2032. The state government negotiating a 6-year deal beating out WA, New South Wales and New Zealand for the event. That's the latest in news and sport.
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7: Mostly clear this evening. On the waters, northeasterlies to 15 knots and seas below 1 metre. Tonight's lows are ranging from 13 in the Clare Valley up to 14 in Port Augusta. Friday has showers. On the waters, northerlies to 20 knots and seas to 1.5 metres. Top temps ranging from 21 in the Clare Valley to 25 in Port Pirie.
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0: Good afternoon, everyone. It's Will and Woody. And yes, the swap meet is in full swing. We're trying to trade our way to $10,000 engagement ring for Paris Woods. She gave us an old psychology textbook of hers and she said, boys, if you can trade with this every day on the radio, the journey's been long. The journey's been already adventurous. Probably gets interesting where we traded a couple of trades ago for a 6-foot-long taxidermied python.
1: Yes, yes.
0: And then we traded that python for Dave's unscratched scratchies.
1: That had been backed by a psychic.
0: Backed by a psychic.
1: Stop annexing that detail. That is crucial.
0: Sorry.
1: A psychic said, those scratchies will win. But yes, we traded those yesterday.
0: Yes.
1: And amazingly, because a lot of people were looking at that going, there's no way you're going to get something good for unscratched scratchies.
0: Well,
1: I don't
0: care
1: which psychic backed it.
0: There are probably a lot of people listening now that aren't up to date with the fact that we didn't scratch them, guys.
1: No.
0: That was a very impassioned debate from a lot of people. I actually had a message from our friend Brooke Boney who was telling
1: me.
0: Yeah, her and her mum were listening. And
1: yes.
0: Her mum told her, you can tell whether this scratchy's going to win based on the barcode or something. So someone told us that. Yeah.
1: Oh, I want to make it very clear that we did not have that information.
0: We didn't actually have the scratchies on hand. Dave hadn't sent them down yet.
1: And we can't be sure if Dave has or has not done that. But
0: either
1: our hands are clean of that.
0: We've traded.
1: Our hands are clean of
0: that.
1: We're
0: done. We've moved on.
1: Because
0: we've moved on.
1: The trade we made yesterday was extraordinary.
0: Yes, and it's sitting under a cloth in the studio here right now. I'll tell you exactly what it was right up next. Hope you guys are having a wonderful drive home. It's Will and Woody.

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1: Will and Woody's Swap Meet.
2: Woody, we are turning trash into treasure again with our swap meet, and this time it's Book to Bling.
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4: So my partner can finally propose to me.
3: We are currently in possession of
2: a limited edition print by artist Michael Goddard.
5: Yeah, I don't know who that is, but I'm pretty sure this is worth quite a lot.
2: I've done a search. It says he's just an artist out of Vegas.
6: Viva Las Vegas.
3: If you want the sexy Vegas artwork, then come trade.
6: Viva Las Vegas.
1: Will and Woody's Swap Meet. Swap the deal, keep the good energy with Glowbird.
0: Alrighty, Woods. So, we've got the artwork in here. Lee has sent it into the studio. We've sent the scratchies out to her for her to deal with them.
3: Unbelievable trade. Like the great, the Warren Buffett would be blown away by the fact that we traded five unscratched scratchies for a piece of art that we haven't seen it yet. But some simple internet searches have told us that we could be sitting on a piece of art that is worth over $10,000.
0: Yeah.
3: I didn't know who Michael Goddard was, but apparently he's this cult figure in the art world.
0: Yeah. Well, naturally, I reached out to my art contacts. You know that. you know I'm deep in that world. Phone call I had with a very good art friend of mine was that she was never going to come on radio and put her name to valuing this art.
3: Because he's a bit of a rogue.
0: Because she said as we know, it's out of Las Vegas. She's very American, very niche.
3: Yeah.
0: And it's hard for her to get a read on just what's worth. It's hard for us to know before we go into the swap meet today at 5 o'clock what this is worth. We had Brad, who was texting us yesterday, who was saying it's worth 20,000 to 40,000.
3: Yeah.
0: Junior producer Annalise seems to work it's worth 10,000. I mean, if that's the case, keep in mind the end goal here is a $10,000 engagement ring, Woods. So if this is worth what we think it's worth, we're done.
3: It's signed by him, by the way.
0: Make a trade today.
3: Yeah. And some left over, I imagine. A little treat for us, maybe.
0: All right. Do you want
3: to... I'd love to have a look at it.
0: Because we haven't actually seen it yet here, guys. You can go and look on our socials. I imagine Sexy Das will put a photo up there for you guys to look for yourselves. But this is the first time we're going to see it. So do the honours. Right. Wow. Wow.
3: This is...
0: Oh, careful. Nearly dropped it. So it's a $100 bill and it's burning with cards. So it's obviously a gambling reference, which is ironic that we traded it for the scratchies.
3: That is way more legit than I thought. It's on a canvas which
0: beautiful.
3: Is wrapped around the back. How all the legit artists do it. I didn't realise what Lee was referring to when she said this yesterday, but what this Michael Goddard guy does is he signs his name on the front of the $100 bill.
0: Of the print.
3: And that is on this one, which makes it more valuable.
0: Well, I would have thought so. It's a limited edition. You can see down the bottom here. This is, welcome to the art world, Woods. They'll often put what number it is and how many prints they've done. So you can see it's number 303 of a total of 400. So only over 400 of them made.
3: In the world.
0: Producer Annalise, who's doing the Lord's work here, said there's one for sale on the website for $7,500.
3: That feels cheap.
0: And that's US.
3: That feels like US website.
0: Obviously, he's American.
3: There'd be a buyer's premium there as well. So that's you're looking at 17,
0: Look, if,
3: 18.
0: If the name Michael Goddard, the artist, and this is kind of already ringing a bell for you, then text us if you'd like to make a trade or make an offer, a cash offer, so we can just head down to Michael Hill and buy ourselves a $10,000 diamond ring. We'd love that.
3: Can we accept cash?
0: Yeah.
3: I don't know if we allowed to... I have no
0: why
3: idea.
0: Why are you asking me?
3: You're the law guy. You're the law guy. That we can take money from listeners. That just, I don't know why, but alarm bells are pinging for me that we can't get people. You've got to
0: give
3: us.
0: Can we take cash?
7: I reckon.
0: Don't. What if we use it to buy the ring?
7: I reckon maybe we go with them with their cash and they buy the ring and then we take that.
0: Oh, they take their cash to the jeweler.
7: I
3: don't know why, but taking money off
0: listeners. As soon as we take the cash. Who knows what I'm going to do with it?
7: Exactly. I reckon it legally gets a bit... You wouldn't know
0: what I'm going to do with it.
3: Also, I like that we're trading there. Let's not receive
0: cash. Before we get too far ahead of ourselves, though, I think we need to go to a song because apparently we've got Dara, beautiful, from the head of valuations at Michael Fox Fine Art, who's going to be on the phone on Mix, and he will actually be able to tell us how much this is worth.
8: Here we
0: which
8: go.
0: Is big. I mean, this is big for everyone.
8: Absolutely.
0: It's big for us. Are we going to wrap up the swap meet today? What do you guys offer us to trade if you would like to do that? All of the above answered right up next on Will and Woody as we take a very exciting step close to the end of the swap meet. It's Will and Woody.
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10: I know you moved on to someone new. Hope life is beautiful. You were the light for me to find my truth. I just wanna say thank you.

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And I traveled around the world, think where you living at now. I heard you moved to Austin, got an apartment and settled down. And every once in a while, I start texting, write a paragraph, but then I delete the message. Think about you like a pastime.

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1: Alrighty, Woodrow, so swapping on the radio every single day. We've been doing it for the last 10 weeks. Started with Paris's psychology textbook. She said she wants, in the end, a $10,000 engagement ring. That's the end game. We've been doing this for 2 weeks, guys. We've had some wild trades. Honestly, we're in the hi-fi zone for a little while. Some weird digital cameras, some weird vintage cameras, etc.
3: It's all part of trading.
1: We kind of moved into this next echelon, which kicked off with the 6-foot-long taxidermied python. We traded that for some unscratched scratchies from Dave a couple of days ago now. Mm. Dave promised us that they were psychic.
3: Mm-hmm.
1: The psychic told him to go and buy them, so he seemed to think they were worth a lot. Either way, I tell you who did think they were worth a lot. Lee, who traded us a piece of artwork by a guy called Michael Goddard. She bought it in Las Vegas for $5,000. It's a limited edition Michael Goddard $100 bill. Now, we don't know anything about art. So before you guys go bananas on the text line, and I know a lot of people already have on 0429 131065, before you kick off and you offer us your house and whatnot for the art, we want to do the right thing and just find out what this is worth. We have to. We can't. I don't want to be a charlatan here and tell you guys it's worth something.
3: We're just good, honest businessmen. So we have organised a art evaluator by the name of Dara. He works at Michael Fox Fine Art. Welcome to the show, Dara.
4: Hi, guys. How are we doing?
3: We're doing really well, Dara. So are you familiar with the artist Michael Goddard?
4: I have. I've come across his stuff before. He's a bit of a celebrity artist, shall we say.
1: Oh, yeah. So we learned this from Lee last time. She said he's the rock star of the art world, or calls himself that.
4: Yeah, I think that's his self-styled
3: title.
4: That's his money.
3: That sounds expensive, Dara. That sounds expensive, Dara. Okay, so it's the $100 bill with the cards that are burning through it. Are you familiar with that piece, Dara?
4: Yes, I have. I have the image in front of me at the moment, so I can see what you're saying.
3: And so it's signed by Michael as well, and it says in the corner there that it's number 303 of 400 as
4: well. It is. So what it is, it's a G-Play print, so fine art printing production, so essentially a poster, really.
3: Well, let's not say poster, Dara. I mean, I don't like
1: it. It doesn't look like a poster.
3: No. And he signed it as well, which that looks like it's in
1: paint. It's
3: on
1: a wooden frame as well. It's kind of, you know, it'll pop off the wall there. But look,
3: Let's not throw around poster anymore, Dara. But we did a few internet searches as well, Dara, and it would suggest that this is fetching, you know, 15 to 16,000 Australian online.
4: Right. Okay.
3: Where's your head at with how much this is worth, Dara?
4: I think I'm going to have to break some hearts here, unfortunately. You might have a few more weeks of the show.
1: Weeks?
4: There was one I saw last year that was very similar that sold for about $400 at auction in Sydney.
3: No.
4: So certain artists like this, you know, when they're selling themselves, they have these huge prices and, you know, as you say, self-styled rock star celebrity artists. So they can essentially charge what they'd like, and they kind of sometimes have celebrity backers and make this cult following, shall I say, and then the prices that people get in a resale usually aren't anywhere near those kind of prices.
1: She bought it for $5,000, Dara.
4: Yeah, in Las Vegas, we get clients who've bought things on cruises and all sorts of places.
3: But Dara, for people listening, if I can just get it back to the trade that we're trying to do for a $10,000 engagement ring, for people that are listening, what they might be able to do, though, is if they do take ownership of this beautiful painting, they could potentially fly to Vegas, sell it over there, and then that pays for their entire trip.
4: So, I mean, look, the beauty with art is it's subjective. Someone could absolutely love this picture. And who knows, in 20, 30 years' time, it might be worth a hell of a lot more. That's always the hope.
1: Well, there you go. There you go, blue chip investment.
3: Goddard could die.
4: A gambler might take you on.
1: It looks, yeah.
3: Thanks, Dara. Well, thanks, Dara. Thank you so much, Dara. We very much Dara.
1: Appreciate
3: your
1: it,
3: work.
1: Mate. Very good.
3: The Michael Fox Fine Art is the the institution that Dara is from. Beautiful place down there.
1: Great work from the producers. Couple of great experts we've had on 2 days in a row. Great work, guys. Just trying to pump things up here, get the tyres going.
3: Because if you guys
1: make
3: know
1: it sound
3: that,
1: expensive,
3: you guys great know
1: work.
3: That.
1: What? Great work. Let's work as a team. What is one dream? One team, one dream. Here we go.
5: Lie. We
0: Here we go. Where he made the trade.
1: We don't need to lie.
3: Just don't do it. Just don't have it on.
1: We just won't take it.
0: You're lying to the listeners.
1: We're not lying. We just say we don't know what it's worth, but Lee bought it for $5,000.
3: Yes.
1: God, sometimes I can't tell whose team you're on. All
3: right. I just hate the idea. Absence of information is not lying. It's just not talking about it.
1: I agree. It's right. You might also know someone who's going to be listening after in an hour's time for the actual swap meet. Don't tell them.
3: Yeah. Keep this quiet. Keep this between us.
1: Because we need to make it.
3: Let's keep this off the socials. It's going to be off the podcast.
5: Does the thought of crunching numbers after a long work week make you feel a bit like this? Brother, well, it's your lucky day because Mikey's got you covered, counting down the hottest hits of the week as voted by you on the

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0: Woody. Hope you're having a great drive home. Woods.
1: Oh, Willie.
0: What?
1: I completely butchered Mother's Day.
0: What do you know? I'm nervous for you.
1: I know.
0: You had this written all over you. I questioned you about it last week.
1: Yep.
0: And you said, oh, Mim's Remy's job. And I was like, you missed a beat there.
1: I knew
0: you'd missed it because I was worried. I was sufficiently worried.
1: Yeah, I get it.
0: And I did the planning. You could have come to me.
1: I just gets to a point with me where I want to do something by myself. Like I come to you for a lot of things and it makes me feel like a child. So I've gone out on my own and I've had a crack on something by myself.
0: Oh, yeah.
1: And it was so close to absolutely perfect. It was so close. So I had this idea. Mim has always said to me, and I think a lot of males in relationships will find this, that she always complains that I never take photos of her and the kids. She's like, there's so many photos of the kids and you.
0: That's nice.
1: You never take photos of me with the kids.
0: You know I can't empathise because my relationship is very much upside down, but yes.
1: Sure. Okay. Yes. So for me,
0: I know for most guys that's the situation, 100%.
1: Okay, so we're the stereotype.
0: Yeah.
1: For Mim, it's a thing.
0: Yeah.
1: So I was like,
0: because she's conscientious, she's out there, she's taking photos.
1: She takes great photos.
0: You're just not doing it.
1: And I do crap photos.
0: Yeah.
1: I get too close.
0: Agreed.
1: Apparently.
0: I've never seen you take a photo.
1: No, and I just don't.
0: Unless it's a receipt that you want to bank for a tax deduction.
1: That's fair. The thought just doesn't cross my mind. I see a beautiful
0: funny,
1: moment and just go, loving taking this in.
0: And that's beautiful.
1: And I just stop. Yeah, no, thanks. Anyway, so she's complained about that a lot. So I was like, I know what I'm going to do for Mother's Day.
0: Yep.
1: I'm going to create this collage of photos.
0: Great idea.
1: But here we go. So I'm
0: great
1: fine,
0: idea.
1: Right? I'm humming. So I'm like, okay, great, photo collage. So then I went to my my album on my phone and I realized there's a shortcut here. If you type in
0: someone's name,
1: all the photos of them pop up, right? So I was like, I'm on fire here. And then I managed to go through all these photos of Mim.
0: I was like, this is going to take hours.
1: Like I was like, this is going to take hours going through all my photos.
0: Yeah.
1: And I was like, no.
0: Got him here.
1: Reduced it there.
0: Wouldn't have mattered if it took hours, by the way.
1: I was committed. That was a little treat for me, but I was committed.
0: You would have put the hours in.
1: I would have.
0: Yeah.
1: Would have done the work.
0: Yeah.
1: So anyway, so I got it down to about 9 photos, which I was like, perfect collage. And then I was like, how do you make a collage? Like at the end of the day, I know what I want. I know what the end result
0: what
1: is.
0: What did you want?
1: I wanted a some sort of poster.
0: Poster?
1: Or not poster. in my head, poster. I was like, I wanted a framed picture.
0: Yes.
1: And I liked the look of almost like scrapbook.
0: Yeah.
1: Like overlapping collage-y of all these great
0: photos.
1: Like
0: a year 2 project.
1: Yeah. So but I didn't want to like use like scissors.
0: When were you doing this, by the way?
1: Saturday. So Saturday morning.
0: Shut up. Wow.
1: Yeah, 24 hours before Mother's Day.
0: Dead in the water.
1: No, not dead in the water. I had a whole day. And I had Remy with me as well. Because at the end of the day, this is actually her job that I'm doing for her. Because this is your mum, Remy. We're doing this together.
0: Yeah,
1: right?
0: Nice.
1: Again, genius. ChatGPT.
0: Yeah.
1: So I said to ChatGPT, I sent ChatGPT 9 photos.
0: Yeah.
1: And I said, hey, Chatty, can you turn this into a collage, please?
0: Yeah.
1: Bang. And it's just happened.
0: Wow.
1: I was like, I blocked out hours and hours and hours to do this. It's just done it. And I was like, perfect. Rem, you and me, car, let's go, adventure. So we go to Officeworks.
0: Yeah.
1: And I was like, perfect. I was printed out. I was printed out at the college.
0: Yeah.
1: I'm just like, I cannot believe how much
0: things
1: I've nailed this.
0: Work out like
1: it
0: this
1: is
0: for you.
1: Just humming.
0: That's amazing.
1: So we go there. I say, I printed out. I go poster length. I'm like, that's a good size.
0: Yeah.
1: It's perfect.
0: Wow.
1: Remy's high-fiving me. She's not being a brat as well. She's just been awesome.
0: Yeah.
1: And it's just dad of the year going on. And then I went and got a printer.
0: How did this go wrong?
1: So then I go like, okay, do you have a frame for that? And the office work lady goes, don't have a size frame for that size poster.
0: Not she a goes, problem.
1: But there's a Kmart upstairs.
0: Bang.
1: Too easy, Lorel. So I go upstairs, I go to Kmart, I get a frame, it's all perfect.
0: Yeah.
1: Right? And then putting the collage of photos in the frame and I look at the photo and I go, something is wrong. There is something wrong with this. I'm either having like some sort of mental episode or stroke or that is not my wife in all of these photos. I'm going to show you now. Very strange. These are all real photos that I've taken of my wife. But when I put it in ChatGPT, go through these photos and zoom in on the face.
0: Oh, whoa.
1: Yeah, whoa.
0: Oh, whoa.
1: Yeah, whoa.
0: Whoa.
1: Whoa.
0: Sorry, that's really strange.
1: I've realized.
0: Wow, what is going on there?
1: So when you put a photo into ChatGPT, it like gives gives the person
0: That's really strange. It doesn't look anything like her.
1: Nothing.
0: So when did you realise this?
1: Okay, so when I was putting the photo in the frame Saturday night, late Saturday night.
0: Oh, no.
1: Because the plan was to put it on the living room table. I was going to give her a sleep in. I noticed, I was like, it's too late to change anything. Anyway, so now we've got...
0: Did you put it... So you gave her the frame?
1: Yeah, no, we gave it to her.
0: Why?
1: Because at the start, I got a 3 seconds of just love and adoration from my wife where she was blown away by like, I can't believe you managed to put a collage together. Like, this is so nice.
0: So did she realize it herself?
1: She looked a little bit closer and she was like, that's not me. So now we've got this thing hanging up in our house and it's just photos of a random woman.
0: You hung it up.
1: Just a random
0: just
1: woman.
0: Just make a new one.
1: No, we're not going to.
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20: Hi, I'm Sally Pearson. A record crowd of more than 26,000 is expected at Suncorp for Game 2 of State of Origin tonight. Queensland is hoping to square the series against New South Wales. Aussie skipper Sophie Molyneux has declared herself fully fit for next month's T20 Cricket World Cup in the UK after overcoming a back complaint. And grand finalists Wellington and Melbourne City dominate the Women's A-League team of the season announced today. City has four players, including captain Rebecca Scott, who polled the highest, while Phoenix has six.
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0: Will and Woody, don't forget, 10 minutes time until the swap meet is on. You guys are swapping us for a very expensive, very rare piece of art, a Michael Goddard bought from Las Vegas for $5,000. Wow. But to trade for that, you can in 10 minutes time. You can trade on our way to a $10,000 engagement ring for Paris. Right now, though, Woods, it's hot takes.
1: So you got a hot take on Florence Pugh.
0: I do, mate. By the way, I'm going to throw in a Mingle Seasoning prize pack. My favourite prize
1: for yourself.
0: No, for the best hot take.
1: Okay.
0: If I've got the hottest take, I'll take the Mingle.
1: Okay.
0: Don't you worry about that. Try me.

0: mingle Mexican or natural Aussie made at your supermarket. Now, Woodrow, yes. My hot take, Florence Pugh.
1: Yes.
0: Oh, I think in a good movie,
1: yes,
0: Florence Pugh has only ever been the steak knives.
1: Midsummer.
0: That's the one exception. And I don't necessarily call it a good movie.
1: We Live in Time.
0: I think Andrew Garfield's a better actor in that.
1: But she can't call her steak knives. If she's not the steak, she's at least the potatoes.
0: She's the knives, mate.
1: I completely disagree.
0: My point is, she's never, I don't think she's had a role in her career yet where she's like, Midsommar is the one thing that I put a flag. Right, yeah. I don't think she's had a role in her career yet where it's been like, wow, owned that, unbelievable. Don't get me wrong. Everything that she's in, she's good.
1: Steak little knives, Women, Little Women.
0: She's steak knives. Okay. She's steak knives. Mm-hmm. Or she's in it. She's at best, she's on par with the others. She hasn't had a movie where I've been like, wow, you were easily the most amazing thing in that. And I think when I think about it, when I'm going through her movies, she actually hasn't done that many good movies.
1: She's good in Oppenheimer, but she's steak
0: knives. She's steak knives
1: what
0: in
1: about
0: Oppenheimer.
1: The Marvel one that she did.
0: No, what? She's Black Widow.
1: No, she's not Black Widow. That's Scarlett Johansson.
0: Yeah, but she's in the Black, like, who cares?
1: But she does the Russian accent.
0: June,
1: that's quite good.
0: June, she's steak knives.
2: Don't worry, darling.
0: Don't worry, darling.
1: Don't worry, darling.
0: Wouldn't call it a good movie.
1: Yeah, a bad movie, but
0: sorry.
1: She's great in it.
0: She's very good in it. Meh.
1: Whoa.
0: Meh. She's a frustrating meh because I love watching her on camera and she's awesome. And she's clearly got great hops as an actor. Yeah. I just don't think she's been put in the right roles. I don't think she's
1: still
0: been put
1: young.
0: In the right movies.
1: She's still young, Florence Pugh. Still very young. Anyway, let's go to Kelly here. That's a pretty hot take.
0: Steak knives, Pugh.
1: That's brutal.
0: It's
1: Kelly.
0: Not brutal. I think she's a great actor.
1: Let's go to Kelly here. I don't want to be called steak knives if I'm an actor, though.
0: Sorry, it's a hot take. I'm sticking by it.
1: Mate, stick by it, please. It's hot takes, mate.
0: It's hot takes, mate.
1: Kelly,
0: have a crack.
1: What's your hot
0: take? Join me in the frying pan.
1: What's your hot take, Kelly? Kelly. Step into the frying pan, Kelly.
0: Step into the pan, Kel. Join us in the pan.
1: I'll jump into the pan real quick while we sort out Kelly. I am being deadly serious about this. This is a hot take. Driver's licenses.
0: Yes.
1: I just don't think they're necessary anymore.
0: Agreed.
1: I think cars now are getting so easy to drive. I think you just get to 18 and drive.
0: Whoa.
1: There's a whole rigmarole around get your license and stuff, right? It's like, I don't reckon you're that good of a driver just by doing a license test. What, you can drive around the block and stop at a red light, we'll give you a license. Revenue raising. Just get rid of it. 18, drive.
0: Wow. Hot take. Play the song.
3: Fire it off.
1: You agree with that, though? Do you agree with that?
0: That is a very hot take. No, no, I don't at all. I don't want any old 18-year-old just sitting in a car and driving.
1: So I knew you'd say that. I knew you'd say this. There's a guy in the UK who got arrested at 84. He's been driving for 70 years without a license. He never went through a license.
0: Different era.
1: He never got into an accident.
0: Different era.
1: Great driver.
0: Hot take for you. Hot take for you while we're on licenses.
1: Yeah, go on.
0: Passports.
3: Yep. Fire it all.
1: That's your take.
4: Just passports.
1: Passports.
4: They should be free.
0: Shouldn't need them. Shouldn't need a passport.
1: What do you mean?
0: Facial recognition technology is so good these days.
1: Oh, no, I do
0: and
1: agree with that.
0: Speaking of rigmarole, that's one of the worst queues you'll ever be in your life.
1: Yeah.
0: Is a passport queue.
1: No,
0: they can be so much faster. Yeah. We've actually got two people that sit there and look you in the eye. What are you doing here? Like, piss off.
1: Ridiculous.
0: You're going to follow me on CCTV every day that I'm here anyway. Exactly. Everyone knows where I am all the time.
1: I walk through the scanner.
0: By the way, I've just been on an 18-hour flight with two screaming kids.
1: Yes.
0: And you want to stand here and ask me what I'm doing here? I'll tell you what I'm doing here, mate. Yeah. I'm taking my kids home and drugging them again with Finergan so we can all get some sleep. Legally, of course, after an administered dose from a doctor.
1: That was the hottest take there at the end there.
0: Annalise.
1: Just snuck in a little
0: legal.
1: Hot take.
0: It's totally
1: there.
0: Legal.
1: Let's go to Luke, shall we?
0: I'm getting lots of looks for that. That's a hot take. Finergan. Hot take. Play the music, Kat. Hot take. Finergan.
1: That's a hot take.
0: Over 15 kilos, guys. Go for it. Have a great flight. Annalise, you had a hot take? No, you don't. No.
2: Dogs.
0: Just hates dogs.
2: Don't like them.
0: Hates dogs.
1: Do you know there was a study done? One in five people regret getting a pet. Let's go to Luke here. Lukey, what's your hot take?
0: Wow.
5: Guys, I reckon Will and Woody should do national breakfast.
1: Whoa!
0: Hot take!
1: Hot take! So all around the country, Will and I in the morning.
5: Why not? Can you think of anyone better?
0: Plenty.
1: A fair few.
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1: Hello, I'm Fee Papel. A New South Wales ambulance officer has fronted the inquiry into the death of Claire Noland. The senior paramedic telling the inquest they had plenty of time to deal with the 95-year-old dementia patient before she was tasered. The police officer involved only waited 3 minutes before asking the great-grandmother to put down a knife and pulling the trigger. This year, the ACTU is pushing for a 6% wage rise for the nation's lowest workers. With the war in Iran adding more pressure to living costs, it'll boost the minimum wage to just over $26 an hour. Despite saying he doesn't need China to win the war in Iran, it's believed Donald Trump has asked Xi Jinping to help de-escalate the conflict. But Iran isn't the main issue between the two countries, with China warning the US that they could come into conflict over Taiwan. The US is the main arms supplier to the island nation. The United Arab Emirates is denying Israeli claims that the two leaders have met. Israel claims there's been a breakthrough in relations after Prime Minister Benjamin Netanyahu had a meeting with Sheikh Mohammed bin Zayed, although the AEU does say relations are less frosty since the war on Iran began. And residents in mouse-plagued areas in WA are begging for help. They say baits aren't working and there's too much red tape for stronger poisons. Locals say they're being overrun, finding mice in their cupboards and beds, some so fed up waiting to be allowed to use stronger baits that they're leaving town.
0: Your sport. Now.
1: In sport, Frio is still working out who's going to replace captain Alex Pearce in this weekend's match against Essendon at the MCG. Dockers coach Justin Longmuir says they do have a few players in mind.
2: Clearly we will miss him, but there's guys at Peel that have been itching for an opportunity.
1: And in NRL, Broncos star Dean Mariner has flown home to Brisbane after undergoing 5 surgeries to save his leg. The 23-year-old still faces an extended stint on the sidelines. That's the latest in news and sport.
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6: Magic weather.
7: Mostly clear this evening. On the waters, northeasterlies to 15 knots and seas below 1 metre. Tonight's lows are ranging from 13 in the Clare Valley up to 14 in Port Augusta. Friday has showers. On the waters, northerlies to 20 knots and seas to 1.5 metres. Top temps ranging from 21 in the Clare Valley to 25 in Port Pirie.
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0: let's play.
1: Hey, before we get into the quiz, a quick reminder for everyone who's just tuned in that the swap meet, the next trade, is going to be happening right up next. So in 5 minutes' time, you'll be able to trade for the very expensive limited edition Michael Goddard artwork that we have in the studio. Only one of 400 that was ever made, signed by him as well, fresh from Las Vegas. This is sort of thing that you would want if you are an art collector. I'm not in the art world. We've had an evaluator on who said it was very valuable.
2: Yes, he did.
1: And
2: bought for $5,000.
1: Bought for $5,000 US in Las Vegas. We're not sure actually about the currency, but let's go. That's up next. That's it. Up next in the swap meet. Darcy, though, you want to play for the $1,000 today?
3: Yes, I do. Woohoo!
2: All righty, Darcy, let's get you there. 30 seconds on the clock. Got to get 10 questions right. Can pass. Got to take your first answer. Darcy, I'm feeling good about you.
3: I'm feeling good too. Let's do this. All
2: right, good luck.
1: Here we go, Darcy. Name an actress starting with K.
3: Pass.
1: What do you call a baby duck?
3: Duckling.
1: What's 5 + 5?
3: 10.
1: Name something that goes in the freezer.
3: Ice cream.
1: How many people that live in your house?
3: Three.
1: Name a movie that Zoe Kravitz is in.
3: Pass.
1: In which country would you find the Leaning Tower of Pisa?
3: Paris. France.
2: Oh, dear.
1: No, sorry. We're out of time. Das, unfortunately, missed a few. Sorry, look, I don't want to rub your nose in it. So, the actress starting with Kate Winslet, Katie Holmes, Catherine Hudson. I thought the movie starring Zoe Kravitz, that's tricky. That's tricky.
2: Batman?
3: It is. That's tricky.
1: We saw Court Stealing with her and Austin Butler.
2: Very hard to... That's a
1: tricky question, the old Zoe Kravitz one.
2: Yep.
1: In which country would you find the Leaning Tower of Pisa? Not Paris.
3: Italy, isn't it? Rome.
1: It's Italy. In a place called Pisa, funnily enough.
3: Yes, that's right. Yes.
1: Darcy, thanks for playing.
3: I tried.
1: You tried. Of course you tried, mate. There's no judgment here. You go home with a $100 Funday Suites voucher. Enjoy.
3: Oh, beautiful. Thanks so much.
1: No problemo. Right up next, though, Woods.
2: Let's trade, baby.
1: Let's get into the trade.
2: Let's start calling now because I know you're going to want to get involved, Australia. Just offer us something for a piece of artwork that was bought for $5,000 in Las Vegas.
1: It's a Michael Goddard. If you're across his work, we'll give you the more details on that up next. It's Will and Woody.

0: And Woody for Glowbird Energy, and it is time.
1: Will and Woody's Swap Meet.
2: Woody, we are turning trash into treasure again with our swap meet, and this time it's Book to Bling.
3: Paris gave us an old psychology textbook, and we're going to swap it all the way up to a shiny new engagement ring.
4: So my partner can finally propose to me.
3: We are currently in possession of
2: a limited edition print by artist Michael Goddard.
5: Yeah, I don't know who that is, but I'm pretty sure this is worth quite a lot.
2: I've done a search. It says he's just an artist out of Vegas.
6: Viva Las Vegas!
3: A art evaluator by the name of Dara. Are you familiar with the artist Michael Goddard?
7: There was one I saw that sold for about $400 at auction in Sydney.
3: No. Thanks, Dara. Well, thank you so much, Dara. We very much appreciate the work.
2: If you want the sexy Vegas artwork, then come trade.
6: Viva Las Vegas!
1: Will and Woody's Swap Meet. Swap the deal, keep the good energy with Glowbird.
0: I was just found out that Dara doesn't know anything he talks about. He doesn't know what he's talking about.
3: He's since had his art license stripped off him.
0: I've heard that.
3: The art world heard what he said. He had such a big miss with his outrageous, subjective, completely subjective opinion. On a piece of art, saying he'd seen it for $400.
0: That a lot of people value, and they value a lot.
3: Yeah, we know that.
0: We know that Lee bought this for $5,000.
3: Exactly, that's true.
0: From Michael Goddard himself.
3: That's black and white.
0: We had a guy message yesterday saying, guys, it's worth $20,000 to $40,000.
3: Yes.
0: I mean, these are the sorts of figures.
3: Yes.
0: That clearly Dara was not across.
3: Yeah, and look, Dara obviously didn't have the time to do more research.
0: Don't blame him.
3: Absolutely
0: not. He tried his hardest.
3: He did, and I'm sure he's a lovely, lovely guy.
0: He's just had a miss.
3: You know who hasn't had a miss? You and me, because we're trying to get a $10,000 engagement ring. I already think we have an item that is worth more than $10,000.
0: Love that.
3: We are giving you the opportunity now, Australia, to make an absolute bargain, to take something off our hands for no money. Just give us something of worth. Now, Maddie's going to kick things off.
0: If you want to see the Michael Goddard, by the way, Will and Woody on the socials, you can have a look on there.
3: There's a photo of it. You can also Google it.
0: Go to his website. Limited edition. You can see the worth on his website.
3: Yeah, see it online.
0: All in US dollars, by the way, on his website.
3: Mm-hmm. Exactly right, William. Maddie, let's kick things off. A lot of people want to offer us things, but what have you got for us for the piece of art?
8: Hey, boys. Love your show.
0: Thanks, Matt.
8: I got my daughter's Holden Silver Astra.
3: Here we go.
0: Wow.
3: Here we go.
0: What year?
8: It works well. I'm actually driving it right now.
0: Wow.
3: Beautiful.
8: It's 2 months rego left.
3: Beautiful.
8: But there is a little bit of cosmetic damage, let's say.
0: A little damage.
3: Yeah. Okay, yeah. Thanks for the honesty.
0: Maddie, what year is it? Car.
8: It is a 2008.
3: Okay. Great year.
0: And K's done?
8: 131,791.
3: That's not bad.
0: That's pretty good for 2008. Yeah. Stay on the line, Maddie. Great opening offer.
3: And I love
0: well
3: that
0: done, Australia.
3: Yeah, well done.
0: Well done.
3: And I love that
0: well
3: he was
0: done.
3: In it. He's in it. He's driving it.
0: He's in it.
3: That proves it. I mean,
0: he's in it.
3: He could have been lying, I guess, but
0: that's what you meant, like he's in the bidding, but he's also in the car.
3: Yeah, well, he's in the running. Sam, what would you like to offer us? We've already been offered a car, so.
9: Hey, boys. Yeah. I've got two things that I could potentially give up.
3: Okay.
9: I've got a Del Piero signed scarf.
0: Oh, wow. Del Piero. Ooh. Wow. Very famous.
9: It was his last game ever as well.
0: Okay.
3: Wow.
0: Very good, Sam. And what else have you
9: and
0: got?
9: And a jersey signed by Ronaldo.
0: Oh, wow.
3: Which Ronaldo?
0: Good.
3: Cristiano or Ronaldo?
9: Yeah, Cristiano Ronaldo. Yeah.
3: Wow. What jersey?
9: Real Madrid. It was when they won the Champions League.
3: Whoa. Is that either of them framed or anything, or they're just out there loose?
9: No, the jersey is framed, yes.
3: So framed jersey.
0: We've got Tamey here as well. Stay on the line, Sam. Tamey, you'd like to swap us for the Michael Goddard limited edition signed piece of art. Tamey, come to me.
3: Hi, Tamey.
10: I have a diamond ring.
3: Here we go. Used for an engagement.
0: Wow.
3: Tamey?
0: Let's go to a song. There's plenty to discuss here. I'm not just gonna give up the ghost that easily. Woods, it's commercial radio. You've got to push through your traffic, your songs, your ads. No, if you want to get the good gear, that's how it works.
3: I get it. I just don't want to.
0: Just gave them 5 minutes of non-stop talking. Don't be ridiculous.
3: I don't want to end things though. Keep calling. Because this might be a con.
0: Keep the trades coming.
3: Keep them coming.
0: Swap meet. We've got a trade up next. Will and Woody.
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0: Will and Woody, hope you're having a great drive home. It's swap meet time.
1: Will and Woody swap meet. Swap the deal. Keep the good energy with Glowbird.
0: Right, you guys know the deal. We're trading every day on the radio with you guys, trying to convert Paris's psychology textbook into a $10,000 engagement ring for her.
2: Mm-hmm.
0: You're just joining along the journey. The item we have in our possession today, which we would like to trade with you guys, is a Michael Goddard piece of art. This guy is an artist. He's out of Las Vegas. Lee, who bought it, she bought it for $5,000 from him. It is signed by him. It is a limited edition from him. Go to his website. Look at his work online. Mm. Some of his stuff can sell up to $50,000. He's legit. We think this is legit. We've had an evaluator on. Mm-hmm. He might have had a slight miss with what he thought it was worth.
2: It's subjective at the end of the day.
0: And we don't need him out of that figure again.
2: No,
0: what we've got coming in, Woods, today, and I think now we're starting to see this actually is worth something because the items we have here are of value.
2: We offered a car, the Holden Astra 2008, one of the greatest models that the Holden Astra ever brought out. Only done 131,000 km, so that's looking pretty good. We got a signed Cristiano Ronaldo jersey, which is framed. It's the jersey of Real Madrid after they won a big cup as well, so that adds value, of course.
0: Huge cup.
2: We haven't yet asked any follow-up questions to Tammy, who told us before the song that she has a diamond ring. Hello, Tammy.
3: I'm here.
2: Hi, Tammy.
3: Hi.
2: Diamond ring. You've got a diamond ring.
3: I do.
0: Wow.
2: Tell us a little bit more, Tammy. What is this diamond ring? Like, why have you got a diamond ring? Is it an old engagement ring for you?
3: It's not an engagement. It was a friendship connection.
2: Okay.
3: I didn't want to go down the engagement path.
0: Right.
2: Okay.
3: And we are still friends, but not together any longer.
2: Okay.
3: But it could be used as an engagement ring, yes.
0: In that vein. Tammy, this is almost irrelevant. But your friend gave you a ring, a diamond ring,
3: well,
0: and you hooked up, and you were hooking up, like you were.
3: Yeah, we were together at the time.
0: And now he's back in the friend zone.
3: And you've still got the ring. And I've still got the ring.
0: What was it worth when he gave it to you?
3: About $3,500.
0: Sheesh, capiche. All right, not bad.
2: Do you think
0: not too bad, Woods?
2: Is it a circular diamond?
3: So what it is it raises up. It's white gold. It raises up into a platform.
0: Beautiful.
3: Like a solitaire, but it's got four diamonds within that square.
0: Wow.
2: Okay.
3: Up the top. And then it's got bezeled diamonds set into the arms going up.
2: Okay. I'm confused, but okay, great. $3,500 ring, which goes up into a platform. That is really confusing. But okay, thank you, Tammy. We've been offered a ring.
0: Hell of an offer. It's to be friend zoned.
2: Poor
0: man. He wanted it so bad that he gave her a diamond ring. She still put him in the friend box.
2: If he's listening.
0: Wow, the poor fella. And then she's offering his ring up for a trade for a piece of art on the radio. Poor guy. Couldn't be further from it.
2: Still
0: mates, inverted commas. My God. Sounds like a restraining order to me.
2: Look, diamond ring, sure. It's $6,500 short of what?
0: We might be able to trade that, though. We can get a diamond ring and trade the diamond ring for something else and then work our way up.
2: Become diamond traders, I don't know.
0: Well, do you know what I mean? Like, I think there's value there.
2: Sure. Let's go to Naomi here. Naomi, what do you want to swap?
4: I have a massage chair.
2: Interesting. How much did you pay for the massage chair, Naomi?
4: Oh, I paid about $1,000 for it. That's hardly used. We moved house and we just haven't got room for it.
2: Reclined? Is it full recline, Naomi?
4: Oh, yeah. It does. It's got Bluetooth sound.
0: Ooh, what's it worth, Naomi?
2: $1,000. She bought it for $1,000.
0: Okay. All right, thanks, Naomi. Yeah. I don't think we need to bother ourselves with that. So Joe, producer RAP, has also said that your dad texted in, Joe.
5: Yeah, dad texted just then. He's happy to give us his motorised Esky that hasn't run, I reckon, in 15 years.
2: That's good stuff.
5: Johnny Kane.
2: That's really good stuff.
0: There's a clear winner here for me, Woods.
2: Whoa.
0: There's a clear winner here for me.
2: Only
0: because I got up early, did the work, and I had a look. I had a look online.
2: Yes.
0: Had a look online.
2: Yes.
0: There are 2008 Holden Astras.
2: Yeah.
0: That have done 200,000 km.
2: Yeah.
0: That people are selling for $7,000.
2: Wow. Okay, can I ask a question to Matt? Because he said something. Can we go back to Matt? Hey, Matty, you said you're currently in the Holden Astra, which is great. So clearly it runs.
6: Yeah.
2: You did mention that there were some minor cosmetic issues with the car. Can we go into specifics? Like, what are we talking there, Maddie?
6: Oh, just the age of the car, a few little scrapes. It's all nothing too bad.
2: Oh, a couple of scrapes. It's just a bit scuffed. And Maddie, I'm looking at pictures online. There's a soft top version of the Holden Asher 2008. Is this the soft top?
6: No, sorry.
2: That's fine. That's totally fine. Totally fine.
0: Well, you wanted a convertible.
2: Well, there's a picture here of a 2008 Asher with the.
0: There's even nice Matt laughing. He's like, settle down, mate. Settle down. You're lucky to be getting a car.
2: Automatic or manual, Maddie?
6: It is a manual, 5-speed.
2: Oh, wow, 5-speed.
0: I think it's a good trade. It's $5,000. I mean, thanks, Matt. We'll just put you on hold for a sec. I mean, after what we heard the valuer said about the painting.
2: Yeah, no, it's a very good point. Are you sure?
5: Can I just point something out?
2: Yeah, please.
5: Every time a listener has told us something is like worth a lot, we kind of get someone on to tell us that it's not.
2: Yeah,
0: yeah, but I'm looking at 2008 Holden Astras online here. The proof's in the pudding.
5: I'm looking at some here, not very good.
0: But you're getting like $5,000, right?
5: I'm seeing from like 2.5 to 4.
2: How has anyone
0: looking at a different car?
2: Has anyone done a search
0: Astra,
2: on
0: Astra? Astra. Astra.
2: Has anyone done a search on a Cristiano Ronaldo signed jersey? Anyone done that? Because that's
5: I reckon that's not even in the running. Do you?
2: Well, maybe.
0: You've got a favourite. May as well just say what you want rather than what you don't want.
5: Paris was listening. She would absolutely be kicking herself. We've got a ring, and then we can use it to potentially get a better ring.
2: I don't want to get into diamond trading. I just.
0: We're not stealing them out of Sierra Leone.
2: Is that what diamond trading is?
0: It's not necessarily an ethical business. You saw blood diamond.
2: Okay, so the Ronaldo one between 1,000 and 4,000 for the Ronaldo signed jersey.
0: Yeah, he's a popular player, popular figure.
2: I don't remember. The diamond ring is obviously most valuable, but like, how can we go forwards if she's said on air it's $3,500? Yeah. Why would anyone say I've got a $5,000 diamond here?
0: Well, we wouldn't trade for that. So we'd get the $3,500 ring, the same way it's worked all the way up till now, my friend.
2: And then someone
0: basically says, I think I could offer you something more. And then we move forward.
2: You think ring?
0: Well, the only thing I'd say about rings.
2: Yes.
0: And we've been here before. Yes. We once tried to do a segment called Lord of the Rings where we actually collected people's old engagement rings because people are so keen to get rid of them.
2: They were crap.
0: And they're crap rings.
2: Yeah, yeah, yeah.
0: But a $3,500 diamond ring, Oh, I don't know. We're here again.
2: God. I thought you were so sure. You were so confident before.
0: Well, I wanted the car.
2: You fell off a cliff.
0: You know I wanted the car, but Jo's clearly turned me away from the car. She hates the car.
2: Why are you so anti-car?
0: She wants us to take her dad's Esky. She wants us to take her dad's Esky.
2: We're not taking the Esky.
5: What would Paris say?
0: Do we care?
2: We are doing it for Paris.
0: Oh, I know, but she's not the architect of the trade. It's like when an architect's building a house, he's like, oh, what does the homeowner think? He doesn't care. He goes on, he builds the design, he makes the art, he delivers it to them afterwards.
2: Here's where my
0: head's at. Trust him with the trade.
5: It's a terrible process.
2: Here's where my head's at. It feels like we're losing panache if we get a ring now and then we're trying to get a ring again later.
0: Agreed.
2: Is that fair?
0: Agreed.
2: And I'm sorry if that's the reasoning behind it. We haven't had an automobile yet.
5: Well, then I reckon Ronaldo's jersey's back on for me.
2: What's wrong with the car?
0: Why are you against it?
5: I just don't think it's a good trade. We don't know. It could be an absolute,
2: I think this is a logistics thing. They're worried about transporting a car.
0: They don't want to have to move a car around.
2: You paid
0: $1,500 to get the snake to Queensland.
5: Snake took the whole budge, mate.
0: The snake took the budge. That's the issue.
2: We've got no budget.
0: All right, you can just say that. We can't move a car around, can we? It's too much.
5: I would say it's probably a bit much.
2: All right. Okay, car's off.
0: Honesty. The truth will set you free.
2: Now, let's talk about that massage chair.
0: Yeah. No. We're going the ring. We're going the ring.
2: Definitely go. Okay. Tamie. Tamie?
7: Yes.
2: We're taking the friendship ring.
7: Done.
2: Great.
0: Beautiful.
2: Great. Pass that news on to your friend.
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0: Good afternoon, everyone. It is Will and Woody. Hope you're having a wonderful drive home. Woods.
1: Will, you've been outspoken in your love of Kylie Jenner multiple times on this radio show.
0: A little bit recently, no doubt, no doubt.
1: How are we feeling about, now this did happen a little bit ago, but she took a private jet, quite a distance, to go and have a date night with her boyfriend, Timothée Chalamet.
0: Yes, that's right.
1: Yeah, she did a video doing her makeup on the private jet.
2: Get ready with me for date night in New York.
3: This trip was very last minute. I'm literally going for like 24 hours. Oh no, there's turbulence now. I have to sit.
1: Anyway, this was just met with a lot of criticism of people just being like, come on. We're in an oil shortage. The world is a really bad place at the moment.
0: Yeah.
1: You're taking a private jet.
0: For a date night.
1: For seriously, like a date, and then you're going to get back on a private jet and fly back home.
0: Yeah, and I think the context is not just the oil shortage, but also the fact that we're learning pretty quickly that your carbon footprint, whilst by taking a plane, is, you know, number one reason that we're sort of killing the planet. So fly less is the idea. If you can avoid flying. She can't take a train across the country.
1: No, but, she could just do a Zoom call though.
0: Or they could just, like most normal couples, if they actually want to be together, move to the same place together so they don't have to take jets to see each other all the time.
1: That means a lot of private jets. Now, where's that game show music? There's a website, I love this, called celebrityprivatejettracker.com, which just tracks all your celebs' private jet travel. It's ongoing. It's live. It's constantly updated.
0: They have to register their name to the jet, do they?
1: Well, yeah. So button pusher Tommy. So yeah, they register their name to the jet. Is that right?
4: Yeah, and then we have to be able to track all the flights. That's public available data.
0: Mm.
4: So you know which tail number is the plane and everything.
0: Love
4: and
0: then it's all tracked. Love that.
1: Now I've sorted this list based on total fuel usage.
0: Yep.
1: Kylie Jenner, who just had the 24-hour jaunt to go and have date night with Timothy, she's ninth on the list of total fuel user with
0: surely
1: private
0: she would
1: jet.
0: See that and just be like, God, I'm an awful person and I'm ignoring everyone's advice about this.
1: I think she's in a bit of an echo chamber where she doesn't. Oh, because all her
0: probably
1: mates
0: probably doesn't hear any criticism
1: at the Met
0: ever.
1: Gala. They're all going, "Oh, what's your private jet going?
0: Yeah.
1: Oh, we're doing caviar now. Who's your pilot? That's their world.
0: Yeah, it's crazy, isn't it?
1: I just thought for a bit of fun. Do you think you could get the top five users of private jets?
0: No, we've discussed this. I don't think
1: have
0: I'm
1: a
0: gonna
1: crack,
0: get,
1: man.
0: I don't think I'm going to get anywhere near there.
1: Have a crack. No, honestly, looking at this, one of them particularly.
0: Oh, so Taylor Swift is in the top five. No,
1: incorrect.
0: Wow.
1: She cops it a lot for private jet use, but I haven't even seen her name pop up anywhere. Oprah pops up.
0: Oprah.
1: Sorry, just for Jay-Z pops up. Tom Cruise pops up. I still haven't seen George Lucas. He's still doing his thing in the air.
0: When Taylor, George Lucas, what the hell is he
1: George
0: flying
1: Lucas.
0: Around for?
1: Yeah.
0: Just checking out nursing homes, is he?
1: Just still doing it.
0: Taylor
1: Swift, there you go. She's pretty
0: when
1: far
0: she was
1: down
0: touring,
1: the list.
0: When she was touring, I think she was up the top.
1: Yeah.
0: Okay.
1: Anyway, top five. Talk to me about top five.
0: Trumpy. Air Force One's getting a workout.
1: Number one. There you go. Well done, Will.
0: Surely.
1: Trump is number one on the list. Great stuff. Have a go at the four others. One of them for me further confirms that this guy, this is very unlike me to say, but this guy is real tosser.
0: Elon Musk?
1: Just outside. He's seventh.
0: Oh, God. I'm trying to think of like a big...
1: Another one from the Jenner family.
0: Dick
1: Jenner.
0: Oh, is that right?
1: Which one?
0: Kim.
1: Kim, bang, number five.
0: Kim is in the top five jet users.
1: Top five.
0: God, what a toss.
1: 591,000 miles.
0: Oh, my God.
1: Yep.
0: Okay. So there's Trumpy's one.
1: Yep. You got
0: Kim's
1: Kim at five.
0: Is there some sort of a shake in there?
1: No shakes.
0: Okay.
1: Well, listen, it like
0: it's certainly not shit.
1: When this guy,
0: not
1: when
0: the freaks are shit.
1: When this musician came to Australia, they were doing a certain thing, and it was just like, I think you're a bit of a
0: Usher.
1: Bit of a tool.
0: Usher.
1: Usher, tool, but no. No, not there.
0: Came to Australia.
1: Came to Australia and he was doing, and it was just like, something about you.
0: Chris Martin.
1: No.
0: Sorry, I'm really starting to show my prejudices here. If I keep guessing. If he came to Australia, he came to Australia.
1: Who?
0: You're just saying if it's a he.
1: Yeah, he came to Australia and there's just a couple of things which I was like, you must be a bit of a tool.
0: Niall Horan.
1: No, we love Niall.
0: Sorry.
1: We love Niall. He'd be in coach. He's an everyman.
0: Oh, hang on. I think I've got this.
1: You know.
0: It's a guy.
1: He threw a slide.
0: When he came to Australia.
1: He threw a slide at, I reckon, a set-up camera. Remember this? It was in a skyrise penthouse.
0: I don't think you realize how much of the information in this job goes in one ear and out the other, mate.
1: Drake is number two on the list. And he's the one who was like, people were going to his concert with signs, being like, give me $100.
0: Yeah.
1: Give him $100. The whole thing was right off. Yeah. Anyway, I'll give you the last two. Travis Scott, number three.
0: Travis Scott.
1: Yeah. I don't know much about him either. And the...
5: Kylie Jenner's ex.
0: Oh my God, these people suck.
1: They're all as bad as each other. Yes. And the ex-CEO of Google, Eric Schmidt.
0: Oh, the Schmidtster, he was my next guest.
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0: Good afternoon, everyone. It's Will and Woody. We've got to be quick here. We've got some post-show notes always at the end of the show. Bit of 360-degree feedback. First of all, producers, paging in at the wrong times today. Let's just get that off my chest.
1: Nice. Good.
2: Have I been?
0: Oh, and there you go again.
1: You did interrupt him. Whoops. You did interrupt him.
2: Well, I'm actually doing everyone a favour.
1: I love it when they fire back.
0: It's
1: good.
0: It's good to see a little bit of fight in them, isn't it?
1: Absolutely.
0: Good for them.
1: Absolutely.
0: Have a couple of wins. It'd be boring if the producers didn't fight back. You know what I mean? We'd have to clear them out and find some more with some fight. And that happens every few years. We kind of just cycle them out. They lose, beat the fight out of them, and then they're like, oh, I have to get some new ones in. These guys have still got a little bit.
2: Got a couple months left.
0: They've got a bit of spring in their step, still which is fresh. Good to see.
1: It's a young team as well. They're young and spry.
0: They take a while to be
2: entirely
0: warm.
2: Gen Z.
1: Yeah.
0: I know, yeah.
1: Any notes from the youngins? God. Any notes?
2: I would just like to say slay to you both. For not letting professionals tell you your items are worth nothing on Swapmeet.
0: Well, you chose the professionals to tell us our items are worth nothing, and I know you find that funny, but we're actually trying to trade to a $10,000 engagement ring for Paris, and that's important to us.
1: Yeah, do you guys hate Paris?
0: Yeah,
1: what's going on?
0: Is that the deal?
1: Do you hate Paris?
0: We're trying to do something really good for her.
2: I love Paris.
1: You clearly don't. And don't you laugh, Annalise. You're the one dealing with Paris. You're texting her, pretending to be her friend.
0: Yeah, so true.
1: Getting us on crap evaluators.
0: So true.

0: Sending her stickers.
1: Sending her stickers?
0: Yeah, stickers. That's what the kids
1: said. You sent her a sticker?
0: No, like a sticker on, like a text
2: message.
0: Emoji. A sticker.
1: Oh, yeah. You know those little stickers? That move. The emojis that move.
0: No, they don't move. That's called a GIF or a GIF.
1: No,
0: a sticker is like when you get a photo and you make a sticker out of it.
1: Oh, I get confused. I get confused. Any other notes?
2: It's slay, anyway.
1: We're slaying. We're all slaying.
2: You ate with that.
0: You ate Snaps. With what? Shut up. This is what I'm talking about. It's my note. My note was interrupting, and you're all interrupting me.
2: Southern onk.
1: So, what is that? What is a southern
0: I'm trying
1: onk?
0: To wrap things up. A southern onk.
1: Yeah. What is a southern onk?
0: I don't know.
1: I hate it when the Gen Z I'm use confused. Their Gen Z's to tease us. We don't even
0: guys, no cap.
1: It.
0: No cap. Low key.
1: Yeah, nice. Nice, mate. You got him. No cap here. They've lost attention.
0: You actually have got a cap.
1: Yeah, I do have a cap. Cap here. Cap here. No cap over there on Will. Cap here. Oh, my God. Let's go. Bye.
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0: Hey, it's Will and Woody. You're either up early or up late. And welcome to the show. I mean, this is probably the best of the worst bits from the week. I keep saying that. It's not the best of the worst. It's the best of the best. I mean, we consider this stuff to be good, surely.
1: It's just incredible. It's absolutely incredible.
0: I don't think it's incredible.
1: No, it's amazing.
0: No, I wouldn't have thought it's incredible, but this is...
1: The best stuff you will have ever heard.
0: I think this is the best cut of Will and Woody that you're going to hear.
1: Nah, it's better than that. Raise the bar. So I would say power nap now. Pull over, power nap.
0: Why nap?
1: Just a quick power nap because you want to be up and about for when our best bits start.
0: They're starting now.
1: Well, you got a song. You got a 3-minute power nap and then game on, baby.
0: All right. Well, yeah.
1: Will and Woody.
2: How local are we? We know to avoid front bars if you're easily offended. Gee, that's an interesting perspective on world affairs. Also, I didn't know it was possible to fit that many expletives into a sentence. 35 F-bombs? Is that some kind of record? That's our local. Magic 105.9.

0: what happens after midnight, except these two.
1: It's Will and Woody keeping you up.
2: Will and Woody for Glowbird Energy.
1: Will and Woody's swap meet.
3: Woody, we are turning trash into treasure again with our swap meet, and this time it's Book to Bling.
4: Paris gave us an old psychology textbook, and we're going to swap it all the way up to a shiny new engagement ring.
5: So my partner can finally propose to me.
4: We are currently in possession of
3: a limited edition print by artist Michael Goddard.
6: Yeah, I don't know who that is, but I'm pretty sure this is worth quite a lot.
3: I've done a search. It says he's just an artist out of Vegas.
7: Viva Las Vegas.
4: If you want the sexy Vegas artwork, then come trade.
7: Viva Las Vegas.
1: Will and Woody's swap meet. Swap the deal. Keep the good energy with Glowbird.
2: Alrighty, Woods. So, we've got the artwork in here. Lee has sent it into the studio. We've sent the scratchies out to her for her to deal with them.
4: Unbelievable trade. Like the great, the Warren Buffett would be blown away by the fact that we traded five unscratched scratchies for a piece of art that we haven't seen it yet. Yeah. But some simple internet searches have told us that we could be sitting on a piece of art that is worth over $10,000.
2: Yeah.
4: I didn't know who Michael Goddard was, but apparently he's this cult figure in the art world.
2: Yeah. Well, naturally, I reached out to my art contacts. You know that. you know I'm deep in that world. Phone call I had with a very good art friend of mine was that she was never going to come on radio and put her name to valuing this art.
4: Because he's a bit of a rogue.
2: Because she said as we know, it's out of Las Vegas. She's very American, very niche.
4: Yeah.
2: And it's hard for her to get a read on just what's worth. It's hard for us to know before we go into the swap meet today at 5 o'clock what this is worth. We had Brad who was texting us yesterday, who was saying it's worth 20,000 to 40,000.
4: Yeah.
2: Junior producer Annalise seems to work it's worth 10,000. I mean, if that's the case, keep in mind the end goal here is a $10,000 engagement ring, Woods. So if this is worth what we think it's worth, we're done.
4: It's signed by him, by the way.
2: Make a trade today.
4: Yeah. And some left over, I imagine. A little treat for us, maybe.
2: All right. Do you want
4: to... I'd love to have a look at it.
2: Because we haven't actually seen it yet here, guys. You can go and look on our socials. I imagine Sexy Das will put a photo up there for you guys to look for yourselves. But this is the first time we're going to see it. So do the honours. Right. Wow. Wow.
4: This is...
2: Oh, careful. Nearly dropped it. So it's a $100 bill and it's burning with cards. So it's obviously a gambling reference, which is ironic that we traded it for the scratchies.
4: That is way more legit than I thought. It's on a canvas which is wrapped around the back. That's how all the legit artists do it. I didn't realize what Lee was referring to when she said this yesterday, but what this Michael Goddard guy does is he signs his name on the front of the 100 bill.
2: Of the print.
4: And that is on this one, which makes it more valuable.
2: Well, I would have thought so. It's a limited edition. You can see down the bottom here. This is, you know, welcome to the art world, Woods. They'll often put what number it is and how many prints they've done. So you can see it's number 303 of a total of 400. So only over 400 of them made.
4: In the world.
2: Producer Annalise is doing the Lord's work here. Said there's one for sale on the website for $7,500.
4: That feels cheap.
2: And that's US.
4: That feels like
2: website.
4: US website.
2: Obviously, he's American.
4: There'd be a buyer's premium there as well. So that's you're looking at 17,
2: Look, if,
4: 18.
2: If the name Michael Goddard, the artist, and this is kind of already ringing a bell for you, then text us 0429 131065 if you'd like to make a trade or make an offer, cash offer, so we can just head down to Michael Hill and buy ourselves a $10,000 diamond ring. We'd love that.
4: Can we accept cash?
2: Yeah.
4: I don't know if we're allowed to... I have no
2: Why
4: idea.
2: Are you asking me?
4: You're the law guy. That we can take money from listeners. I don't know why, but alarm bells are pinging for me that we can't get people. You've got to.
2: Can
4: give
2: we take
4: us-
2: cash?
8: I reckon.
2: Don't. What if we use it to buy the ring?
8: I reckon maybe we go with them with their cash, and they buy the ring, and then we take that.
2: Oh, they take their cash to the jeweler.
8: I
4: don't know why, but taking
2: because
4: money
2: as soon
4: off
2: as
4: listeners-
2: we take the cash. Who knows what I'm going to do with it?
8: Exactly. I reckon it legally gets a bit...
2: You wouldn't know what I'm going to do with it.
4: Also, I like that we're trading there. Let's not receive
2: cash. Before we get too far ahead of ourselves, though, I think we need to go to a song because apparently we've got Dara, beautiful, from the head of valuations at Michael Fox Fine Art, who's going to be on the phone on Mix, and he will actually be able to tell us how much this is worth.
9: Here we
2: which
9: go.
2: Is big. I mean, this is big for everyone.
4: Absolutely.
2: It's big for us. Are we going to wrap up the swap meet today? What do you guys offer us to trade if you would like to do that? All of the above answered right up next on Will and Woody as we take a very exciting step close to the end of the swap meet.
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7: Alrighty, Woodrow, so swapping on the radio every single day. We've been doing it for the last 10 weeks. Started with Paris's psychology textbook. She said she wants, in the end, a $10,000 engagement ring. That's the end game. We've been doing this for 2 weeks, guys. We've had some wild trades. Honestly, we're in the hi-fi zone for a little while. Some weird digital cameras, some weird vintage cameras, etc.
8: It's all part of trading.
7: We kind of moved into this next echelon, which kicked off with the 6-foot-long taxidermied python. We traded that for some unscratched scratchies from Dave a couple of days ago now. Mm-hmm. Dave promised us that they were psychic, that the psychic told him to go and buy them, so he seemed to think they were worth a lot. Either way, I tell you who did think they were worth a lot, Lee, who traded us a piece of artwork by a guy called Michael Goddard. She bought it in Las Vegas for $5,000. It's a limited edition Michael Goddard $100 bill. Now, we don't know anything about art. So before you guys go bananas on the text line, and I know a lot of people already have, on 0429 131065, before you kick off and you're offer us your house and whatnot for the art, we want to do the right thing and just find out what this is worth. We have to. We can't. I don't want to be a charlatan here and tell you guys it's worth something.
8: We're just good, honest businessmen. So we have organised a art evaluator by the name of Dara. He works at Michael Fox Fine Art. Welcome to the show, Dara.
9: Hi, guys. How are we doing?
8: We're doing really well, Dara. Are you familiar with the artist Michael Goddard?
9: I have. I've come across his stuff before. He's a bit of a celebrity artist, shall we say.
7: Oh, yeah. So we learned this from Lee last time. She said he's the rock star of the art world, or calls himself that.
9: Yeah, I think that's his self-styled title.
8: That sounds expensive, Dara. Okay, so it's the $100 bill with the cards that are burning through it. Are you familiar with that piece, Dara?
9: Yes, I have. I have the image in front of me at the moment, so I can see what you're saying.
8: And so it's signed by Michael as well, and it says in the corner there that it's number 303 of 400 as
9: it
8: well.
9: It is. So what it is, it's a G-Play print, so fine art printing production, so essentially a poster, really.
8: Well, let's not say poster, Dara. I mean, I don't like
7: it. It doesn't look like a poster.
8: And he signed it as well, which that looks like it's in
7: on
8: paint.
7: A wooden frame as well. It's kind of, you know, it'll pop off the wall there. But look,
8: let's not throw around poster anymore, Dara. We did a few internet searches as well, Dara, and it would suggest that this is fetching, you know, 15,000 to 16,000 Australian online.
9: Right. Okay.
8: Where's your head at with how much this is worth, Dara?
9: I think I'm going to have to break some hearts here, unfortunately. You might have a few more weeks of the show.
7: Weeks.
9: There was one I saw last year that was very similar that sold for about $400 at auction in Sydney.
8: No.
9: So certain artists like this, you know, when they're selling themselves, they have these huge prices and, you know, as you say, self-styled rock star celebrity artists. So they can essentially charge what they'd like. And they kind of sometimes have celebrity backers and make this cult following, shall I say. And then the prices that people get in a resale usually aren't anywhere near those kind of prices.
7: She bought it for $5,000, Dara.
9: Yeah, in Las Vegas, we get clients who've bought things on cruises and all sorts of places.
8: But Dara, for people listening, if I can just get it back to the trade that we're trying to do for a $10,000 engagement ring, for people that are listening, what they might be able to do, though, is if they do take ownership of this beautiful painting, they could potentially fly to Vegas, sell it over there, and then that pays for their entire trip.
9: So, I mean, look, the beauty with art is it's subjective. Someone could absolutely love this picture. And who knows, in 20, 30 years' time, it might be worth a hell of a lot more. That's always the hope.
7: Well, but there you go. There you go. Blue chip investment.
8: Goddard could die.
9: A gambler might take you on.
7: It looks, yeah.
8: Thanks, Dara. Well, thanks, Dara. Thank you so much, Dara. We very much Dara. Appreciate your work.
7: Mate. Very good.
8: The Michael Fox Fine Art is the... the institution that Dara is from. Beautiful place down there.
7: Great work from the producers. Couple of great experts we've had on 2 days in a row. Great work, guys. Just trying to pump things up here. Get the tyres going.
8: Because if you guys
7: make
8: know
7: it sound
8: that,
7: expensive.
8: You guys great know
7: work.
8: That.
7: What? Great work. Let's work as a team. What is one dream, one team, one dream. Here we go.
10: Lie. We made the trade.
7: Great work. We don't need to lie.
8: Just don't do it. Just don't have it on.
7: We just won't take it.
10: You're lying.
7: We're not lying. We just say we don't know what it's worth, but Lee bought it for $5,000.
8: Yes.
7: God, sometimes I can't tell whose team you're on. All right.
8: I just hate the idea. Absence of information is not lying. It's just not talking about it.
7: I agree. It's right. You might also know someone who's going to be listening after in an hour's time for the actual swap meet. Don't tell them.
8: Yeah. Keep this quiet. Keep this between us.
7: Because we need to make it.
8: Let's keep this off the socials. It's going to be off the podcast. The Hit Music Station. Magic FM.

0: like those mates that just want to keep going. It's Will and Woody keeping you up.
1: Woods.
2: Oh, Willie.
3: What?
2: I completely butchered Mother's Day.
3: What do you know? I'm nervous for you.
2: I know.
3: You had this written all over you. I questioned about it last week.
2: Yep.
3: And you said, oh, Mim's Remy's job. And I was like, yeah. Missed a beat there.
2: I knew
3: you'd missed it because I was worried. I was sufficiently worried.
2: Yeah, I get it.
3: And I did the planning. You could have come to me.
2: It just gets to a point with me where I want to do something by myself. Like I come to you for a lot of things. And it makes me feel like a child. So I've gone out on my own and I've had a crack on something by myself.
3: I have.
2: And it was so close to absolutely perfect. It was so close. So I had this idea. Mim has always said to me, and I think a lot of males in relationships will find this, that she always complains that I never take photos of her and the kids. She's like, there's so many photos of the kids and you.
3: That's nice.
2: You never take photos of me with the kids.
3: You know I can't empathize because my relationship is very much upside down, but yes.
2: Sure. Okay. Yes. So for me,
3: I know for most guys, that's the situation, 100%.
2: Okay, so we're the stereotype.
3: Yeah.
2: For Mim, it's a thing.
3: Yeah.
2: So I was like, oh.
3: Because she's conscientious. She's out there. She's taking photos.
2: Oh, she takes great photos.
3: You're just not doing it.
2: And I do crap photos.
3: Yeah.
2: I get too close.
3: Agreed.
2: Apparently.
3: I've never seen you take a photo.
2: No, and I just don't.
3: Unless it's a receipt that you want to bank for a tax deduction.
2: That's fair. The thought just doesn't cross my mind. I see a beautiful moment and just go, loving taking this in.
3: And that's beautiful.
2: And I just stop.
3: Beautiful.
2: Yeah, no, thanks. Anyway, so she's complained about that a lot. So I was like, I know what I'm going to do for Mother's Day.
3: Yep.
2: I'm going to create this collage of photos.
3: Great idea.
2: But here we go. So I'm
3: great
2: fine,
3: idea.
2: Right? I'm humming. So I'm like, okay, great, photo collage. So then I went to my my album on my phone and I realized there's a shortcut here. If you type in
3: someone's name,
2: all the photos of them pop up, right? So I was like, I'm on fire here. And then I managed to go through all these photos of Mim. Because I was like, this is going to take hours. Like I was like, this is going to take hours going through all my photos.
3: Yeah.
2: And I was like, no.
3: Got him here.
2: Reduced it there.
3: Wouldn't have mattered if it took hours, by the way.
2: I was committed. That was a little treat for me. But I was committed
3: You would have put the hours in.
2: I would have.
3: Yeah.
2: Would have done the work.
3: Yeah.
2: So anyway, so I got it down to about 9 photos, which I was like, perfect collage. And then I was like, how do you make a collage? Like at the end of the day, I know what I want. I know what the end result
3: what
2: is.
3: What did you want?
2: I wanted a some sort of poster.
3: Poster.
2: Or not poster. In my head, I was like, I wanted a framed picture.
3: Yes.
2: And I liked the look of almost like scrapbook.
3: Yeah.
2: Like overlapping collage-y of all these great
3: photos.
2: Like
3: a year 2 project.
2: Yeah. So but I didn't want to like use like scissors.
3: When were you doing
2: glue.
3: This, by the way?
2: Saturday. So Saturday morning.
3: Shut up. Wow.
2: Yeah, 24 hours before Mother's Day.
3: Dead in the water.
2: No, not dead in the water. I had a whole day. And I had Remy with me as well because at the end of the day, this is actually her job that I'm doing for her.
3: Because
2: this is your mum, Remy. We're doing this together.
3: Yeah,
2: right?
3: Nice.
2: Again, genius. ChatGPT.
3: Yeah.
2: So I said to ChatGPT, I sent ChatGPT 9 photos.
3: Yeah.
2: And I said, hey, Chatty, can you turn this into a collage, please?
3: Yeah.
2: Bang. And it just happened.
3: Wow.
2: I was like, I blocked out hours and hours and hours to do this. It's just done it. And I was like, perfect. Rem, you and me, car, let's go, adventure. So we go to Officeworks.
3: Yeah.
2: And I was like, perfect. I was printed out. I was printed out the college.
3: Yeah.
2: I'm just like, I cannot believe how much
3: things
2: I've nailed this.
3: Don't work out like
2: it
3: this for you.
2: It is just humming.
3: That's amazing.
2: So we go there. I printed out. I go poster length. I'm like, that's a good size.
3: Yeah.
2: It's perfect.
3: Wow.
2: Remy's high-fiving me. She's not being a brat as well. She's just been awesome.
3: Yeah.
2: And it's just dad of the year going on. And then I went and got a print.
3: How did this go wrong?
2: So then I go like, okay, do you have a frame for that? And the office work lady goes, don't have a size frame for that size poster.
3: Not she a goes, problem.
2: But there's a Kmart upstairs.
3: Bang.
2: Too easy, Lorel. So I go upstairs, I go to Kmart, I get a frame, it's all perfect, right? And then putting the collage of photos in the frame and I look at the photo and I go, something is wrong. There is something wrong with this. I'm either having like some sort of mental episode or stroke or that is not my wife in all of these photos. I'm going to show you now. Very strange. These are all real photos that I've taken of my wife. But when I put it in ChatGPT, go through these photos and zoom in on the face.
3: Oh, whoa.
2: Yeah, whoa.
3: Oh, whoa.
2: Yeah, whoa.
3: Whoa.
2: Whoa.
3: Sorry, that's really strange.
2: I've realized.
3: Wow, what is going on there?
2: So when you put a photo into ChatGPT, it like gives gives the person
3: That's really strange. It doesn't look anything like her.
2: Nothing.
3: So when did you realise this?
2: Okay, so when I was putting the photo in the frame Saturday night, late Saturday night.
3: Oh, no.
2: Because the plan was to put it on the living room table. I was going to give her a sleep in. I noticed it. I was like, it's too late to change anything. Anyway, so now we've got...
3: Did you put it... So you gave her the frame?
2: Yeah, no, we gave it to her.
3: Why?
2: Because at the start, I got a 3 seconds of just love and adoration from my wife where she was blown away by like, I can't believe you managed to put a collage together. Like, this is so nice.
3: So did she realise it herself?
2: She looked a little bit closer and she was like, that's not me. So now we've got this thing hanging up in our house and it's just photos of a random woman.
3: You hung it up.
2: Just a random
3: just
2: woman.
3: Just make a new one.
2: Nah, we're not going to. From Wallaroo to Oruroo, this is Magic 89.9.

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0: the dead of night comes alive. It's Will and Woody keeping you up.
1: Woods, another trip to LA.
2: Second last time we're doing it, guys. It's not too late, though. Just listen to the radio station tomorrow. You can get yourself in the boarding lounge.
3: Yeah.
2: We'll be calling the final person on tomorrow's show, but let's do today's one.
3: Yes.
2: And Wilbur, as always, I mean, I think the great excitement of this whole competition has been our unbelievable access to a whole bunch of A-list celebrities.
3: That's right, yep.
2: Who are actually calling you guys and telling you that you're going to LA. And today, we've got Hall of Famer. Robert De Niro.
3: Oh, one of the most decorated.
4: You talking to me? You talking to me? Who the f*** do you think you're talking to?
3: One of the most decorated actors of all time. That's obviously that famous line from Taxi Driver, which he does in the movie. Junior producer Annalise thought that Robert De Niro was Al Pacino.
2: It was on yesterday.
3: Who was making the call yesterday. Thought they were the same guy.
5: They sound unbelievably similar.
3: Yeah, well, they've been in a lot of the same movies. They're obviously in Godfather 2 together.
5: My favourite. Love that movie.
3: Don't mock. Like actually good things.
2: You should watch Godfather. It's amazing.
3: Okay. Come on. It's like me having a crack at Call Me Hubby. Whatever. What's that one?
2: Call me hubby. Call me by your daddy.
3: Call me by your daddy.
5: Call me by your name with Timothy Chalamet.
3: No, that podcast you love with that chick.
5: Oh, Call Me Daddy.
2: Oh, call me.
5: It's a podcast. Yeah. Woody likes that. Anyway, trip a day.
2: It's a hot pod. It's a hot pod. Anyway, let's call the person.
3: He's thrown under the bus. Tried not to remember the name.
6: It's a hot pod. Hello.
3: Oh, hi. Is that Carly?
6: This is Carly.
3: Hi, Carly. You're on the radio, just so you know.
6: Oh, okay.
3: Okay.
6: What's
3: okay, have you got
6: is
3: a chance?
6: Will?
3: Yes, this is Will.
6: I love you guys.
3: Oh, thanks, Carly. Oh,
2: we love you too, Carly.
3: Woody's here as well.
6: Oh, hey, Woody, love you too, mate.
2: Oh, thanks so much, Carly, and we love you. I believe, if it's correct, you're currently in the boarding lounge for that trip to LA.
6: Oh, I am.
3: Okay, in the lounge with all the thousands of other people that have registered. So, Carly, they're all on the phone, so they're all waiting.
6: Okay.
3: Can you wait for a couple of mins?
6: Yeah, absolutely.
3: All right, cool. We're going to put you on hold. And just so you know, I'm sure you've been listening, but it's been celebrities who have been given the trips away. So today, Robert De Niro is actually calling in from...
6: Oh, I love him.
2: Oh, isn't he amazing?
3: He's amazing.
6: He is. Yeah, oh, oldie and a goodie.
3: An oldie and a goodie. He's a classic. He is. Still with us, which is awesome. And he's going to be making the call to whoever wins the trip. So just...
6: Okay.
3: And put you on hold now, and good luck. All right. Sorry, you're doing the face.
7: Is that working?
3: Hey.
7: You're talking to me.
3: Yeah, nice.
7: I reckon that's pretty good.
3: Yeah, that's pretty good.
7: All right.
3: Yeah, nice.
7: All right, here we go. Hey, am I talking to Carly?
6: Hi.
7: Hey, Carly, Robert De Niro here.
6: Oh, I love you, Robert. Thank you for everything you do.
7: I appreciate that. What's your favorite movie that I've done?
6: Oh, I do love Meet the Fockers.
7: Oh, yeah. Well, the new one coming out, Ariana Grande. She's going to be my daughter-in-law. My daughter-in-law.
6: Oh, I can't wait.
7: She's going to be my daughter-in-law.
3: Oh, Robert, you got the...
7: She's going to be my daughter-in-law.
3: All right, Robert, you've got
6: the...
3: Are you
6: talking to me?
7: Yeah, you're talking to me, Carly.
3: All right, Robert.
6: Are you talking to me?
3: All right, Robert.
7: Talking to me, that's my line from the movie Taxi Driver. I'll see what you're doing. That's really funny. But, hey, Carly, I got to wrap things up.
3: Yeah,
7: if I could.
3: Do, Robert.
7: You're going to L.A., Carly. Thank God.
6: Are you serious?
7: Yeah, I'm serious. Who are you there with, Carly?
6: Oh, my God. Am I coming to hang out at your place?
7: Yeah, you come to my house. You got in my pool.
3: All right. Now
7: hang up with my daughter-in-law.
3: Robert's got to go. We've lost Robert.
7: All right. See you later. You come to the...
3: We've lost him. We've lost Robert.
7: Come to the cabana by the pool.
3: Carly. Carly. Are you there?
6: Yes, I am.
3: Are you there with Carly?
6: Oh, my God. I'm with my daughter.
3: Are you taking her with you?
6: Oh, my God, yes, I am.
3: Oh, nice.
6: Oh, my God, I'm also going to take my bestie. I'll pay for her. Oh, my God, this is amazing.
2: Oh, what a trip, Carly. Enjoy.
6: Oh, my God, thank you so much, guys. This is like my dreams come true, honestly.
3: I love your show every afternoon.
2: Oh, thanks, Carly.
3: You're a super deserving winner, mate. Have the best time.
6: Thank you, I will. Thank you. I'm going to be shaking. Thanks, guys.
3: All right.
2: Bye, Carly.
3: Bye, Carly. Congratulations. Oh, how good is that? Last one of them is on tomorrow, Woods.
2: Yes, that's it. So listen to us tomorrow. Get in the boarding lounge. We might be calling you. Wilbur, up next. Mother's Day was 4 days ago.
3: Yes, it was.
2: I think I'm finally ready to talk about this.
3: What happened?
2: I totally cocked it. I thought I was doing the perfect present. It couldn't have gone worse. I'll tell you about it up next on Will and Woody.
3: Awesome. Magic 105.9. 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

0: for the Woody. 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
1: Bloody oath. Maybe you're heading to kick-ons right now. You're in the cab, you're in a car share, or maybe you've got a Dezo driver, you're heading towards kick-ons, and you're probably thinking to yourself, ooh, it's a cute boy that I'm interested in, but I just don't know how to talk to that cute boy. Well, listen to us right now because we're going to have some sparkling banter and conversation and just bring it up with those cute boys like you thought of it yourself.
0: Yep.
1: That's our gift to you.
0: Yep. I don't want to be involved in that.
1: Okay. That's just advice from Uncle Woody here.
0: Oh, don't go yourself. Really, really, really, really sick. All right. It's really Woody. Magic.

0: You're up early. It's Will and Woody keeping you up.
1: Right now, though, Woods, it's Hot Takes.
2: So you got a hot take on Florence Pugh.
1: A flot take on Florence Pugh. I do, mate. By the way, I'm going to throw in a Mingle Seasoning Prize Pack, my favourite prize.
2: For yourself?
1: No, for the best hot take.
2: Okay.
1: If I've got the hottest take, I'll take the Mingle.
2: Okay.
1: Don't you worry about that. Try Mingle Mexican All Natural Aussie Made at your supermarket. Now, Woodrow,
2: yes.
1: My hot take, Florence Pugh.
2: Yes.
1: Oh, I think. In a good movie,
2: yes,
1: Florence Pugh has only ever been the steak knives.
2: Midsummer.
1: That's the one exception. And I don't necessarily call it a good movie.
2: We Live in Time.
1: I think Andrew Garfield's a better actor in that.
2: But she can't call her steak knives. If she's not the steak, she's at least the potatoes.
1: She's the knives, mate.
2: I completely disagree.
1: My point is she's never, I don't think she's had a role in her career yet where she's like, Midsummer is the one thing that I put a flag.
2: Right,
1: I don't think she's had a role in her career yet where it's been like, wow, owned that, unbelievable. Don't get me wrong. Everything that she's in, she's good.
2: Little Women.
1: She's Steak Knives. Or she's at best on par with the others. She hasn't had a movie where I've been like, wow, you were easily the most amazing thing in that. And I think when I think about it, when I'm going through her movies, she actually hasn't done that many good movies.
2: She's good in Oppenheimer, but she's Steak Knives.
1: She's Steak Knives
2: what
1: in
2: about
1: Oppenheimer.
2: The Marvel one that she did.
1: She's Black Widow.
2: No, she's not Black Widow. That's Scarlett Johansson.
1: Yeah, but she's in the Black, like, who cares?
2: But she does the Russian accent.
1: June, she's Steak Knives.
3: Don't worry, darling.
1: Wouldn't call it a good movie.
2: Yeah, a bad movie, but
1: Sorry.
2: She's great in it.
1: She's very good in it. She's a frustrating meh. Because I love watching her on camera and she's awesome and she's clearly got great hops as an actor.
2: Yeah.
1: I just don't think she's been put in the right roles. I don't think she's been put in the right movies.
2: She's still young, Florence Pugh. Still very young.
1: Anyway,
2: let's go to Kelly here. That's a pretty hot take.
1: Steak Knives Pugh.
2: That's brutal.
1: It's
2: Kelly.
1: Not brutal. I think she's a great actor.
2: Yeah. Let's go to Kelly here. I don't want to be called Knives if I'm an actor, though.
1: Sorry. It's a hot take. I'm sticking by it.
2: Mate. Stick by, please. It's hot takes, mate.
1: It's hot takes, mate.
2: Kelly,
1: have a crack.
2: What's your hot
1: take? Join me in the frying pan.
2: What's your hot take, Kelly? Kelly. Step into the frying pan, Kelly.
1: Step into the pan, Kel. Join us in the pan.
2: I'll jump into the pan real quick while we sort out Kelly. I am being deadly serious about this. This is a hot take. Driver's licenses.
1: Yes.
2: I just don't think they're necessary anymore.
1: Agreed.
2: I think cars now are getting so easy to drive. I think you just get to 18 and drive.
1: Whoa.
2: There's a whole rigmarole around get your license and stuff, right? It's like,
1: yeah.
2: I don't reckon you're that good of a driver just by doing a license test. What, you can drive around the block and stop at a red light, we'll give you a license. Revenue raising. Just get rid of it. 18, drive.
1: Wow. Hot take. Play the song.
4: Fire it off.
2: You agree with that, though? Do you agree with that?
1: That is a very hot take. No, I don't at all. I don't want any old 18-year-old just sitting in a car and driving.
2: So I knew you'd say that. There's a guy in the UK who got arrested at 84. He's been driving for 70 years without a license. He never went through a license.
1: Different era.
2: Never got into an accident.
1: Different era.
2: Great driver.
1: Hot take for you. We're on licenses.
2: Yeah, go on.
1: Passports.
4: Yep. Fire it all.
2: That's your take.
5: Just passports.
2: Passports.
5: They should be free.
1: Shouldn't need them. Need a passport.
2: What do you mean?
1: Facial recognition technology is so good these days.
2: Oh, no, I do
1: and
2: agree with
1: speaking
2: that.
1: Speaking of rigmarole, that's one of the worst queues you'll ever be in your life.
2: Yeah.
1: Is a passport queue.
2: They
1: can be so much faster. Yeah. We've actually got two people that sit there and look you in the eye. What are you doing here? Like, piss off.
2: Ridiculous.
1: You're going to follow me on CCTV every day that I'm here anyway.
2: Exactly.
1: Everyone knows where I am all the time.
2: I walk through the scanner.
1: I've just been on an 18-hour flight with two screaming kids.
2: Yes.
1: And you want to stand here and ask me what I'm doing here? I'll tell you what I'm doing here, mate.
2: Yeah.
1: I'm taking my kids home and drugging them again with Finergan so we can all get some sleep. Legally, of course, after an administered dose from a doctor.
2: That was the hottest take there at the end there.
1: Annalise.
2: Just snuck in a little
1: hot take.
2: It's
1: totally legal.
2: Let's go to Luke, shall we?
1: I'm getting lots of looks for that. That's a hot take. Finergan. Hot take. Play the music, Cat. Hot take. Finergan.
2: That's a hot take.
1: Over 15 kilos, guys. Go for it. Have a great flight. Annalise, you had a hot take? No, you don't. No.
3: Dogs.
1: Just hates dogs.
3: Don't like them.
1: Hates dogs.
2: Do you know there was a study done? One in five people regret getting a pet. Let's go to Luke here. Lukey, what's your hot take?
1: Wow.
6: Guys, I reckon Will and Woody should do national breakfast.
2: Whoa!
1: Hot take!
2: So all around the country, Will and I in the morning.
6: Why not? Can you think of anyone better?
2: Plenty. A fair few.
0: It's Will and Woody.

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8: Nothing good happens after midnight, except these two. 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
9: Woody, we are turning trash into treasure again with our swap meet, and this time it's Book to Bling.
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12: Yeah, I don't know who that is, but I'm pretty sure this is worth quite a lot.
9: I've done a search. It says he's just an artist out of Vegas.
13: Viva Las Vegas!
10: A art evaluator by the name of Dara. Are you familiar with the artist Michael Goddard?
14: There was one I saw that sold for about $400 at auction in Sydney.
10: No. Thanks, Dara. Well, thank you so much, Dara. We very much appreciate the work.
9: If you want the sexy Vegas artwork, then come trade.
13: Viva Las Vegas!
8: Will and Woody's Swap Meet. 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
15: I was just found out that Dara doesn't know anything he talks about. He doesn't know what he's talking about.
10: He's since had his art license stripped off him.
15: I've heard that.
10: The art world heard what he said. He had such a big miss with his outrageous, subjective, completely subjective opinion. On a piece of art, saying he'd seen it for $400.
15: That a lot of people value, and they value a lot.
10: Yeah, we know that.
15: We know that Lee bought this for $5,000.
10: Exactly, that's
15: from
10: true.
15: From Michael Goddard himself.
10: That's black and white.
15: We had a guy message yesterday saying, guys, it's worth $20,000 to $40,000.
10: Yes.
15: I mean, these are the sorts of figures.
10: Yes.
15: That clearly Dara was not across.
10: Yeah, and look, Dara obviously didn't have the time to do more research.
15: Don't blame him.
10: Absolutely
15: not. He tried his hardest.
10: He did, and I'm sure he's a lovely, lovely guy.
15: He's just had a miss.
10: You know who hasn't had a miss? You and me, because we're trying to get a $10,000 engagement ring. I already think we have an item that is worth more than $10,000.
15: Love that.
10: We are giving you the opportunity now, Australia, to make an absolute bargain, to take something off our hands for no money. Just give us something of worth. Now, Maddie's going to kick things off.
15: If you want to see the Michael Goddard, by the way, Will and Woody on the socials, you can have a look on there.
10: There's a photo of it. You can also Google it.
15: Go to his website. Limited edition. You can see the worth on his website.
10: Yeah, see it online.
15: All in US dollars, by the way, on his website.
10: Mm-hmm. Exactly right, William. Maddie has called on 131065. Maddie, let's kick things off. A lot of people want to offer us things, but what have you got for us for the piece of art?
16: Hey, boys. Love your show.
10: Thanks, Matty.
15: Thanks, Matt.
16: I got my daughter's Holden Silver Astra.
10: Here we go.
15: Wow.
10: Here we go.
15: What year?
16: It works well. I'm actually driving it right now.
15: Wow.
10: Beautiful.
16: It's 2 months rego left.
3: Beautiful. Beautiful.
16: There is a little bit of cosmetic
15: damage,
16: dings, let's say.
15: Damage. Yeah,
10: okay. Yeah. Thanks for the honesty. Thanks for the honesty.
15: Maddie, what year is it? Car.
16: It is a 2008.
10: Okay. Great year. Great year.
15: And
10: K's
15: done.
16: 131,791.
10: That's not bad.
15: That's pretty good for 2008. Yeah. Stay on the line, Maddie. Stay on the line. Great opening offer.
10: And I love
15: well
10: that
15: done, Australia.
10: Yeah, well done.
15: Well done.
10: And I love that
15: well
10: he was
15: done.
10: In it. He's in it. He's driving it.
15: He's in it.
10: That proves. I mean,
15: he's in it.
10: He could have been lying, I guess. But
15: that's what you meant. Like he's in the bidding, but he's also in the car.
10: Yeah, well, he's in the running.
15: He's in the running. He's in the car.
10: Sam, what would you like to offer us? We've already been offered a car, so.
17: Hey, boys. I've got two things that I could potentially give up.
10: Okay.
17: I've got a Del Piero signed scarf.
15: Oh, wow. Del Piero. Ooh. Wow. Very famous.
17: It was his last game ever as well.
15: Okay.
10: Wow.
15: Very good, Sam. And what else have you
17: and
15: got?
17: And a jersey signed by Ronaldo.
15: Oh, wow.
10: Which Ronaldo?
15: Good.
10: Cristiano or Ronaldo?
17: Yeah, Cristiano Ronaldo. Yeah.
10: Wow. What jersey?
17: Real Madrid. It was when they won the Champions League.
10: Whoa. Is that either of them framed or anything, or they're just out there loose?
17: No, the jersey is framed, yes.
10: So framed jersey.
15: We've got Tamey here as well. Stay on the line, Sam. Tamey, you'd like to swap us for the Michael Goddard limited edition signed piece of art. Tamey, come to me, Tamey.
18: Hi.
10: Hi, Tamey.
18: I have a diamond ring.
10: Here we go.
15: Here we go.
10: Here we go.
15: Here we go.
10: Used for an engagement.
15: Wow. Let's go to a song. Let's go to a song. There's plenty to discuss here. I'm not just gonna give up the ghost that easily, Woods. It's commercial radio. You've got to push through your traffic, your songs, your ads. If you want to get the good gear, that's how it works.
10: I get it. I just don't want to.
15: Just gave them 5 minutes of nonstop talking. Don't be ridiculous.
10: I don't know when things though. Keep calling because this might be a con.
15: Keep the trades coming.
10: Keep them coming
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0: cons you've ever been to. Will and Woody keeping you up. Will and Woody Swap Meet. Swap the deal. Keep the good energy with Glowbird.
1: Right, you guys know the deal. We're trading every day on the radio with you guys trying to convert Paris's psychology textbook into a $10,000 engagement ring for her.
2: Mm-hmm.
1: You're just joining along the journey. The item we have in our possession today, which we would like to trade with you guys, is a Michael Goddard piece of art. This guy is an artist. He's out of Las Vegas. Lee, who bought it, she bought it for $5,000 from him. It is signed by him. It is a limited edition from him. Go to his website. Look at his work online. Mm. Some of his stuff can sell up to $50,000. He's legit. We think this is legit. We've had an evaluator on. Mm-hmm. He might have had a slight miss with what he thought it was worth.
2: It's subjective at the
1: end
2: of the day.
1: And we don't need him out of that figure again.
2: No,
1: what we've got coming in, Woods, today, and I think now we're starting to see this actually is worth something because the items we have here are of value.
2: We've been offered a car, the Holden Astra 2008, one of the greatest models that the Holden Astra ever brought out. Only done 131,000 km, so that's looking pretty good. We've got a signed Cristiano Ronaldo jersey, which is framed. It's the jersey of Real Madrid after they won a big cup as well, so that adds value, of course.
1: Huge cup.
2: We haven't yet asked any follow-up questions to Tammy, who told us before the song that she has a diamond ring. Hello, Tammy.
3: I'm here.
2: Hi, Tammy.
3: Hi.
2: Diamond ring. You've got a diamond ring.
3: I do.
1: Wow.
2: Tell us a little bit more, Tammy. What is this diamond ring? Like, why have you got a diamond ring? Is it an old engagement ring for you?
3: It's not an engagement. It was a friendship connection.
2: Okay.
3: I didn't want to go down the engagement path.
1: Right.
2: Okay.
3: And we are still friends, but not together any longer.
2: Okay.
3: But it could be used as an engagement ring, yes.
1: In that vein. Tammy, this is almost irrelevant. But your friend gave you a ring, a diamond ring,
3: well,
1: and you hooked up, and you were hooking up, like you were.
3: Yeah, we were together at the time.
1: And now he's back in the friend zone.
3: And you've still got the ring. And I've still got the ring.
1: What was it worth when he gave it to you?
3: About $3,500.
1: Sheesh, capiche. All right, not bad.
2: Do you think
1: not too bad, Woods?
2: Is it a circular diamond?
3: So what it is it raises up. It's white gold. It raises up into a platform.
1: Beautiful.
3: Like a solitaire, but it's got four diamonds within that square.
1: Wow.
2: Okay.
3: Up the top. And then it's got bezeled diamonds set into the arms going up.
2: Okay. I'm confused, but okay, great. $3,500 ring, which goes up into a platform. That is really confusing. But okay, thank you, Tammy. We've been offered a ring.
1: Hell of an offer. It's to be friend zoned.
2: Poor
1: man. He wanted it so bad that he gave her a diamond ring. She still put him in the friend box.
2: If he's listening.
1: Wow, the poor fella. She's offering his ring up for a trade for a piece of art on the radio. Poor guy. Couldn't be further from it.
2: Still
1: mates, inverted commas. My God. Sounds like a restraining order to me.
2: Look, diamond ring, sure. It's $6,500 short of what?
1: We might be able to trade that, though. That's enough. We can get a diamond ring and trade the diamond ring for something else and then work our way up.
2: Become diamond traders.
1: Do you know what I mean? Like, I think there's value there.
2: Sure. Let's go to Naomi here. Naomi, what do you want to swap?
4: I have a massage chair.
2: Interesting. How much did you pay for the massage chair, Naomi?
4: Oh, I paid about $1,000 for it. That's hardly used. We moved house and we just haven't got room for it.
2: Reclined? Is it full recline, Naomi?
4: Oh, yeah. It does. It's got Bluetooth sound.
1: Ooh, what's it worth, Naomi?
2: $1,000. We just bought it for $1,000.
1: Okay. All right, thanks, Naomi. Yeah. I think we need to bother ourselves with that. So Joe, producer, RAP's also said that your dad texted in, Joe.
5: Yeah, dad texted just then. He's happy to give us his motorised Esky that hasn't run, I reckon, in 15 years.
2: That's good stuff.
5: Johnny Kane.
2: That's really good stuff.
1: There's a clear winner here for me, Woods.
2: Whoa.
1: There's a clear winner here for me.
2: Only
1: because I got up early, did the work, and I had a look. I had a look online.
2: Yes.
1: Had a look online.
2: Yes.
1: There are 2008 Holden Astras.
2: Yeah.
1: That have done 200,000 km.
2: Yeah.
1: That people are selling for $7,000.
2: Wow. Okay, can I ask a question to Matt?
1: Because
2: he said something. Can we go back to Matt? Hey, Matty, you said you're currently in the Holden Astra, which is great. So clearly it runs.
6: Yeah.
2: You did mention that there were some minor cosmetic issues with the car. Can we go into specifics? Like, what are we talking there, Matty?
6: Just for the age of the car, a few little scrapes. It's all nothing too bad.
2: Oh, a couple of scrapes. It's just a bit scuffed. And Matty, I'm looking at pictures online. There's a soft top version of the Holden Asher 2008. Is this the soft top?
6: No, sorry.
2: That's fine. That's totally fine.
1: Well, you wanted a convertible.
2: Well, there's a picture here of a 2008 Astra with the.
1: There's
2: the
1: even nice Matt's laughing. He's like, settle down, mate. Settle down. You're lucky to be getting a car.
2: Automatic or manual, Matty?
6: It is a manual. 5-speed.
2: Oh, wow. 5-speed.
1: I think it's a good trade. It's $5,000. I mean, thanks, Matt. We'll just put you on hold for a sec. I mean, after what we heard the valuer said about the painting.
2: Yeah, no, it's a very good point. Are you sure?
5: Can I just point something out?
2: Yeah, yeah, please.
5: Every time a listener has told us something is like worth a lot, we kind of get someone on to tell us that it's not.
2: Yeah,
1: yeah, but I'm looking at 2008 Holden Astras online here. There's proof's in the pudding.
5: I'm looking at some here, not very good.
1: But you're getting like $5,000, right?
5: I'm seeing from like 2.5 to 4.
2: How has anyone
1: looking at a different car?
2: Has anyone done a search
1: Astra,
2: on
1: Astra? Astra. Astra.
2: Has anyone done a search on a Cristiano Ronaldo signed jersey? Anyone done that? Because that's
5: I reckon that's not even in the running. Do you?
2: Well, maybe. I'm not sure.
1: You've got a favourite. May as well just say what you want rather than what you don't want.
5: Paris was listening. She would absolutely be kicking herself. We got a ring, and then we can use it to potentially get a better ring.
2: I don't want to get into diamond trading. I just.
1: What do you mean? We're not stealing them out of Sierra Leone.
2: Is that what diamond trading is?
1: It's not necessarily an ethical business. You saw blood diamond.
2: Okay, so the Ronaldo one between 1,000 and 4,000 for the Ronaldo signed jersey.
1: Yeah, like, he's a popular player, popular figure.
2: I don't get me wrong. The diamond ring is obviously most valuable, but like, how can we go forwards if she's said on air it's $3,500? Yeah. Why would anyone say I've got a $5,000 diamond here?
1: We wouldn't trade for that. So we'd get the $3,500 ring the same way it's worked all the way up till now, my friend.
2: And then someone
1: basically says, I think I could offer you something more. And then we move forward.
2: You think ring?
1: Well, the only thing I'd say about rings. And we've been here before. Yes. We once tried to do a segment called Lord of the Rings where we actually collected people's old engagement rings because people are so keen to get rid of them.
2: They were crap.
1: And they're crap rings.
2: Yeah, yeah, yeah.
1: But a $3,500 diamond ring, I don't know. We're here again.
2: God. I thought you were so sure. You were so confident before.
1: Well, I wanted the car.
2: You fell off a cliff.
1: You know I wanted the car, but Jo's clearly turned me away from the car. She hates the car.
2: Why are you so anti-car?
1: She wants us to take her dad's Esky. She wants us to take her dad's Esky.
2: We're not taking the Esky.
5: What would Paris say?
1: Do we care?
2: We are doing it for Paris.
1: Oh, I know, but she's not the architect of the trade. It's like when an architect's building a house, he's like, oh, what does the homeowner think? He doesn't care. He goes on, he builds the design, he makes the art, he delivers it to them afterwards.
2: Here's where my head's at. There's something about, I don't like the, it feels like we're losing panache if we get a ring now and then we're trying to get a ring again later.
1: Agreed.
2: Is that fair?
1: Agreed.
2: And I'm sorry if that's the reasoning behind it. We haven't had an automobile yet.
5: Well, then I reckon Ronaldo's jersey's back on for me.
2: What's wrong with the car?
1: Why are you against it?
5: I just don't think it's a good trade. Like, we don't know. It could be an absolute, like,
2: I think this is a logistics thing. They're worried about transporting a car.
1: They don't
2: want to
1: have to move a car around.
2: You paid
1: $1,500 to get the snake to Queensland.
5: I took the whole budge, mate.
1: The snake took the budge. That's the issue.
2: We've got no budget
1: All right. Well, you can just say that. We can't move a car around, can we? It's too much.
5: I would say it's probably a bit much.
2: Okay. Car's off.
1: Honesty. The truth will set you free.
2: Now, let's talk about that massage.
1: Yeah. No. We're going the ring.
2: Definitely go. Okay. Tamie. Tamie?
7: Yes.
2: We're taking the friendship ring.
7: Oh, what? Done.
2: Great.
1: Beautiful.
2: Great. Pass that news on to your friend.
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1: 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How are you?
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1: I know. Wasn't I like 15?
0: And now here we are.
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0: with mates that just want to keep going. 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
1: Will, you've been outspoken in your love of Kylie Jenner multiple times on this radio show.
2: A little bit recently, no doubt.
1: How are we feeling about, now this did happen a little bit ago, but she took a private jet, quite a distance, to go and have a date night with her boyfriend, Timothée Chalamet.
2: Yes, that's right.
1: Yeah, she did a video doing her makeup on the private jet.
3: Get ready with me for date night in New York. This trip was very last minute. I'm literally going for like 24 hours. Oh no, there's turbulence now. I have to sit.
1: Anyway, this was just met with a lot of criticism of people just being like, come on. We're in an oil shortage. The world is a really bad place at the moment.
2: Yeah.
1: You're taking a private jet.
2: For a date night.
1: For seriously, like a date, and then you're going to get back on a private jet and fly back home.
2: Yeah, and I think the context is not just the oil shortage, but also the fact that we're learning pretty quickly that your carbon footprint, whilst by taking a plane, is, you know, number one reason that we're sort of killing the planet. So fly less is the idea. If you can avoid flying. I suppose she can't take a train across the country.
1: No, but, oh, she could just do a Zoom call though.
2: Or they could just, like most normal couples, if they actually want to be together, move to the same place together so they don't have to take jets to see each other all the time.
1: That means a lot of private jets. Now, where's that game show music? There's a website, I love this, called celebrityprivatejettracker.com, which just tracks all your celebs' private jet travel. It's ongoing. It's live.
2: How do you
1: it's
2: know?
1: Constantly updated.
2: Like, they have to register their name to the jet, do they?
1: Well, yeah. So, button pusher Tommy. So, yeah, they register their name to the jet. Is that right?
4: Yeah, and then we have to be able to track all the flights. That's public available data.
2: Mm.
4: So you know which tail number is the plane and everything.
2: Love
4: and then it's all tracked.
2: Love that.
1: Now, I've sorted this list based on total fuel usage.
2: Yep.
1: Kylie Jenner, who just had the 24-hour jaunt to go and have date night with Timothy, she's ninth on the list of total fuel user with
2: surely
1: private
2: she would
1: jet.
2: See that and just be like, God, I'm an awful person and I'm ignoring everyone's advice about this.
1: I think she's in a bit of an echo chamber where she doesn't. Oh, because all her
2: she probably
1: mates
2: probably doesn't hear any criticism
1: at the Met
2: ever.
1: Gala. They're all going, "Oh, what's your private jet going? We're doing caviar now. Who's your pilot? That's their world.
2: Yeah, it's crazy, isn't it?
1: I just thought for a bit of fun. Do you think you could get the top five users of private jets?
2: No, we've discussed this. I don't think
1: have
2: I'm
1: a
2: gonna
1: crack,
2: get,
1: man.
2: I don't think I'm going to get anywhere near there.
1: Have a crack. No, honestly, looking at this, one of them particularly.
2: Oh, so Taylor Swift is in the top five? No,
1: incorrect.
2: Wow.
1: She cops it a lot for private jet use, but I haven't even seen her name pop up anywhere. Oprah pops up.
2: Oprah.
1: Sorry, just for Jay-Z pops up. Tom Cruise pops up. I still haven't seen George Lucas. Okay. He's still doing his thing in the air.
2: When Taylor, George Lucas, what the hell is he
1: George
2: flying
1: Lucas.
2: Around for?
1: Yeah.
2: Just checking out nursing homes, is he?
1: Just still doing it.
2: Taylor
1: Swift, there you go. She's pretty
2: when
1: far
2: she was
1: down
2: touring,
1: the list.
2: When she was touring, I think she was up the top.
1: Yeah.
2: Okay.
1: Top five. Talk to me about top five.
2: Trumpy. Air Force One's getting a workout.
1: Number one. There you go. Well done, Will.
2: Surely.
1: Trump is number one on the list. Great stuff. Have a go at the four others. One of them for me further confirms that this guy, this is very unlike me to say, but this guy is real tosser.
2: Elon Musk?
1: Just outside. He's seventh.
2: Oh, God. I'm trying to think of like a big.
1: Another one from the Jenner family. Jenner.
2: Oh, is that right?
1: Which one?
2: Kim.
1: Kim, bang, number five.
2: Kim is in the top five jet users.
1: Top five.
2: God, what a toss.
1: 591,000 miles.
2: Oh, my God.
1: Yep.
2: Okay. So there's Trumpy's one.
1: Yep. You got
2: Kim's
1: Kim at five.
2: Is there some sort of a shake in there?
1: No shakes.
2: Okay.
1: Well, listen, it like
2: it's certainly not shit.
1: When this guy
2: not
1: when
2: the freaks are shit.
1: When this musician came to Australia, they were doing a certain thing, and it was just like, I think you're a bit of a
2: Usher.
1: Bit of a tool.
2: Usher.
1: Tool, but no. No, not there.
2: Came to Australia.
1: Came to Australia and he was doing, and it was just like, something about you.
2: Chris Martin.
1: No.
2: Sorry, I'm really starting to show my prejudices here. If I keep guessing. If he came to Australia.
1: Who?
2: You're saying if it's a he.
1: Yeah, he came to Australia and there's just a couple of things which I was like, you must be a bit of a tool.
2: Niall Horan.
1: No, we love Niall. We love Niall. He's an every man.
2: Oh, hang on. I think I've got this.
1: You know.
2: It's a guy.
1: He threw a slide.
2: When he came to Australia.
1: He threw a slide at a, I reckon, a setup camera. Remember this? It was in a skyrise penthouse.
2: I don't think you realize how much of the information in this job goes in one ear and out the other, mate.
1: Drake is number two on the list. And he's the one who was like, people were going to his concert with signs, being like, give me $100.
2: Yeah.
1: Give him $100. The whole thing was right off. Yeah. Anyway, I'll give you the last two. Travis Scott, number three.
2: Travis Scott.
1: Yeah. I don't know much about him either. And the...
3: Kylie Jenner's ex.
2: Oh my God, these people suck.
1: They're all as bad as each other. Yes. And the ex-CEO of Google, Eric Schmidt.
2: Oh, the Schmidtster. He was my next guest.

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2: 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I grew up in the country, and I know how important it is to have someone fighting for your patch in Canberra. If I can help, or if you've got an idea to share, call me on 1300 301 742, or visit one of my offices in Whyalla, Port Pirie, or Kadena.
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7: Hey, it's Brooke Seychelle with your 6 o'clock news. Wyala Steelworks is back under the spotlight with federal budget papers labelling part of its rescue package as a fiscal risk. Grey MP Tom Venning says the $2.6 billion plan is now under pressure and he's warning the community is being left in the dark. With the blast furnace still offline, he's urging governments to be upfront so Wyala residents and contractors can plan for the future with confidence. It looks as though industrial action will return to our state's public hospitals on Monday. The Nurses Union is ramping up the pressure on the state government when it comes to pay and conditions. They've been in a stalemate for months. Nurses previously walking off the job in public hospitals around the state, including Port Pirie, last year. A reopening for the Port Germain jetty is in sight. The beloved town structure could reopen by Christmas as repair works continue. According to the Transcontinental, the Mount Remarkable Council is working closely with the state's infrastructure department to ensure the works meet the required standards. The long-term future of the jetty is still clouded, with further works expected to cost around $10 million. And another pop of colour is coming to Port Augusta. A new mural is set to be painted on the back wall of a electrical discounters, thanks to funding through the Port Augusta and Davenport Community Alliance. Rusted Tin First Nations artist Scott Rathman has been heavily involved in the project and is working with young people in the region to come up with the design for the mural. The mural is set to be titled This Place Is Us, Our Voices, Our Story, Our Way.
0: 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Now.
8: Morning, I'm Phoebe Humphrey. Investigations continue into a deadly bus rollover in Queensland. One person has died and two others are fighting for life after yesterday's crash on the Bruce Highway between Townsville and Bowen. 13 others were taken to hospital in a stable condition. Angus Taylor has used his budget reply speech to promise huge cuts to migration and to eliminate bracket creep. The opposition

0: Leader says a coalition government would slash migration by 40%, with the exact number based on housing availability, while he's again promised to repeal the government's changes to negative gearing and capital gains tax.
1: The coalition will fight like hell to prevent Labor's toxic taxes from becoming law. But if they do, I commit that a coalition government I lead will repeal them.
0: One Nation has now passed Labor in the first major poll since the budget. The Roy Morgan poll is primary support for Pauline Hanson's party at 32%, ahead of Labor on 28.5%. And Madonna, Shakira and BTS will co-headline the first ever FIFA World Cup final halftime show.
2: Your sport. Now.
0: In sport, the Women's Origin Shield is returning to New South Wales following a 14-10 win over Queensland in Game 2 at Suncorp Stadium. Blues coach John Strange says they did the jersey proud.
3: Queensland kept coming. We knew they were going to, and these girls just didn't give up.
0: The Cats have won last night's AFL Grand Final rematch at the Gabba, thumping the Lions by 41 points, Geelong booting 5 unanswered goals to start the third quarter. And the end of an era for Sam Kerr, with Chelsea confirming she'll depart at season's end after more than 6 years. That's the latest news and sport.
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21: Good morning. Showers today on the waters, northeasterly to 20 knots and seas to 1.5 metres. Temps ranging today, Clare Valley 20, York Peninsula and Whyalla both 23, Port Augusta and Roxby Downs 24 and Port Pirie 25. If you're heading to Adelaide today, showers for top temps are 23 there. And tomorrow, showers for a possible thunderstorm, top temps ranging from 19 in the Clare Valley to 23 in Port Augusta.
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22: Happy Friday.
21: Hello. Good morning, Kaylin. Good morning, listener.
22: Good morning, Josh. We finally did it. We made it to Friday. The weekend is so close.
21: It's very, very close.
22: It. I'm so excited.
21: What are you up to?
22: Oh, I was about to ask you that.
21: Oh, I need to go to Adelaide. I got to go to the Big Smoke. I need to go get wedding shoes.
22: I told you to look at down the road, Men's Land.
21: I did.
22: Oh, you had
21: but
22: a look?
21: But there's a very particular set of shoes I want. Which means I have to go to Adelaide.
22: Well, while you're in Whyalla today.
21: Cash.
22: Go check out in Whyalla. Is there a Tarot Cash in Whyalla?
21: No.
22: Oh.
21: There's a Tarot Cash at Tea Tree Plaza, Rundle Mall and Norwood.
22: Right. Anyway, we'll digress. I hope you find some shoes.
21: Thank you.
22: I don't have any for you to borrow, unfortunately.
21: That's
22: I have
21: fine.
22: Feet the size of a 3-year-old. What are we talking about today? Well, I have asked ChatGPT to give me an honest review on who I am as a person.
21: Mm.
22: And it didn't hold back.
21: Oh.
22: I've got some things I need to work on, apparently.
21: Am I doing one as well?
22: Well, I suggested it to you yesterday. Have you done one yet?
21: No.
22: All right, we'll do it in the summer. You got time. You got all the time in the world. We're going to be having a chat with a bit of a local legend in Whyalla, actually. He's done it all, from radio to footy, umpiring. He's even helped out with a book that covers 100 years of Whyalla footy history. Going to be chatting with him. His name is Jock Sleep after 7:30 this morning.
21: Yeah, but coming up next, we spoke to Shane A. Bassett yesterday. He's our movie guru, as we speak to him every Thursday, telling us all the new releases at cinemas and on streaming. If you missed out, we'll replay it straight after this. Ooh, absolute classic.
22: It's a banger.
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0: 105.9. Kicking it off strong, that one there. It's a bit of a rock for your Friday morning. Caitlin and Josh here, the wake-up call. Feel-good Friday news is what's coming your way today. I've got a couple of little stories that are genuinely just feel-good stories.
1: Can you give us a tease? Because this is one of my favourite segments.
0: So apparently there's a story about a dog saving another doggy.
1: Oh, I love that.
0: I know, me too.
1: I'm
0: so
1: excited for that.
0: Yes, I'll tell you all about that one in your Feel Good Friday news after 7 o'clock this morning. Birthday balls today. If you want to be a part of it, all you got to do is listen after 8 a.m. And once you've heard what month we are drawing the balls from, you give us a call, and then hopefully it lands on your birthdays. Double your odds week, so you get to choose which half of the month. So look, you've got a 1 in 5 chance of winning, and we've had three or four people win today this week.
1: We've had three wins this week.
0: We've had three.
1: And then we had a big one last week.
0: Yeah. So, like, it's definitely a possibility that you could have some extra cashola, well, voucherola, to spend at Harvey Norman for this weekend. So, definitely worth checking that one out later on this morning. The Wake Up Call.
1: Replay. Yeah, we spoke to our favourite movie guru, Shane A. Bassett, yesterday ahead of a new week, which means new movies on streaming and in cinemas. If you missed out, have a listen back. And we'll be taking over from there.
0: Alrighty, but it's time for this.
2: Here we go. Action. Woo!
3: Hey, bub. Hey, bub.
2: Hey, bub, bub. Same snake.
3: No, we no longer have a snake for our snake movie.
4: 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No.
5: I was looking for the right way to say it, and you just came right up and said it.
6: Talking movies with the movie analyst, Shane A. Bassett. Find him on Instagram and YouTube.
0: Shane A. Bassett, movie guru, good morning.
7: Hi, Caitlin. Hi, Josh.
1: Hey,
7: good morning,
1: buddy.
7: Everyone. Did I just hear correctly? Was that Prince?
0: Yes.
7: When Doves Cry from Purple Rain. That is an awesome 80s movie.
0: It is, isn't it? It's a great song as well. Really long intro. Yeah, always catches me off.
7: They redid the song in Romeo and Juliet too. Baz Luhrmann's William Shakespeare's Romeo and Juliet, if you're interested.
0: There you go. The more you know. Now, kicking it off strong, there's a new movie that's just came out. It's probably not appropriate for the kiddlywinks, but it's called Obsession. And I'm obsessed with all things horror. Give me the lowdown on this one.
7: It is a horror, but it's almost like a really intense suspense thriller.
0: Mm.
7: And the moral to the story is don't date your best friend.
0: Huh.
7: So the story is about some friends, four of them, and a couple of them sort of like they hang out a little bit more often than not. And one really likes the other, and they sort of start seeing each other. But then she gets totally obsessed and over the top and will not let him out of her sight, and it just goes ballistic. And
0: ooh.
7: If you've ever been on a date or a situation where you've been in a restaurant and you get embarrassed or something, or someone's talking too loud or whatever, that's what this movie goes to. Mm. It's really anxiety-inducing, but loved it. Obsession. Mm. I don't want to give any spoilers away. I'd give it, 4 stars out of 5.
1: It's a lot of noise around Obsession. Apparently it's been pushed to being one of the greatest horror movies of 2026. Like it's people are comparing it with Weapons from last year.
7: Yeah, it can be compared to Weapons a little bit. It's psychological. It's not your traditional horror, Josh.
0: I like
7: so it really gets under your skin, and this guy can't shake this girl off. She just won't leave him alone. It's really good.
1: Oh, I'm very excited for that. Another one that's in the theatres as well, Shane, In the Grey, a little bit of an action movie starring Jake Gyllenhaal, my all-time favourite actor of all time, Henry Cavill and Guy Ritchie. What's this one about?
7: Yeah, Guy Ritchie's an awesome director. I always bring him up whenever people are looking for a good action comedy movie. He's made heaps of them. And this one with Jake Gyllenhaal and Henry Cavill, they play a couple of government operatives, these agents, and they're the guys that you send in when somebody needs help or extraction from somewhere without anyone else noticing. And they go into the Canary Islands in Spain to help out this hostage negotiator that's in a bit of trouble.
0: Mm.
7: But it's slick. It's really precise. Nice and slick, it's fast moving, it's funny, got a good soundtrack. And those two actors, Jake and Henry, on fire.
1: Mm.
7: They're really good. So, I recommend this movie, In the Grey. And it came out of nowhere. I didn't even know it was coming out until about a week ago.
0: Amazing. Right. Now, there's a movie, I guess you could almost say historical, because it's been 40 years since it came out. And if people don't know what one it is, they would definitely recognise this.
8: I feel the need for speed.
0: So Top Gun turns 40. Now, what's going on with that? Apparently, there's something special happening with screenings.
7: Yeah, well, in May 1986, it was released in cinemas all around the world, and it became one of the biggest hits of that decade, basically. And it still holds up. I went and saw it last night in my local cinema, and it, on the big screen and the soundtrack and the action scenes in the air with the jet fighters and the aircraft carriers, must watch. So if you've never seen Tom Cruise, long before he did the Mission Impossible movies, check out Top Gun because, yeah, it's excellent. I really liked it.
1: Yeah.
7: And Top Gun Maverick came out a few years ago, and that's a really good sequel as well.
0: Yeah.
7: But for 1 week only, you can watch the retro movie in cinemas.
1: In talks of a third, I've heard as well, of Top Gun.
7: Yeah, I've heard that too, and I hope they leave it alone for a while. Not that I don't want another movie, but just let there be a bit of space.
1: Yeah, that one feels more like a money grab. Hey, we're running a little bit out of time, but for Marvel fans, quickly, the Punisher's getting a kind of like a little bit of a special look. Just quickly, what's happening there?
7: Yeah, special presentation on Disney Plus. It just dropped. I watched it a couple of days ago. It's not a new series. It's just a one-off short movie about the Punisher, and he hasn't got any superheroes. He just cleans up the streets from scum and crime. So, if you like the Punisher, he's in Daredevil too. He's popped up in Daredevil, but an interesting character on Disney Plus now, The Punisher, One Last Kill.
1: Mm. Well, I am a Marvel fiend, so I'll be watching that this weekend. Shane, we love you. Always appreciate your time every Thursday. Enjoy the rest of your week.
7: So much love. I love you both too. Thank you. Have a great day, everyone.
1: See ya.
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0: 23 minutes past six here on the Wake Up Call, happily brought to you by Better, Port Pirie and Clare. We are expecting showers today. Top temperatures ranging from 20 in the Clare Valley to 25 in Port Pirie. And your current temperatures around the region, we are looking at 16 degrees in Clare and the York Peninsula currently, 18 in Port Pirie, 17 in Whyalla and 19 in Port Augusta.
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0: Ella Langley right there, choosing Texas. What an absolute banger of a song. I'm obsessed with it at the moment. Anyway, heaps on the show coming your way this morning. Hook, Line and Sinker is up this hour. Josh is testing my music knowledge this morning, and I really need to have a bit of a comeback because I do not want to eat that Carolina Reaper. We'll just put it out there. Gossip Girl coming up, and boy, oh boy, do I have a story about the original Gossip Girl coming up for your Gossip Girl later on. How many times am I going to say Gossip Girl in one sentence? I think I've just said it four times.
1: Yeah, I think you said it more in the past. Mm. Like 9, I'd say, is your average.
0: Right, thank you.
1: No worries. I can't believe it. 20 years of Spotify. Mm. Absolutely crazy. I thought Spotify, not new. Mm. I didn't think it came out in 2006.
0: 2006?
1: When was it? Yeah, well, it's 2026 now, 20 years. 2016, that's 10. So 2006.
0: That's a long time. 2006?
1: I think I was in year 2. I didn't know that Spotify was even a thing. Because the Apple iPhone wasn't even a thing then.
0: No. How do people listen to it if not on their iPhone?
1: Yeah, look, I'm not too sure. But apparently it's celebrating a 20-year birthday. So happy birthday to Spotify. We all love it.
0: Mm-hmm,
1: sometimes
0: we do.
1: In this industry. We dread it. That's okay. Because people think that Spotify and streaming is going to take over radio.
0: Look, I'll be honest. I listen to Spotify more than the radio. And I work in radio. Ooh. What can I say?
1: So Spotify have done a thing where it's normally similar to a Spotify Wrapped every single year, where you normally get that in December, but they've done a Wrapped of the very first day you made a Spotify account. So I'm looking at mine now, and it says that my very first day was the 30th of May 2017. That's when I made an account. Mm-hmm. And then you click on it, and everyone can access this. You just have to go to your emails or just jump on Spotify. It should be ready.
0: You can search it in Spotify as well. Oh my gosh, my brain's not working.
1: You can also search it. I think that's what I did because mine disappeared. But then you click on it, and it says since then, so since May 30th, 2017, I've listened to 9,902 songs.
0: Jeez,
1: I feel like that's not... Is that a lot? Well, for 11 years?
0: 9,000 songs. I don't remember seeing my songs being told to me.
1: So
0: I feel like that is a lot of songs. Yes. Yes, we'll give you that. That's a lot of songs.
1: And then it gives you the very first song you listened to. And this was mine, and I remember this. I'm not really a fan of them now, but it was like, if you like Hilltop Hoods, they're kind of like the Timu Hilltop Hoods from Sydney. They're called Fundamentals.
0: Timu.
1: And this song, Sally, was the...
0: I like this song.
1: It's the very first song I listened to.
0: It's good. It's a good song.
1: It's not bad. It's a great song. I might listen to that on Wayala today, when I'm driving to Wayala.
0: You're not going to listen to the Nonstop at 9?
1: Well, I'll get the music department to put that into the radio so I can listen
0: to
1: it.
0: Of course, of course.
1: My most streamed artist in 11 years was Machine Gun Kelly, obviously. I've spent 588 minutes with them so far. I reckon I could double that, to be fair. And one more thing, it's saying, it teases you at the end, it goes, and one more thing, but then it just gives you the thing where you can share it to your social media. I got excited there, but I want to know, what's yours?
0: Okay, so I started listening to Spotify back in March of 2015, the 4th of March to be exact.
1: Yeah.
0: I have actually listened to 19,155 different songs.
1: Oh, so you're beating me by
0: 10,000.
1: Wow.
0: 10,000, 19,000 songs. I think it's pretty obvious who my most streamed artist would be. You want to have a stab at it?
1: I'd be Billie Eilish for sure.
0: I've spent 10,000 minutes listening to just her. Mm. But my first song that I ever listened to, it's a bit of a weird one, actually. It is The Turtles, Happy Together. Do you know this one here?
1: No. Really?
0: Yeah, from 1967 that came out.
1: Why were you listening to this in 2015?
0: Because it's such a feel-good song. I love it. But weirdly enough, Billie Eilish is not my most listened to song. And it's the most, I feel like this makes me look like the most white girl known to man. I've listened to this song only 161 times. Mm. It's Mr. Brightside, The Killers.
1: Oh, I don't have that. I can sing it for you.
0: Oh.
1: I'm Mr. Brightside. Okay.
0: That was beautiful. Okay. Darling. That was great.
1: Well, no, that makes sense because Billie wasn't around in 2015.
0: Yeah. So Mr. Brightside is my top listened to song. And the Turtles was my first one when I was 14, 15 years old. I was listening to the Turtles.
1: Apparently. I respect Brightside Killers. I don't respect the Turtles.
0: What?
1: Yeah, I'm judging you now.
0: Fine. Well, I'm judging you.
1: Still plenty more on the way here on Magic 105.9.
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14: Hey, it's Brooke Seychelle with your local news. It's a warning sign for Whyalla Steelworks after a major taxpayer-backed lifeline was flagged as a fiscal risk in the recent federal budget papers. Grey MP Tom Venning says uncertainty is building with the plant's blast furnace shut since early April and more funding potentially needed. He's calling for greater transparency, saying the Whyalla community deserves clear, timely information as the situation unfolds. The Port Germain jetty could reopen by Christmas, according to the Mount Remarkable Council. Repair works are progressing, with extensive assessments and engineering investigations now underway. The beloved town structure was closed after it sustained significant damage during last year's storms. Council CEO Mark Gardner tells the Transcontinental the damage reflects both the age of the structure and the recent weather events. A big-hearted idea at the Wallaroo Footy Club is helping a long-time volunteer to keep doing what he loves. Members recently coming together to build a special goal flag device so club stalwart Mark DePledge could continue umpiring after losing his hand to cancer. He says he's so grateful for the support.
15: It's incredible. Something simple has got me back, you know, doing something that I love and more importantly, to help the club out.
14: He returned to the field for the first time earlier this season. And for motorists around Warnertown, there's a road closure coming next week. The level crossing at Abattoirs Road will be closed from Monday for track maintenance works. It's taking place during work hours and detour signage will be in place. Works are expected to wrap up by next Friday.
4: 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Now.
16: Morning, I'm Phoebe Humphrey. It's not just migration and Labor's changes to property tax that Angus Taylor's touched on in last night's budget reply speech. The opposition leaders also promised to link bracket creep with the CPI.
17: That will fully protect all income earners from inflation. This is generational tax reform. Yeah.
16: When it comes to net migration, the coalition would cut it by around 40%. One person has died and at least 20 others have been injured in a North Queensland bus crash. The Cairns to Airlie Flix bus rolled on the Bruce Highway at Gumloo yesterday. It's the same stretch of highway where a bus crash claimed the lives of three people in 2024. The Aussies and Kiwi, who are on the cruise ship at the centre of the hantavirus outbreak, will arrive in Perth today. The group of six will spend at least 3 weeks in quarantine. And Aussie Delta Goodrum has risen high above a sparkling gold piano in the second Eurovision semi-final this morning in Vienna. We'll find out shortly if she makes Sunday morning's grand final.
4: Your sport. Now.
16: In sport, Geelong has come out winners in last night's AFL Grand Final rematch against the Lions at the Gabba. The 41-point win set up by a 5-goal blitz in the opening 12 minutes of the third quarter. Coach Chris Scott says his side's homework on Brisbane paid off.
18: You know, without going into too much detail, I thought we asked some more questions of them. If you let them have the game their way, you might not lose by that much, but you certainly won't win.
16: And New South Wales has claimed the Women's Origin Series for a second consecutive year with a thrilling 4-point win over Queensland last night at Suncorp. That's the latest news on sport. The nation's big

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4: Good morning. Showers today on the waters, northeasterly to 20 knots and seas to 1.5 metres. Temps ranging today, Clare Valley 20, York Peninsula and Whyalla both 23, Port Augusta and Roxby Downs 24 and Port Pirie 25. If you're heading to Adelaide today, showers with top temps are 23 there. And tomorrow, showers with a possible thunderstorm, top temps ranging from 19 in the Clare Valley to 23 in Port Augusta.
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5: Hello, good morning. Hope you're having a wonderful Friday morning. I'm so glad it's so close to the weekend. So much to come your way this morning. The federal budget has been rubbing a lot of people the wrong way. We're going to be talking about a landlord who's a bit grumpy over it. That's coming up for you after 7 o'clock this morning. And after 8, birthday balls is coming your way. But also after 8, we're going to be talking to a very impressive man. His name is Andy, a.k.a. Andrew. He is the MasterChef judge, ex-contestant. He's a chef. He's this. He's that. He's all things in all combined into one. We'll be talking to him after 8:30 this morning, talking all things MasterChef. And I reckon I'm gonna try and stump him with like a mystery box challenge question, Josh.
4: I like that one. That's a good one. Straight after Shawn Mendes, you've done something to ChatGPT.
5: Oh, I have, yes.
4: And it's been quite brutal to you. I'm very excited to see what it says. But right now, it's Senorita here on Magic 105.9. But Wake Up Call with Kaylin and Josh. Good morning.

0: Magic 105.9. Good morning. Happy Friday, everybody. The sun has not come up yet, but I can already sense it's going to be a beautiful day, minus the rain that is definitely coming its way. He's on the show this morning. Feel Good Friday News is on its way, and there has been quite an emotional reunion that is more than a year in the making that I'll be telling you about later on this morning. We're also going to be chatting with Jock Sleep from Whyalla. He's a bit of a local footy legend. He's also involved in a book about Whyalla football that spans 100 years, which is pretty cool. So we're going to be talking about him because he's joining our list of footy boys that we talk to every Monday for the local footy wrap-up.
1: Right now, you did something yesterday, and I found it quite clever.
0: Yes.
1: Normally we ask, well, ChatGPT, let's talk about that for a second, yes. Because everything we put into ChatGPT kind of beats around the bush, gives us like a really nice response and always makes us feel good. But you've done the opposite.
0: I have. I've asked ChatGPT to explain me in an unhinged way. I talk to ChatGPT every single day. I love it. I use it to search the web. Just makes it easier for me. But I asked it to explain me, and it says that I have three tabs open all at once. One is a deep physiosophical crisis at 2:13 a.m. Apparently, that's when I message her the most. How long does caffeine withdrawals last? That one, I know that I've messaged a lot. And one is a celebrity scandal that somehow became my personality for 6 business hours. So I use ChatGPT to find my Gossip Girl columns.
1: Mm.
0: Apparently, I operate entirely on caffeine, vibes, emotionally supporting other people while ignoring my own sleep schedule, and the spiritual belief that, nah, it'll probably work out.
1: Did you say you use ChatGPT to find Gossip Girl stuff?
0: Yeah.
1: Is this going to be the reason why artificial intelligence and robots are going to take over radio?
0: No, because it can't talk.
1: I don't know a lot. I don't know.
0: What is it you don't like about it?
1: I don't know.
0: So basically, instead of me using news outlets and Googling and using like several different outsources, I use ChatGPT and it gives me the articles that, so it searches the internet for me.
1: Yeah, okay, no fair.
0: And so it summarizes them.
1: I don't use ChatGPT anymore. I think the last time, because I just had to sign into my account, the last time I used ChatGPT was when I was working in regional radio in Dubbo. But I used it when I did a music shift to kind of try, if it was like a Madonna song I was coming out of, I'd put into ChatGPT, find me something about Madonna that no one would know. Like something really fun and funky. So when I've put in this, write an unhinged opinion about me, it still thinks I'm in Dubbo. So that's quite funny. It's given me, you're the kind of person who could turn a 10-second weather break into a conspiracy theory, a motivational speech, and a deep dive on obscure 1980s workout VHS tapes. I don't know what that means.
0: Well, that's a weird one, that one.
1: You radiate regional radio host who accidentally became a cult icon.
0: Okay.
1: I don't know what that means. I'll have to look into that. Energy like one day people are turning in for traffic updates and somehow end up hearing, coming up next, the only band to survive 3 genre changes, inspire another artist's name, and possibly predict the downfall of modern society.
0: Right.
1: You collect bizarre trivia the way dragons collect gold. Your brain is basically a late-night AM radio station held together with caffeine, audio cables, and pure confidence.
0: So you got referred to as being like a dragon. I got referred to as being like a raccoon that collects shiny objects. What's up with that, ChatGPT? Why am I a raccoon and Josh is a dragon? That's not fair.
1: I don't know. You're getting raccoon fun facts off ChatGPT as well?
0: No, it just says you collect random information like a raccoon stealing shiny objects. I feel victimized. I feel like that's kind of mean.
1: I'd be deleting the app.
0: I'm a raccoon.
1: Yeah. I would be deleting the app. Magic 105.9.
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0: Magic 105.9, you're here with Kaylin and Josh on the Wake Up Call. We're expecting showers today. Clare Valley, your top temperature 20, Port Pirie 25. They're your ranging temperatures around the region. And your current temperatures, it's looking like 16 in the Clare Valley and 16 in the York Peninsula, 17 in Whyalla, 18 in Port Pirie and 19 in Port Augusta.
1: Right now, straight after this, not right now. It's Footloose, Kenny Loggins right now.
0: Woo!
1: But hook, line and sinker. Everyone's favourite game. Ooh. It is currently, what is it?
0: 7-9.
1: The theme is today.
0: Yes.
1: Songs that remind me of a school disco.
0: Okay.
1: So get prepared for that one. It's the Wake Up Call with Kaylin and Josh here on Magic 105.9. Good morning.

0: Magic 105.9. Good morning. Kaylin and Josh here. The wake up call. Boy, oh boy, do we have a packed Friday today. We're going to be chatting with Andy from MasterChef. Andy Allen, Andrew Allen. He is a chef. He's an incredible man. We're going to be talking to him later on. And I think I'm going to try and test him out with like a mystery box sort of challenge. I've had a look at what's in my fridge and I'm going to try and throw a spanner at him to see if he can actually figure out what to make with a mystery box.
1: It's a really good idea.
0: Yeah.
1: I like that.
0: Thank you. Also, your birthday balls is coming up after 8 a.m. this morning. Make sure you're listening in to find out what month it is so that you can hopefully win the $500 voucher to spend at Harvey Norman, Port Pirie and Whyalla. Definitely well worth listening in because we've had so many winners this last 2 weeks. We've had a big winner and we've had a couple of the $50 Coles Myer vouchers. So 1 in 5 chance of actually winning. So definitely tune in.
2: Kaylin and Josh's Hook, Line and Singer.
1: You gave me the score before, but I forgot.
0: It is 7-9.
1: 7-9.
0: Your way.
1: My way. So if you get it wrong, I am in for a clean sweep.
0: Unless,
1: straight to the winning circle.
0: Unless I can stump you.
1: Okay, there is a theme. There is a theme today. I really like this theme because I was reminiscing on the old primary school days. And
0: yep.
1: I was like, how good were school discos back in the day? You get the lolly bags at the end. You get your orange cordial in the break. You hang around the cola with your friends. It was just the excitement of being in your primary school when it wasn't supposed to be school hours and it was like nighttime.
0: Yeah.
1: You ever have that sensation?
0: It's a weird sensation, yes.
1: So the theme is today school music that reminds me of my school discos. So you ready to write them down?
0: Yes, I am.
1: Okay, we've got Dynamite Tyo Cruz.
0: That's a good one. That's a really good one.
1: Released back in 2010. So I was in year 6. So that would have been in my year 6. Same year, 2010, like a G6.
0: That came out in 2010.
1: Sure did.
0: It's crazy. All right. Who sings that?
1: Far East Movement and Deb. I think it's Dev. Dev like the cheap potato packet stuff.
0: Oh, that's Deb.
1: Deb.
0: Deb's potatoes, yeah. Okay.
1: I don't mind that, Deb. Just side chat for a second. I actually quite like it.
0: Okay.
1: And this one, I think this one released 2009, 2008. I will check, but it's J-Lo and Pitbull on the floor.
0: Tonight we're going to get hit on the floor.
1: All right, you feeling confident?
0: Nope. We'll figure it out as we go. All right.
1: Well, you would know Dynamite.
0: Yeah, I know Dynamite.
1: You would know Like a G6.
0: Like, I know all of them, but whether or not I'm going to be able to actually put the lyrics to them is a whole nother kettle of fish.
1: All right, well, let's see how you go. I've got the lyrics here. I'm like Inception. I play with your brain. So don't sleep or snooze. That's all I've got.
0: Let me know if you want to. Inception. I play with your brain.
1: So don't sleep or snooze.
0: I feel like those lyrics are too heavy for Tyo Cruz. I'm going to cross him out.
1: Mm.
0: So I feel like Dynamite is a feel-good song. I feel like that is a bit heavier. And I feel like on the floor, I feel like J-Lo's not singing about manipulating men.
1: Mm.
0: So I'm going to cross out J-Lo. I'm going to go with Like a G6.
1: You're locking that one in?
0: Yeah.
1: Okay. The funny thing is, it wasn't actually J-Lo's lyrics. 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
8: Hey, it's Brooke Seychelle with your local news. Concerns are growing over the future of the Whyalla Steelworks after federal budget papers flagged a $409 million taxpayer lifeline as a fiscal risk. Grey MP Tom Venning says the move raises serious questions about the plant's long-term viability, especially with the blast furnace offline since early April. He's calling on both state and federal governments to be transparent, saying families and local businesses deserve clear answers about what's next. Public hospital nurses are ramping up action in support of a pay claim. Union members will recommence industrial action on Monday after failing to get a revised offer from the state government. Negotiations have been going on for months. It follows similar strike action in our public hospitals, including in Port Pirie last year, over pay conditions. A local footy volunteer has returned to the field thanks to some engineering from members of the Wallaroo Footy Club. After losing his hand to cancer, club legend Mark DePledge has been fitted with a custom goal flag contraption, helping him stay involved as a goal umpire. Mark says members came together to develop the contraption.
9: This steel pole that just goes into the ground, they hook this like a U piece on top, the two flags go inside, so when they kick a goal, I just grab the actual U piece out of the pole, hold it up.
8: He took to the field with the new device for the first time earlier this season. And a new mural is headed for electrical discounters in Port Augusta. The project is titled This Place Is Ours, Our Voices, Our Story, Our Way, and is a collaborative work between First Nations artist Scott Rathman and young people from the region. It's expected to be painted on the back wall and was made possible thanks to funding through the Port Augusta and Davenport Community Alliance.
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10: Morning.

0: I'm Phoebe Humphrey. Not long now until the Aussies and Kiwi from the hantavirus cruise ship touch down in Perth. Health Minister Mark Butler telling the ABC they're due to arrive early this afternoon, Eastern time, and continue to test negative to the rat-borne disease.
1: Not showing any symptoms. They'll be tested immediately. They land in Perth and have been transported to the quarantine facility there.
0: They will spend at least 3 weeks in isolation. A woman has died and two others are fighting for life after a bus rolled in North Queensland. Yesterday afternoon's crash at Gumloo left 19 people in hospital. Superintendent Dean Kavanagh has told Nine the Flix bus was carrying mostly passengers from overseas.
2: They were people visiting our country, which really does just increase that complexity, not only for the investigation, but also for the passengers and their family, friends and loved ones.
0: And opposition leader Angus Taylor is vowing to index income tax brackets to inflation as part of his first budget reply speech. He's also promised to slash welfare for non-citizens.
3: Your sport. Now.
0: In sport, New South Wales has retained the Women's Origin Shield with a 14-10 victory over Queensland in Game 2 at Suncorp. Tonight, the Bulldogs face the Sharks in the NRL. To AFL, the Cats won last night's grand final rematch at the Gabba, thumping the Lions by 41 points. And a bombshell from Sam Kerr this morning with confirmation she's leaving football club Chelsea.
4: This Saturday will be my final game for Chelsea. It's been an absolute honour to represent you guys for the last 6.5 years.
0: Her next move is unknown. That's the latest. News and sport.
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17: Good morning. Showers today. Onber waters northeasterly to 20 knots and seas to 1.5 metres. Temps ranging today. Clare Valley 20, York Peninsula and Whyalla both 23, Port Augusta and Roxby Downs 24 and Port Pirie 25. If you head to Adelaide today, showers with top temps are 23 there. And tomorrow, showers with a possible thunderstorm. Top temps ranging from 19 in the Clare Valley to 23 in Port Augusta.
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18: Good morning. What is the time? It's 7:10 already. I feel like I blinked and suddenly the sun was up. Did you catch any of that sunrise just then?
17: No.
18: It was beautiful. It was like purple and orange and pink.
17: It's too busy looking at what I was going to say next.
18: Oh, fair enough. Well, it looks beautiful out there. Now, coming up in this hour, we are going to be doing your Gossip Girl. And apparently, a very famous celebrity couple that has recently been scrutinised against quite heavily has done something quite wholesome. Mm. More on that one in your Gossip Girl later on. Feedback Friday, Josh, is coming up after 8. What can you tell me about Feedback Friday? I don't know. I haven't heard anything yet.
17: So it's off the guard of a chat we had on Monday regarding me crying in a kids' movie.
18: Oh, darling.
17: I wanted to know movies that make you cry.
18: Oh, I've got a few.
17: Mm. Marley and Me?
18: No, my mum would. There's a funny story about that. was watching it with my mum. I don't know how old I was. And she clocked on that the DOG was about to D-I-E. She kicked us all out of the room and she just sat in there and cried on her own. Still to this day, I've never finished watching that movie.
17: Damn.
18: Yeah.
17: That's, yeah.
18: Mum took one for the team and she finished watching it.
17: That one still gets me. But coming up straight after some new Olivia Dean, landlords and the federal budget. They're not too happy, and us as renters could potentially be impacted. I'll let you know straight after this one. You're on Magic 105.9. Good morning.

0: Magic 105.9. Good morning. Kaylin and Josh here. The wake-up call. Hope you're having a wonderful Friday morning and you're all ready for the weekend. We've got lots on the show this morning. We're going to be talking to Andy Allen, who is one of the MasterChef judges. And I'm wanting to ask him if he can sort of like give us a little teaser on who's going to be on the show on Sunday. Because they've had a fair few like celebrities recently, like Maggie Beer. They had Jimmy Barnes. So I'm curious to see who they've got for this Sunday. Mm. Also, Birthday Balls is coming up for you. So if you'd like to win a $500 voucher to spend at Harvey Norman's Port Pirie Waiala, highly suggest listening in, finding out what month it is. And if it is your month, you give us a call because it's a 1 in 5 chance of actually winning something.
1: I want to talk Australian politics for a quick second. We don't normally go through politics on this show. No. Normally, our show is poop and fart jokes.
0: Well, from you,
1: normally,
0: they are.
1: Yeah. That makes
0: sense.
1: Not
0: so much from me.
1: But I want to turn it around today. Obviously,
0: I'm proud
1: of you
0: for your growth.
1: We had the federal budget this week. Many, many big things changing for the Australian person. But this one's regarding landlords.
0: Right.
1: So this is coming off Daily Mail. I saw it this morning. So landlords are furious over Labor's new property tax change.
0: Right.
1: Some of them have actually taken to social media and they're threatening, because of the new changes with federal budget, they're threatening to hike rents.
0: Oh, no.
1: In protest.
0: Oh, no.
1: Even if the reforms don't directly affect them.
0: Oh, no.
1: The budget overhaul targets negative gearing and the capital gains tax discounts, but the government estimate that rents will rise. That's not too bad. It's saying like $2 a week. But then obviously every week it's,
0: Yeah. See, I rent privately. So my landlord, she decides what she wants it to be. And I don't think it directly will directly affect her because she doesn't go through an agency, whereas yours would be because you go through an agency if you're renting.
1: Mm. Well, I'm already, like, my house is getting put on the market and that was the thing. I don't know. And I spoke to my real estate agent the other day and I was like, oh, because my house is going on the market and, like, am I getting kicked out? Am I going to be homeless living in my car? Am I going to be living in this radio studio? She's like, no, you'll be fine. You'll be fine. Like, you know, obviously they have to, like, they can't change for rent for another year. So she put my mind at ease. But now looking at this, I don't know, it could potentially change.
0: Oh, no.
1: Yeah.
0: I mean, I kind of have a spare room, but, like, you have to BYO your bed.
1: No, thanks.
0: I don't have a bed for you.
1: I'm okay.
0: Good. Didn't want to give you my study anyway.
1: I think I'll sleep in the park.
0: You choose to sleep over in the park rather than take me on up on me being a decent, lovely human being who would offer a room at her house? Wow. I see that you don't really like me then.
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1: Hey, Kaylin, I still don't have a dryer yet.
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1: Honestly, it's going to be beyond a joke.
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0: Magic 105.9, good morning. You're here with Caitlin and Josh on The Wake Up Call. We're expecting showers today. Your top temperatures ranging from 20 in the Clare Valley to 25 in Port Pirie. Current temperatures around the region right now, 16 degrees in Clare and the York Peninsula, 17 degrees in Whyalla and 19 degrees in Port Pirie and Port Augusta.
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0: Black Eyed Peas right there, taking me back to my youth. I had every single Black Eyed Peas song in my Spotify. And now whenever I listen to my Spotify liked songs, I just slowly untick all of them to remove them from my liked.
1: It's the ghost here, Black Eyed Peas song. Remember,
0: none of them.
1: I'm a bee.
0: I don't mind that one. All the other ones really annoy me. That one in particular doesn't annoy me as much as the other ones do.
1: Well, my humps.
0: My hump.
1: Oh, that's not Black Eyed Peas. That's just Fergie.
0: Check it out. At Javis. Anyway, still got plenty on the show this morning. Birthday Balls is coming up after 8. If you want to win that $500 voucher, you know exactly what you got to do. You got to listen out for the month. Work out if that's when you're born and then give us a call. It's as easy as that. It's a 1 in 5 chance of winning. And hopefully somebody can take home that $500 voucher to spend at Harvey Norman's because it's getting dusty on my desk. Also coming up for you, Feedback Friday. Josh, you have created another one of those little audio thingies with a question. What was the question?
1: What movies make you cry too? I'm a little bit offended you said little.
0: I refer to everything as little because it makes me feel bigger.
1: Fair enough.
0: Because I'm not exactly a big person.
1: That makes sense. Yeah. No, if a question was this week, movies you still constantly cry to.
0: Yes.
1: Because I cried in a kids' movie on Monday. I'll explain that later, but right now. I feel good. It's my favourite segment. Because there's a lot of negativity in the world. And this is the only day of the week where I get to hear some feel-good stories.
0: Yes, it is. All right. So, a little opener for you. There's a dog that saved another dog's life, an emotional reunion that's more than a year in the making, and some incredible Aussies proving community spirit is still alive and well. So there's huge things going on in and around the world at the moment, but we're going to start overseas. So we're going to Haddam. So firefighters rescued a trapped dog named Panko after their family's other dog, Remy, led them directly to where he was stuck inside a rock wall.
1: Poor Remy.
0: Thank you for your input on that one. Thought you wanted feel good news. You have no reaction at all. So firefighters used pry bars and gave him water and bits of ham while they were freeing him, and he's made a full recovery, which is really adorable.
1: Shout out to Hemi. What breed was Hemi again?
0: Remy. That doesn't say what breeds they
1: are. Did I just say Hemi?
0: Yep, you did.
1: Ah, oh, jeez.
0: Emotional reunion after the devastating wildfires that happened over in LA. So there was a dog named Blade who's now finally been reunited with its owner after 15 months of being lost. So there was not a single dry eye in the room as the pair were reunited. How precious is that? He dropped his dog off to like the shelter during the wildfires and something happened. He got out and it's taken 15 months to find his dog. So good. Now, some Aussie feel-good stories. There's been a massive charity bike ride helping kids with cancer. So over in Townsville, a huge community bike ride aiming to raise money for childhood cancer research is back again, having already raised nearly $9 million over the years. Riders of all skill levels are joining in for the 370-kilometre event. That is so far to ride your bike. I struggle riding my bike to and from work. Although I don't actually have a bike.
1: I was just going to say, do you have a bike?
0: No,
1: I've never seen a bike parked here.
0: I'm assuming I would struggle. But anyway, we digress. Australians are walking to protect wildlife. Thousands of Australians are taking part in the Australia's biggest bushwalk, which is a national challenge encouraging people to walk throughout May while raising money for conservation and wildlife protection. So people last year, when they did this, collectively walked 34,000 kilometres. And that's a 3-4 with 3 zeros at the end.
1: Yeah, wow.
0: Because I got that wrong on Monday. Which is almost 2 laps around the whole of Australia, which is really cool. And that is... Oh, wait.
1: So is that a national thing? Yeah, that's cool.
0: Yeah.
1: That's cool.
0: So the last one I have for you is actually a bit closer to home. So a former footy star's Parkinson's fundraiser grows nationwide. So former SANFL player Mark McCann has expanded his annual Pedal to Fight Parkinson's fundraiser at Adelaide Oval. The 24-hour cycling challenge now includes virtual riders from across Australia helping raise awareness and funds for Parkinson's research, which is just absolutely beautiful.
1: Yeah, that's unreal. I love a feel-good story a little bit closer to home. That's unreal.
0: Yeah, it's so good. Well, that is all your feel-good news. I'll catch you next Friday with more feel-good news for your Feel Good Friday.
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4: Tom Venning here, your federal member for Grey. 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
7: Hey, it's Brooke Seychell with your local news. Whyalla Steelworks is back under the spotlight with federal budget papers labelling part of its rescue package as a fiscal risk. Grey MP says the $2.6 billion plan is now under pressure and he's warning the community is being left in the dark. With the blast furnace still offline, he's urging governments to be upfront so Whyalla residents and contractors can plan for the future with confidence. Meanwhile, it looks as though industrial action will return to our state's public hospitals on Monday. The nurses' union is ramping up the pressure on the state government when it comes to pay and conditions. They've been in a stalemate for months, nurses previously walking off the job in public hospitals around the state, including in Port Pirie last year. A reopening for the Port Germain jetty is in sight. The beloved town structure could reopen by Christmas as repair works continue. According to the Transcontinental, the Mount Remarkable Council is working closely with the state's Infrastructure Department to ensure the works meet the required standards. The long-term future of the jetty is still clouded, with further works expected to cost around $10 million. And a touching show of support at the Wallaroo Football Club, with members rallying around longtime volunteer Mark DePledge. After losing his hand to cancer, the club rallied together to create a custom goal flag setup so he could continue umpiring. He took to the field for the first time with the new contraption earlier this season. Mark says it's been an overwhelming journey.
8: It was overwhelming just to, you know, be able to do something that I've enjoyed doing and been able to still do it now gives you a bit of need, you know, a bit of people still think of you and still want you to do it. And when they present on the day, it just couldn't comprehend it. It was incredible.
7: And making news around the state this morning, Premier Peter Malinauskas and Defence Minister Richard Marles will open a $200 million mega structure later this morning. The critical military aircraft regional support hub will officially open at the Edinburgh RAF base. It's the first Southern Hemisphere facility able to maintain advanced military aircraft from Australia, New Zealand and the US. Meanwhile, controversial tree felling works will wrap up in the next day or so in North Adelaide. It marks the removal of almost 600 trees since Monday. Police yesterday arrested two protesters after a mob scaled trees in a bid to stop the chop. And in sport, Adelaide's Bryce Cotton has been called up to the Boomers squad for the World Cup qualifiers in Perth after the six-time NBL MVP became an Aussie citizen.
6: Magic National News now.
9: Morning, I'm Phoebe Humphrey. The opposition leader says his budget reply has laid out the coalition's plan for Australia. It includes linking bracket creep with inflation and a ban on non-citizens from accessing welfare, even if they've been paying tax. Angus Taylor is also promising huge cuts to migration, telling 7:30 the exact numbers would be guided by available housing.
10: I am not going to allow the net overseas migration get to a number which is beyond the housing we have in this country.
9: One person has died and several others are injured after a bus rollover in Queensland. The Flicks bus crashed on the Bruce Highway at Gumloo yesterday afternoon. The bus company says they're heartbroken by the news. The Aussies who were on board that hantavirus cruise ship will arrive in Perth today. The five Aussies and Kiwi have all tested negative but will have to quarantine for at least 3 weeks. And Delta Goodrum is through to the Eurovision Grand Final. The Aussies stunned crowds in this morning's second semi in Vienna. She'll take the stage again on Sunday morning our time.
6: Your sport. Now.
9: In sport, the Cats have jumped into the top four with a 41-point victory over the Lions in their AFL Grand Final rematch at the Gabba. Sean Manner kicked 5 goals for the winners, while Bailey Smith finished with 34 disposals and 2 majors. Smith telling 7, it's nice to claw one back over the reigning premiers.
11: It's a good one to beat them, get on top of them, but I mean, they won it when it most mattered, so it still stings, but yeah, you've always got a bit more of an edge to play against someone that beat you in the granny.
9: And the Blues have claimed the Women's Origin Series for a second straight year, beating the Maroons 14-10 in Game 2 at Suncorp Stadium. That's the latest news and sport.
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1: 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From the coast of the Outback, here's your local weather update.
2: Magic weather.
3: Good morning. Showers today on the waters, northeasterly to 20 knots and seas to 1.5 metres. Temps ranging today, Clare Valley 20, York Peninsula and Whyalla both 23, Port Augusta and Roxby Downs 24 and Port Pirie 25. If you're heading to Adelaide today, showers with top temps are 23 there. And tomorrow, showers with a possible thunderstorm, top temps ranging from 19 in the Clare Valley to 23 in Port Augusta.
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4: Good morning.
3: Morning.
4: Good morning, Josh. Are you excited for the weekend?
3: Yeah.
4: Yeah.
3: I got a little, got a couple of things to do, but yeah, it'll be good to have a couple of days off.
4: Good.
3: Have some me time.
4: I'm happy for you.
3: Turn back into my introverted self.
4: Birthday balls is coming up very soon. Your chance to win a $500 voucher to spend at Harvey Norman, Port Pirie and Whyalla. It's a 1 in 5 chance of winning. So definitely worth sticking around, finding out what month it is and then giving us a call if it is your month. And also, we're going to be talking to Andy Allen, who is a MasterChef judge, Josh. Mm-hmm. I'm pretty keen to talk to him because I've got some prawns in my fridge and I want to ask him, mystery box style, what I should do with these prawns.
3: Can I tell you what you should do with them?
4: What?
3: There's a thing called a bin.
4: No, these are good quality prawns that I myself purchased from SD Caputo's.
3: Okay.
4: And I just don't know what to do with them. They've still got their heads on them and I don't really know how to deal with
3: them. A nice linguine.
4: Ooh, a paella.
3: Paella. Paella's very nice.
4: Anyway, we digress.
3: Hey, straight after Harry Styles, American Girls, speaking to an absolute legend of the community. His name's Jock Sleep. Very excited to chat to him. Still plenty more on the way after that. Right now, it's Harry Styles. You're listening to The Wake Up Call with Kaylin and Josh.
4: Morning. Good morning.

0: 9. Who doesn't love a little bit of Harry on a Friday morning putting us in a good mood? It should say the Australian girls, not American girls. We all know the Aussies are better. But anyway, still got heaps coming your way this morning. Josh has created another Feedback Friday audio thingamablobby. I don't know what are we calling it, Josh?
1: Feedback for our theme today?
0: No, the actual like it's package. Oh, or, like, in the audio thing.
1: Yeah, in the radio world, we call it a package.
0: In the listener world,
1: I would call it.
0: An audio TikTok.
1: Yeah, I like that.
0: Yeah, it's a TikTok for your ears, yes, when your eyes are busy.
1: Yeah.
0: Actually, I'm pretty sure that is the slogan for the Dab FM TikTok radio station. I shouldn't say that. Anyway, moving on, we're going to be chatting with Andy Allen from MasterChef later on this morning. But Josh, I think we've got somebody pretty cool on the phone at the moment, don't we?
1: We do. We're speaking right now to Jock Sleep. He's a dedicated member to the community. He's an umpire. He's very, very busy. He works with the Whyalla Football League of Central Whyalla, North Whyalla, Rapina, South Whyalla. He's got a fantastic resume. He joins us on the phone right now. Jock, good morning.
2: Morning, guys. How are we?
1: Yeah, not too bad. A bit cold this morning. Hey, Jock, because I'm new to the area, mate, so I'm trying to wrap my head around. I'm from New South Wales, so football to me is rugby league. So when I've moved here, football means completely different. But I'd love to know, when did footy start for you?
2: Oh, back in 1968.
0: Which was the team?
2: Well, Rapina. I've been involved with Rapina since the birth of the Rapina Football Club, which was back in 1968. They had three kids' teams, under 10s, 12s, and under 14s. And they, along with Aruna Bay, that was the birth of both of those clubs back then. And that created, that was three junior teams. And in 1970, Rapina and Aruna went A grade. So we've had a 16 competition here in Whyalla since 1970.
0: Wowee, that's pretty cool.
2: So
0: what I do know from having a chat with you before today is that the Whyalla Football League has been around for, well, over 100 years now, and you've actually been heavily involved in creating the 100 Years of Whyalla Football, the book. Tell us about the process of, you know, collating all that information, and did you find out anything cool about your family history through doing that?
2: Well, not my family history, but I did find a lot of stuff about Whyalla football history. Now, the genesis of the book was really a chap called Ian Spider Saunders. It was his brainchild, him along with the late Jim Hewitson, and sadly Spider has passed away also. But in 2014, they come up with the idea of creating the 100-year history of the Whyalla Footy League. And then my wife and I got involved with that about 2018. And that's when we kicked it all off and decided to put the book together. And we just we opened up a Pandora's box, to be quite honest with you. You started researching, and the book just grew and grew because we were finding so much information. And it took us, then COVID hit, which was a little bit of a setback because I couldn't get into the libraries here in Whyalla.
0: Right.
2: But, yeah, and it took us 14 months to collate the book and finally get it out. So it came out around, to coincide with the 100-year anniversary of Whyalla Football, which was about 2020. Whyalla Footy's been going since 1920. Three-team competition back then. North, Souths and Centrals were the original team. And then Westies came in 1945 as they were a product of the Army West team. The Army had a team here during the war years, and then West Whyalla were an off-branch of that. So they come in 1945, and then Rapina and Maroona Bay came in 1970. So that's the 16 competition. But the book The book itself was so much research, and so many people contributed to it. But we found out lots about Whyalla football, you know, like little snippets here that not many people even today would know. And we've got 550 copies have been dispersed around the country now. It's a book that actually's got, I just checked in, I've got it in front of me here, it's got about 460 pages.
0: It must be pretty cool to be able to be involved in something so huge. And with all the different football teams, it's pretty cool to be able to have this information.
1: Yeah. Sorry, buddy. Yeah.
2: Yeah, I was very lucky because I've been around Whyalla football for a long time. I was My network was very good, so we still had people from individual clubs that I could just phone up and get information verified, which was so important. Yeah. This is a history book, so it has to be checked and rechecked. It had to be rewritten over and over again to get it right. So the amount of work that went into it and the professionalism, which I was totally proud of, this book could stand alone on any shelf next to other books and you wouldn't know the difference. It was basically done by a bunch of amateurs, for the want of a better word.
1: Hey, Jock, just quickly, mate, we know that the 2020 season has literally just started, but who's potentially looking at favourites to take out the comp this year?
2: Right, this year, very simple. I reckon the competition's going to tighten up this year.
1: Oh, okay.
2: My smoky is South Whyalla. I seen South play 2 weeks ago.
1: Yeah.
2: And they beat last year's grand finalist, my team, Rapina, by about five or six goals. And Rapina never looked like winning. And South had their measure all day, all game. So South have not won a flag since 1994. So they're due.
1: Yeah.
2: I'm not brave enough to tip them yet because we're only 3 games in.
0: Well, I guess you're going to have to start trying to be even more biased because you'll be joining us on Mondays for the local footy wrap up, and we're so excited to have you on board with that one there. Jock Sleep, a very dedicated member of the community and a bit of a footy enthusiast. Have a wicked weekend. Thanks so much for this morning, and we'll chat on Monday for the local footy wrap up.
2: Thank you very much, and I will be very biased towards Rapina. Good morning.
1: Thanks, mate. Chat to you Monday. 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
0: Josh, I love dipping literally anything into a little sauce pot, and McDonald's always seems to have the best sauces around. 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
0: Magic 105.9, you're here with Kaylin and Josh. We're expecting some showers on the way today and your top temperatures ranging from 20 in the Clare Valley to 25 in Port Pirie. It's 8 minutes until 8 a.m. here and your current temperatures at the moment, it is 19 degrees in Port Augusta. It is also 19 in Port Pirie, 18 in Whyalla, 16 in Clare and 17 on the York Peninsula.
1: Straight after Jump, Van Halen, Gossip Girl. We'll find out what's happening in Hollywood with these celebrities. Always drama with them. Very excited about that. 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

0: Magic 105.9. Van Halen there with 4 minutes today. Running a little bit late today, but still plenty on the way. Birthday bowls after 8 o'clock. Doubling the odds yet again. And Andy Allen, MasterChef judge, joins us on the phone straight after that. But before, we got to find out what's happening in Hollywood.
1: You know you love me. XOXO.
2: It is time, my lovelies, for your celebrity gossip. So apparently there's been a surprise act of kindness for a young fan, a celebrity couple quietly helping restaurant staff behind the scenes, and a global superstar dividing the internet over phones at concerts. So it's surprisingly wholesome celebrity stories this morning that are making the headlines, but we're going to start it off strong with a bit of a controversial couple, Ryan Reynolds and Blake Lively. Blake Lively, obviously, the OG Gossip Girl, she played Serena Vanderwoodson in the TV series Gossip Girl. So she's very near and dear to my heart. But apparently, her and her husband, Ryan Reynolds, are being praised after quietly helping staff at a struggling local restaurant. So reports have claimed that the couple paid for meals and supported workers financially behind the scenes. And the staff later revealed that the couple were extremely kind and didn't want attention or publicity for their gesture. I don't know how I feel about this one, because Blake Lively is all over the internet at the moment with everything that's going on with her and what's that guy's name from Jane the Virgin? Can't think of his name, but they did a movie, It Ends With Us, and there's been a lot of...
0: Justin Baldoni.
2: That's it, Justin Baldoni. Thank you. A lot of controversial drama with that, with her just being not a nice person, but this kind of just throws a spanner in that whole theory, doesn't it?
0: Maybe she's changed the way. People can change.
2: It just makes me think, how honest has all these other things been? It's interesting. Anyway, we digress. My favourite person on the earth, Miss Billie Eilish. Yes. She's come out saying that she completely supports phones at concerts, which is an interesting thing because a lot of other artists are like, no, don't want phones. You need to be in the moment. You need to live in the moment, girly pops and boy pops. I don't know. But apparently she's come out to say that she's a huge fan of them and she thinks that it's a huge part of the cultural identity of the generations going to these sorts of concerts. So it's interesting to see what people think about that one. What do you think? Phones at concerts?
0: I'm for phones at concerts. I don't know who these flops are that are saying don't have a phone at a concert.
2: It's meaning like videoing the concert.
0: Yeah, I know, but who are these flop artists that are saying can't bring a phone?
2: I've not had any issues with them.
0: Well, neither have I. I've never been to a concert where an artist goes like, put your phones away. I've seen
2: videos of them saying it.
0: Maybe it's just old people, like older artists.
2: Maybe. Anyway, we'll move on from
0: that.
2: I'm
0: quite intrigued, but
2: anyway, Ed Sheeran, love the man. He has surprised a young fan. This is my favourite song of his. Just my pretty little girl. So apparently, Ed Sheeran reportedly organised a private backstage visit for a young fan battling cancer before one of his recent concerts, which is really, really sweet. So according to the family, the fan had been going through an extremely difficult period with medical and emotional vulnerabilities, and Ed reportedly spent extra time chatting with the fan and making him feel really good at a little meet and greet. So
0: Ed always does hospital visits. It's really good to see.
2: It is. It's nice when they do these sorts of things. So having the fan come backstage and just spend that extra time with Ed was really, really sweet. So just goes to show that he is just as wholesome as we all think he is.
0: He's a great bloke. I don't know if you saw when he was recently here in Australia. I think he was on his Melbourne leg of a tour. He went to the Melbourne Royal Children's Hospital.
2: Aww.
0: And you just saw all videos of every single child, nurse, doctor, or just surrounded in the main concourse of a hospital while Ed

0: mighty helpful. Pink's Minot and Clare.
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9: Hey, it's Brooke Seychell with your local news. Well, the Whyalla Steelworks will receive some extra support from the federal government, with $222.6 million set aside in the recent budget. Treasurer Jim Chalmers announcing the extra cash for continued support and stabilisation while the facility remains in administration. This adds to the more than $2 billion in state and federal support. The Steelworks blast furnace is still offline for maintenance, while five parties are on the shortlist to buy the embattled facility. Meanwhile, we can expect another 1 million people joining our population over the next 4 years, according to the latest federal budget. Around 300,000 migrants are expected to arrive over the next 12 months, blowing past Labor's migration forecast. However, it is a positive for farmers as migrants play a crucial role in the industry, but Grey MP Tom Venning says he'd like to see the figure halved.
10: In the regions, we absolutely need migration, and probably around the 150,000 mark. So particularly for aged care homes, for our industries such as seafood and our abattoirs, at the moment, we absolutely need to bring in migrants for those industries. Otherwise, the regions would grind to a halt.
9: The RSPCA is expected to lay charges over alleged animal welfare breaches after secret footage of a piggery in Dublin emerged. The owners were issued 21 animal welfare notices and four inspections were conducted as part of an investigation into the video footage from last June. The SA branch previously said no piggery in the state was approved by the RSPCA. Police are continuing investigations into the disappearance of 41-year-old Tricia Graff. She was last seen in Andamooka on December 12, 2025. Major crime investigators will search an area on the western fringe for any evidence. And a unique piece of the SA Outback is up for grabs, and it comes with its own bakery. Farina Station has been listed for sale, featuring a working pastoral property, tourist stays, and the iconic Farina Bakery. The popular remote destination is heading to auction in Port Augusta next month.
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11: Morning, I'm Phoebe Humphrey. The Queensland Premier's described a deadly bus crash in the state's north as a tragedy. One person was killed and

0: 19 others injured when a bus carrying mostly foreign tourists rolled on the Bruce Highway yesterday afternoon. David Crisafulli has told Seven it's terrible.
1: It really is tragic. You've got young people in many cases living out their dream in a foreign country, and to have something like this happen, I can only imagine what that feels like for parents and families.
0: Angus Taylor has used his budget reply speech to promise huge cuts to migration and to eliminate bracket creep. The opposition leader says a coalition government would slash migration by 40%, with the exact number based on housing availability, while he's again promised to repeal the government's changes to negative gearing and capital gains tax. And a new poll has found primary support for One Nation has surpassed Labor. The Roy Morgan poll has Pauline Hanson's party on 32%, ahead of Labor on 28.5%. Voters were almost split on a two-party preferred basis.
2: Your sport. Now.
0: In sport, the Women's Origin Shield is returning to New South Wales following a 14-10 win over Queensland in Game 2 at Suncorp Stadium. Blues coach John Strange says they did the jersey proud.
3: Queensland kept coming, we knew they were going to, and these girls just didn't give up.
0: The Cats have won last night's AFL Grand Final rematch at the Gabba, thumping the Lions 117-76, Geelong booting 5 unanswered goals to start the third term. And the end of an era for Sam Kerr, with Chelsea confirming she'll depart at season's end after more than 6 years. That's the latest news and sport.
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13: Good morning. Showers today, onward waters, northeasterly to 20 knots and seas to 1.5 metres. Temps ranging today, Clare Valley 20, York Peninsula and Whyalla both 23, Port Augusta and Roxby Downs 24 and Port Pirie 25. If you're heading to Adelaide today, showers with top temps are 23 there. And tomorrow, showers with a possible thunderstorm, top temps ranging from 19 in the Clare Valley to 23 in Port Augusta.
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14: Good morning.
13: Morning.
14: It is so cloudy outside. It's 8:10 here on the Wake Up Call. We've got a couple of things still coming your way. We're going to be talking to Andy Allen, who's a MasterChef judge. You talk about using your slow cooker a lot. Mm. I wonder what his opinion on a slow cooker actually is, because I've watched a lot of people using them in the show. I think they're kind of lazy, but I don't know. We'll have to wait and see what he thinks about that one. Your nonstop at 9 is also coming up, obviously, at 9, as it usually is. And that will continue being at 9. Take over from me, please.
13: Right now, give us a call, 800-444-046. It's time for birthday balls. Woo! Doubling your odds yet again. You need to be 10 years old or older. You can't call for anybody else. And I would like a drum roll, because I know you like to do the drum roll.
14: I like to do it.
13: Mm. All right, what have we got?
14: You're telling him, not me.
13: Oh, well, I don't
14: Oh, sorry. Okay, well then, it is my month of August.
13: Hey, all right.
14: So if you're born in August, give us a call right now, 800-444-06 for all those August babies. Hopefully we draw my birthday and we can be birthday buddies, because that would be cute.
13: Taking you back to 2016 now, 24K Magic, Bruno Mars here on Magic. Tonight.

0: got an absolute banger. 24 Karat Magic with Bruno Mars. I love that man. There's something about him that just tickles my fancy. Anyway, we still got heaps coming your way this morning. Feedback Friday. Josh has got around the. I was going to say the country, but it's not the country. You didn't go that far.
1: I wish.
0: You went around the area and asked people some questions about what movie makes them cry. So I'm very keen to hear people's results from that one later on this morning. Also going to be chatting with Andy Allen, who is one of the MasterChef judges. And we're going to be talking to him about, obviously, the 18th season of MasterChef. I wonder how he feels about mystery boxes. Because I've got one lined up for him.
1: I really enjoy that question. I'm very excited to hear his response. But right now, too. Celebrity birthdays. If I had the thing up, there we are. 15th of May today. Happy birthday if you're celebrating a birthday. Remember Birdie?
0: Yeah, I do remember
1: Skinny
0: Birdie.
1: Love.
2: Hello, Skinny Love.
1: It's her birthday today. She's 30.
0: I sound exactly like her.
1: Not quite. It's Andy Murray's birthday today. If you don't know who he is a professional tennis player, former number one, and he was born in Scotland, but he played for the UK, so that I don't understand.
0: Well, the UK is the United Kingdom, which is Scotland, Ireland, and England.
1: That is correct. Mm. Lisa Curry's birthday. She's 64 years old, Olympic swimmer, 15 international gold, 7 silvers, and 8 bronze medalists across a decorated career, including 7 gold and 3 silver bronze medals across the Commonwealth Games.
3: The time!
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8: Yes.
0: Very
1: one of the greats in Australian sports. So happy birthday to you, Lisa. If you know anyone having a birthday, you can head over to mymagicfm.com so we can let everyone know about it. Oh, actually,
0: there's a local
1: birthday. We do have a local birthday. Lily Nicholas. Happy birthday, Lily. From, I don't know where Oraru is, but it sounds very
0: far. It's not
1: too
0: far from here. I think it's probably like 20 minutes from here.
1: Okay.
0: Yeah. I like saying it, Oraru.
1: So you're Robert. From Port Augusta, wrote a message saying, have a great day, love, Mum, Dad, and your loving, caring big sister, Mary, who said she will be ready for school on time so she can hear the birthday call-outs.
0: Oh, happy birthday, Lily. Have a wonderful birthday on Sunday.
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9: 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It's time to spin Caitlin and Josh's birthday balls. Thanks to Harvey Norman, Wyala and Port Pirie.
1: Right now, we have Beth from Port Broughton. She's our contestant today. Beth, good morning.
10: Good morning.
0: What are you up to today?
10: So, just off to Adelaide today.
0: Oh, anything exciting happening in Adelaide?
10: Not really. I've got orthodontist and just running around. Lots of stuff to do.
0: That's not so fun.
1: No, fair enough. Yeah. So, it is double your odds again today. So, are you wanting the bowls in the first half of the month or the second half?
10: Second half, please.
1: All right, let's do it. Oh, and turn that off. Actually, you know what? I'll do that again because he couldn't even hear that.
0: I wasn't sure what was happening.
1: All right, let's do that again.
0: All right, are you ready for us to spin those balls?
10: Yep.
1: All right.
0: Ooh, it's exciting.
1: Were you born on the 6th?
0: No. Well, we're choosing the second half of the month, so let's choose another. Spin them again and choose another
1: ball.
0: Yeah, let's spin
1: them again.
0: All right. Take two, second half of the month.
10: Yeah, that'd be good.
0: Yeah. Beth from Port Broughton, are you born on August the 29th?
10: Oh, I'm the
0: 31st. Oh, no. So close.
1: Oh, that's not ideal.
0: So close. Well, you're still going in the running to win that $2,000 voucher that we're going to announce at the end of the year. I'm so sorry you didn't end up with anything today, but for everyone else, you can try again on Monday. Have a great day in Adelaide. Have a wonderful weekend, Beth.
10: Beautiful. Thank you.
0: No worries.
1: No worries. Still plenty more on the way. And just before we finish up for the day, you can catch me from 11 to 1 at Intersport Wyala.
0: Woo!
1: I'll be getting you through your work day because Steve's decided to...
0: he's not going to work.
1: Well, he's going to work for an hour, but that's all he's told us he's going to do. So stick around for that one. Still plenty more on the way here on Magic 105.9.
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8: 8:24 here on the Wake Up Call with Kaylin and Josh. 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Looking like showers on the way today with your top temperatures ranging from 20 in the Clare Valley to 25 in Port Pirie. And your current temperatures around the area, we're looking at 20 degrees already in Port Augusta. It's 19 in Port Pirie. It's 18 in Whyalla. It's 17 in York Peninsula and 16 in Clare.
9: Another additional Friday feedback coming up in the next 5 minutes. I went out and asked, what's the number one movie we still cry to?
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0: Taylor Swift right there for you. Kaylin and Josh, the wake up call. Hope you're having a wonderful Friday morning. It is a little bit cloudy and overcast out there, but hopefully it stays relatively dry for the rest of the day. Still got plenty coming your way today. We're going to be talking to Andy Allen from MasterChef. He's one of the judges. He's pretty incredible. We're going to be having a chat with him later on, and we're going to put his knowledge to the test and sort of give him a bit of a mystery box challenge, I reckon. That would be kind of fun. You're nonstop at 9. Also coming up after 8, obviously, it's starting at 9, as it does every other day as well. And Steve Murphy will be taking over after 10.
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2: That's right. So a new segment, if you missed out, we kicked it off last week. We had Children's Edition leading up to Mother's Day, but I shared a story on Monday morning how me and my lovely girlfriend Sarah went to go see The Sheep Detectives. It's a new kids movie out, and we were both crying in a cinema full of kids. And it got me thinking this week, what's the number one movie that people watch in their lives that makes them still cry? So I went out into the community, went a couple of different places, Port Pirie, hung out a little bit in Solomontown, and I got a couple of fair good reactions, and knowing me, I really wanted to make it creative, so have a listen.
3: Red Dog.
4: Then one day, Red Dog made a decision. If John wasn't going to come home, then he, Red Dog, would go out in the world and find John.
3: The Bodyguard, and it makes me cry because it's a sad film.
5: The Notebook, it still makes me cry just the way they end up meeting and then separating and their life moves on.
6: So it's not going to be easy. It's going to be really hard. And we're going to have to work at this every day, but I want to do that because I want you. I want all of you forever, you and me, every day.
7: P.S. I love you.
5: 8 seconds. The Never-Ending Story when the horse dies.
8: Artax! You're sinking! Come on! Turn around! You have to now! Thanks! Fight against the sadness, Artax!
9: Artax, please! You're letting the sadness of the swamps get to you! You have to try! You have to care! For me!
2: I'm trying not to laugh, but obviously, I haven't seen that movie. It's quite sad what I've heard. But when I was making this yesterday, Kim, one of our sales people in the office, she was crying because she could hear it through the studio.
0: Oh, no.
2: And it just reminded me of that. So, sorry, Kim, if you're listening to the radio this morning. What are your thoughts on that?
0: It was really good. I loved it. I love hearing other people's opinions and, you know, thinking of, like, the movies that they're saying and going, oh, yeah, that one made me cry as well. That was really good.
2: We haven't asked you. What's the number one movie that still makes you cry?
0: There's a movie who has Chloe Grace Mortz, I think is how you spell it.
2: Mortez. Yeah.
0: And it's called If I Stay.
2: Oh, I've seen it.
0: Yeah. It gets me to, I'm getting a little bit choked up now. I'm a hugely passionate person when it comes to classical music. And she's a cello player and she's a beautiful, beautiful classical musician. And it's about her family and her getting into a car accident and she's got to choose, does she stay alive?
2: That's right.
0: Or does she let go?
2: Wasn't there a car crash or something in it?
0: Yeah,
2: that's right. I remember that. I saw whatever movies from my mum.
0: Yeah, it'd probably be one of my favourite movies of all time, but it chokes me up every time. I'm getting choked up now.
2: All right, well, we better get to some ads so you can grab a tissue. 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
0: Hey, it's Brooke Seychelle with your local news. It's a warning sign for Whyalla Steelworks after a major taxpayer-backed lifeline was flagged as a fiscal risk in federal budget papers. Grey MP Tom Venning says uncertainty is building, with the plant's blast furnace shut since early April and more funding potentially needed. He's calling for greater transparency, saying the Whyalla community deserves clear, timely information as the situation continues to unfold. The Port Germain jetty could reopen by Christmas, according to the Mount Remarkable Council. Repair works are progressing, with extensive assessments and engineering investigations underway. The beloved town structure was closed after it sustained significant damage during last year's storms. Council CEO Mark Gardner tells the Transcontinental the damage reflects both the age of the structure and the recent weather events. A local footy volunteer has returned to the field thanks to some engineering from members of the Wallaroo Footy Club. After losing his hand to cancer, club legend Mark DePledge has been fitted with a custom goal flag contraption, helping him stay involved as a goal umpire. Mark says members came together to develop the contraption.
20: This steel pole that just goes into the ground, they hook this like a U-piece on top, the two flags go inside, so when they kick a goal, I just grab the actual U-piece out of the the pole, hold it up.
0: He took to the field with the new device earlier this season. And the Copper Coast Council has activated the Moon to Mines in time for SA History Month. A series of events at the local attraction have been rolled out, including guided walks, tram tours and cemetery tours to celebrate the area's unique heritage. Mayor Roslyn Talbot says the success of the attraction can be attributed to the commitment of local staff and volunteers. The events are running until the end of May.
19: Magic National News. Now.
1: Morning, I'm Phoebe Humphrey. The PM has slammed the opposition leader's budget reply speech, accusing him of taking his policies from One Nation. Angus Taylor last night pledged to repeal changes to negative gearing and capital gains tax, while also promising to lower the migration cap. Anthony Albanese says it was straight out of the One Nation playbook.
21: I didn't know that Angus Taylor had employed Malcolm Roberts as a speechwriter, but last night that's what it looked like. And then you couldn't have any answers about costings or anything else. They've just been a mess.
1: Investigations continue into a deadly bus rollover in Queensland. One person has died and 19 have been injured after yesterday's crash on the Bruce Highway between Townsville and Bowen. Dozens of foreign tourists were on board. The Aussies and Kiwi, who are on the cruise ship at the centre of the hantavirus outbreak, will arrive in Perth today. The group of six will spend at least 3 weeks in quarantine. And Australia is through to the Eurovision final after Delta Goodrum wowed the crowd. The grand final kicks off at 5 a.m. Eastern Time on Sunday.
19: Your sport now.
1: In sport, Lions coach Chris Fagan admits his side was outplayed by Geelong in their 41-point loss in the side's grand final rematch.
22: Credit to them. Yeah, I thought tonight too, a lot of our really good players didn't play as well as they normally do.
1: The Cats' win at the Gabba was set up by a third-quarter blitz in which they slotted five unanswered goals in the first 12 minutes. And New South Wales has claimed the Women's Origin Series for a second straight year with a thrilling four-point win over Queensland at Suncorp. That's the latest news and sport.
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2: Good morning. Showers today on the waters. Northeasterly to 20 knots and seas to 1.5 metres. Temps ranging today. Clare Valley 20, York Peninsula and Whyalla both 23, Port Augusta and Roxby Downs 24 and Port Pirie 25. If you're heading to Adelaide today, showers with top temps are 23 there. And tomorrow, showers with a possible thunderstorm. Top temps ranging from 19 in the Clare Valley to 23 in Port Augusta.
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0: Good morning, good morning, good morning. Now, coming up for you before the end of the hour, I'm going to let you know what's coming up for your non-stop at 9. 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Now, in case you're not all over it, MasterChef is heating up. And so in a, what is that, I got 3 minutes, we're going to be talking to one of the judges. And I think I'm going to ask him a little bit of a challenge where I'm going to tell him a couple of different foods, I reckon, and I'm going to make him do like a mystery box kind of challenge. But anyway, right now, Noise Wags, take me back right here, right now on Magic 105.9.

0: Noiseworks right there. Take Me Back, what an absolute banger. We're not quite finished for this morning, but your Nonstop at 9 will be kicking off very soon. And Steve Murphy will be taking over from 10. But Josh, you're about to head out of here, but not before we do one more incredible thing.
1: I am. I'm about to head out to Whyalla, a little bit of a road trip, doing a outside broadcast at Innersport Whyalla. You can catch me from 11. But I want to speak to the great man, Andrew Allen, a.k.a. Andy. Season 18 of MasterChef, still going strong, only halfway through. He was a contestant himself, Kaylin, now a judge. Maitland boy, Newcastle. I wonder if he's a Newcastle Knights fan.
0: You and your Newcastle Knights. You're even wearing a Newcastle Knights shirt today. I've only just noticed that, actually.
1: That's it. You know what? I might ask him. Andy, good morning.
2: Good morning. I love that intro because I haven't been called Andrew Allen since I was in a lot of trouble from my mother when I was a little disaster of a child running around Maitland. So I appreciate that.
0: I love it.
1: Now, Andy, big question, mate. You probably just heard it in the intro. Newcastle Knights, are you a fan?
2: So I was a fan growing up. Like, I can still remember where I was for the 97 grand final. Darren Albert charging over, last play of the game. I've got to say, since moving to Victoria and the Knights doing particularly poorly over the last several years, my love has waned, but they're coming back, mate. They're coming back.
1: We're doing really, really well.
0: All right. Well, apart from no longer being a Newcastle Knights fan, you are actually still a chef, a food critic, and a co-owner of the Three Blue Ducks in Byron Bay, which I haven't been there, but it's definitely on my bucket list of places to try. You yourself are quite talented in the food industry, and I've come up with a little bit of a mystery box challenge for you. Do you reckon you're game enough for it?
2: Yeah, hit me. When I was a contestant, I was notoriously poor at the old mystery box, so let's relive that.
0: All right, so I opened my fridge last night and I had a look. I've got crispy chili oil. I've got prawns from SD Caputo's. I've got fresh tomatoes, butter, parmesan cheese and some sour cream. What would your wonderful brain make with that concoction?
2: Okay, we're getting rid of the parmesan cheese and possibly the sour cream. because we're definitely using those prawns, and I just don't think that parmesan, prawns, and sour cream are mates.
0: Yep.
2: But you've got the crispy chili oil there, which is that's a free kick. So I reckon we butterfly those prawns and whack them on the barbecue, and we make a crispy chili oil butter and just absolutely make it rain all over those prawns. If you can find a little lemon juice and something green and crunchy to put on top, you're away.
0: Amazing. All right. Dinner sorted.
1: Andy, as Kaylin always says to me, I'm in my slow cooker era at the moment. But I was talking to someone and they kept saying that slow cooker is kind of lazy cooking. I wanted to get your thoughts on using a slow cooker. Is that lazy cooking?
2: It's an absolute free kick. I think the thing is, 9 times out of 10, anything you throw in that slow cooker is going to come out bloody delicious, right? Mm-hmm. So, time is your friend. Like, if you can find the time to whack a secondary cut of meat into the slow cooker and, douse it in veggies and a little bit of stock, maybe a little bit of wine, you're guaranteed a win. So, whoever that person is, I'd love to know what they're whipping up.
0: I've struggled with slow cookers. I don't know what I do wrong, but nothing ever works in one. So, I might have to watch some more of those TikTok videos on slow cookers. And talking about TikTok, Viral Wonders finished up Wednesday night. What was your favourite dish from Viral Week? Well, Viral Wonders Week.
2: Oh, mate, I hate to be on the Grace bandwagon, but I'm gonna shout her out again.
0: Yeah, I love it.
2: I remember she produced this amazing lemon ice cream or lemon sorbet, and she basically served it inside the lemon, and she served a little bit of biscotti. It had a great kind of nod to her Italian heritage, and it had a great story, and it was really creative. I think it ticked so many boxes. Above all, it was so tasty. We're blown away.
0: I was jealous.
2: Bloody hell! Sounds like I've got a thing for Grace, doesn't it?
0: a little bit, but I don't blame you. She's pretty dang good.
1: Andy, new episode on Sunday night, which means a brand new celebrity guest. Now we don't want you to spoil anything for the MasterChef fans out there, but I'm going to ask you in two words. Can you give us a bit of a hint on who's appearing on the show Sunday?
2: Yeah, I can. Two words. Rick Stein.
1: Oh, he's done it.
0: What a teaser.
1: What a teaser.
0: Straight to the point. I love it. Well,
2: yeah,
0: thank
2: exactly,
0: you.
2: Exactly, mate. Like, when the great man is coming back into the MasterChef kitchen, like, you got to pump his tires up. Like, honestly, and I feel so great when people like Maggie Beer and Rick Stein come back into the MasterChef kitchen. Like, they've done it all, you know, and they've been around for so long, and yet still they can find time in their hectic schedules to come back into the MasterChef kitchen. It just makes me realise how special the place is when people like that are like clearing the calendar to come in and spend time with the contestants. It's so nice.
0: I love it. I'm so excited. Well, MasterChef is back tonight. No, Sunday night from 7 p.m. and you can catch it Monday, Tuesday, Wednesday from 7:30 on Channel 10. We're so excited. Thank you so much, Andy, our favourite, don't tell the others, MasterChef judge, for your time today. I know exactly what I'm making for dinner, all thanks to you. So thank you, Andy.
2: Beauty gang, love to chat.
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0: I'm actually starting to lose my marbles. My computer is on the fritz, Josh, and I don't know what to do.
1: Oh, you go on and on and on about this bloody computer. Well, Kaylin, good thing is Harvey Norman Wayala has got you covered because they're trading 7 days a week.
0: Oh, that's perfect. 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
1: 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Are you looking to revamp your home?
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1: Are you wanting a new security system?
0: Yes.
1: Are you maybe wanting to treat yourself to the latest Apple mobile?
0: Of course.
1: Well, guess what, Kaylin? Harvey Norman Wayala has got it all.
0: Amazing. I'm going to have to call in and shop the range because I know I won't be disappointed.
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0: 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Josh is already on his way up to Whyalla to head over to Intersport in Whyalla. But your temperature for today, it's looking like a top of 20 degrees in Clare to 25 in Port Pirie with some showers on the way. Current temperatures around the region, it is 20 degrees in both Port Augusta and Port Pirie, 19 in Whyalla and 17 in Clare and on the York Peninsula. Now, coming up right after this, the Kid Laroi, your non-stop at 9 will be kicking off. I'll let you know what to expect. This is Love Again here on Magic.

0: Magic 105.9. Kaylin is here. Josh is not. He's on his way to Ayala, and I'm now stuck with Steve Murphy.
1: Wow.
0: Hello, Steve.
1: I get here early just to help you out for one break.
0: I appreciate. Actually, it's a good thing that you're here because obviously Josh isn't here. He can't tell me. Is there anything going on in the world of sport that I should know about?
1: Well, there is a bit, actually.
0: Oh.
1: Power play tonight against Gold Coast in Darwin.
0: Oh.
1: As you do. It'll be slightly warmer than it will be here today,
0: yes.
1: Let's be honest. And apparently the Gold Coast have won the last 9 games they played in Darwin, so the odds aren't great for Port, but we'll see how we go. Good luck to them.
0: Yes.
1: Crows play the Kangaroos tomorrow in what will be probably a wet day.
0: The Kangaroos?
1: North Melbourne.
0: Oh.
1: And tonight in soccer, Kaylin, Adelaide United in a semi-final. So if they win tonight, they're into the grand final. If they lose, it's Mad Monday for them, or Mad Saturday. So good luck to Adelaide United. Now, can I give you my favourite quote of the last... I'm now invading the breakfast show.
0: Yeah, I mean, if that's what you want to do, come in here like a whirling dervish and tear up my world, but sure, what's your quote?
1: It's my big moment. Okay. My favourite quote from the last 24 hours, lover or hater, she's always interesting, Pauline Hanson, God love her. Of course, the federal budget was handed down, when was that, Monday night, Tuesday night?
0: Something like that.
1: Something like that. And this is her thoughts on it. If you're offended by the S word, turn off for the next 10 seconds, but this is what she had to say about it yesterday.
2: To me, they've delivered a shit sandwich and we've now got to eat it.
1: How good is that? They've delivered a shite sandwich and we now have to eat it. I've never heard that before.
0: Oh my goodness.
1: I'm going to use that.
0: That is my new favourite
1: saying.
0: Many
1: times, yes. How good is it?
0: I love it. But anyway, we digress from that one. Yes. Your non-stop at 9 is about to kick off and this is what you can expect.
1: Five sauce.
0: Yes. Young Blood, 5 seconds of Summer, hitting off your non-stop at 9. And then we're going to throw it back with a little bit of Mariah Carey.
1: I know you're talking. Wow.
0: Emotions. Love it. Her vocal range still baffles scientists, I reckon.
1: She's got it. There's no doubt about that. And is it true that I'm only on for an hour this morning because Josh is doing his broadcast from Intersport from 11?
0: Yeah.
1: Best shift ever. I know, right?
0: Yeah. From 10 till 11, Josh, from 11 a.m. till 1 over in Wylie Intersport. Go and say hello to him.
1: Do it.
0: He deserves it.
1: He's a nice guy.
0: He is. And then obviously Rob taking over your afternoon stretch from 1 o'clock. That's it from us. Thanks, Steve, for your...
1: for one break.
0: 2.5 minutes of talking to me this morning. Josh and Kaylin. Kaylin and Josh, we will be joining you Monday morning from 6 a.m. Have a wonderful weekend and we'll catch you later. Bye.
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5: Hey, it's Brooke Seychelle with your 9 o'clock news. Public hospital nurses are ramping up action in support of a pay claim. Union members will recommence industrial action on Monday after failing to get a revised offer from the state government. Negotiations have been going on for months and follow similar strike action in our public hospitals, including Port Pirie last year. Concerns are growing over the future of the Whyalla Steelworks after federal budget papers flagged a $409 million taxpayer lifeline as a fiscal risk. Grey MP Tom Venning says the move raises serious questions about the plant's long-term viability, especially with the blast furnace offline since early April. He's calling on both state and federal governments to be transparent, saying families and local businesses deserve clear answers about what's next. The Moon to Mines is temporarily back up and running, and they're now running tours as part of SA History Month. A range of tours and events are now underway, from cemetery walks to tram rides and guided heritage experiences. The Copper Coast Council says it's a great chance for locals and visitors to explore the region's rich history, with local volunteers playing a key role in bringing the stories to life. A touching show of support at the Wallaroo Football Club, with members rallying around longtime volunteer Mark DePledge. After losing his hand to cancer, the club rallied together to create a custom goal flag setup so he could continue umpiring. He took to the field for the first time with the new contraption earlier this season. Mark says he's so grateful for the community.
6: It was overwhelming just to, you know, be able to do something that I've enjoyed doing, and being able to still do it now gives you a bit of need, you know, a bit of people still think of you and still want you to do it. And when they present on the day, it just couldn't comprehend it. It was incredible.
5: And a new mural is headed for electrical discounters in Port Augusta. The project is titled This Place Is Ours, Our Voices, Our Story, Our Way, and is a collaborative work between First Nations artist Scott Rathman and young people from the region. It's expected to be painted on the back wall and was made possible thanks to funding through the Port Augusta and Davenport Community Alliance. Making news around the state this morning, a critical military aircraft regional support hub will officially open at Edinburgh RAF base today. It's the first Southern Hemisphere facility able to maintain advanced military aircraft from Australia, New Zealand and the US. Premier Peter Malinauskas and Defence Minister Richard Marles will open the $200 million megastructure later today. Meantime, almost 600 trees have been removed from the North Adelaide golf course since Monday. The controversial tree felling works will wrap up in the next day or so. Contractors are now allegedly receiving death threats after an arson attack in the area yesterday. And in sport, two changes for the Crows ahead of Saturday's clash with North Melbourne at Adelaide Oval. Riley Thilthorpe has been named despite suffering a sore back. Darcy Fogarty and Jordan Butts return from injury. Nick Murray and Hugh Bond have been omitted.
4: Magic National News. Now.
7: Morning, I'm Phoebe Humphrey. The opposition leader has made his pitch to voters using his budget reply speech to try and restore the coalition's standing. Angus Taylor promised to repeal changes to negative gearing and capital gains tax and pledge permanent tax cuts through changes to indexation. He's told Nine they've laid out a strong platform.
8: An agenda for a freer, fairer and better Australia, and one which hands Australians' tax back to them and guarantees that they're not going to get the tax hikes that Labor is proposing in its budget.
7: One person has died and 19 others have been injured in a North Queensland bus crash. The Cairns to Airlie Flicks bus rolled on the Bruce Highway at Gumloo yesterday. It's the same stretch of highway where a bus crash claimed the lives of three people in 2024. The Aussies who were on board that hantavirus cruise ship will arrive in Perth today. The five Aussies and Kiwi have all tested negative but will have to quarantine for 3 weeks. weeks. And Madonna, Shakira and BTS will co-headline the first

0: ever FIFA World Cup final halftime show. The final is on July 19.
1: Your sport. Now.
0: In sport, Geelong has come out winners in last night's AFL Grand Final rematch against the Lions at the Gabba. The 41-point win set up by a 5-goal blitz at the start of the third quarter. Coach Chris Scott says his side's homework on Brisbane paid off.
2: And without going into too much detail, not telling any other team in the competition anything they don't know, but if you let them have the game their way, you just... You might not lose by that much, but you certainly won't win.
0: And a bombshell from Sam Kerr, with Chelsea confirming she's leaving at the end of the season after more than 6 years. That's the latest news and sport.
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8: 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Going to find out how you guys are going to torture me very shortly.

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4: Good morning. Showers today on the waters, northeasterly to 20 knots and seas to 1.5 metres. Temps ranging today, Clare Valley 20, York Peninsula and Whyalla both 23, Port Augusta and Roxby Downs 24 and Port Pirie 25. If you're heading to Adelaide today, showers for top temps are 23 there. And tomorrow, showers for a possible thunderstorm, top temps ranging from 19 in the Clare Valley to 23 in Port Augusta.
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